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1: 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How's the weather down in Wellington, just out of curiosity?
2: It's pretty cloudy.
1: But not raining?
2: Not yet.
1: Oh, okay. Well, I'm hoping that it doesn't rain for you. The only thing I want it to rain for is chicken, which we're going to help out with that, all right? 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
2: Thanks. Thank you.
1: You are welcome. Here is DJ Severe to spin it up on the wheels of steel. Blessed with the best here on mine.

0: That is DJ Sevier for the KFC Lunchtime Mix. Wrapping it up for you here today. Up after the break, we are heading into about 12:40, which means we got Wobax on the way for you. Some Chance the Rapper and some Cleeks as well. We'll get into that in about 12 minutes' time. Here on my...
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0: Taking all the throwbacks that you know and love, you probably haven't heard in a while. We play it and you're just like, whoa, I can't believe it. We're going to my favorite Chance the Rapper album from 2017, 2016? Coloring Book. It had basically every gateway song to Chance the Rapper that most of the general public ended up falling in love with. What I love about this song so much, which I've just realized, is that All Night was actually produced by one of my other favorite DJs in Kay Trinata. So when you're listening to All Night featuring Nox Fortune, see if you can pick out specifically the sound of Kay Trinata, which it literally starts with. Here it is for your

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She also teamed up with Calvin Harris and did Bounce. The range of Khalees, amazing. Let's jump back into the beats here with Bruno Mars' latest off the Romantic album. Here's

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0: Baby Boy here on My Your Home with Otis of Pop and R&B. I thought I could nail that. I clearly didn't.
1: What Deck Car? Thanks to NZ Cheap Cars.
0: So there is another addition to the What That series. We've had What That Job, we've had What That Name, and now we've got What That Car. The My Morning Crew have teamed up with NZ Cheap Cars to give you the chance to win a 2018 Toyota Hybrid GX Corolla. All you have to do is correctly guess the color, year, model, and make of their mystery vehicle. 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You get the keys to the car plus $500 cash to help fill up the tank. All thanks to NZ Cheap Cars. This morning, Letitia joined the My Morning Crew, and this was her guess.
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3: Oh, even with the little... Okay.
4: Specifics.
3: Okay. All right, Aaron, what you got? What do you reckon?
5: Such a niche. Letitia, it is not that car.
4: Bro, the suspense, G. Come on, man.
5: I've got to build it up.
6: But it's so niche.
3: Oh, he said but.
5: But. Letitia did get one thing correct.
0: The mystery, the drama. How's it all going to unravel? Well, if you want to try and win it, make sure you tune into the My Morning Crew tomorrow from 6 a.m. Get yourself into the draw. At least give yourself a sniff, a chance when you stuff a brand new car. On the way, we got Blast, we got Rihanna. Here's the latest from 50 Cent and Leon.

0: The latest from Tuihi, that is damn, here on your My Days with Storm, all thanks to Skills Trade. 30 years of trades training, your apprentice learns from the best in the business. Some really sad news coming out of the capital, down in Tefanganui, Atara, Wellington. The beloved cat, Azuki Bean, who was a five-year-old black cat often found on adventures around the city, has sadly passed away. And the worst thing is because he got hit by a car. I don't know if this... It feels really weird to say that, but apparently the cat, who had more than 3,600 followers on their page, it has now been renamed to In Loving Memory, Where is Azuki? There was a Facebook page made that is called Where is Azuki? Because the cat had gone missing for a while, but now they've obviously found it. So rest in peace, Azuki, being one of the beloved cats of Wellington. Up after the break, we've got another set of Wobacks for you. This one I'm hella excited for, because it's one that I kind of put my hand up for. Bit of Calvin Harris and Ariana Grande up in the next 15. Here I'm on.
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0: Honestly, I got no big anecdote about this. All I want y'all to know is when Calvin Harris cooks in R&B and hip-hop, the bro absolutely smashes it. This song that we're about to play is off the Funk Wave Bounce Volume 1 album released in 2017. Gosh, I pulled that one off the top of my head. Because it was one of the first Calvin Harris albums I listened to top to bottom that I fell in love with. It's also got Ariana Grande on it, Pharrell Williams, Young Thug as well. We're just going to play this for you because I've been smashing it over the last week and a half. Here is Heatstroke. It's My FM.

fat woe from me, Nelly. What's your name? Here on your My Days with Storm, all thanks to Skills Trade, 11 campuses across New Zealand with the most up-to-date and modernised training facilities. Coming up in about the next 9 minutes, I'll let you know how you can win yourself some My Must-See Movie tickets. Jackass on the way. Here's 660, Swan Gone. It's My FM.

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0: Kehlani out the window here on Your My Days with Storm, giving you a chance to win yourself my must-see movies to Jackass Best and Last. Johnny Knoxville and the gang returning for one final fling at the big screen. I kind of said this yesterday, but I'm so excited to see this for the very reason, like, these guys have been going to be pushing 50, 60 years old, probably still doing the same antics that they did when they were probably half the age, and that excites me to no end. If you want to check it out, just text MSM, my must-see movie, to 463, and we'll pop you into the draw. Rated R16, nudity and offensive language. Up after the break, Miss Lauryn Hill, Big X the Plug and Snake Hips. Here on
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Fear Me with Noble here on Maya, your home of the hottest hip hop and R&B. It is your Maya Day. He's here with Storm. Don't know if you've seen the video yet, but Tegan Fame Nixon from the Maya Morning Crew, they teamed up to discover strength they didn't know that they had with Outward Bound. And we want to help you become a weapon of your own, right? We have a one-week young adult discovery course to give away, plus $500 cash. Outward Bound basically set them the ultimate trust test by sending them high up above to guide one another through a high ropes course. Text Bound to 463. Check out the video and comment how you overcome mental obstacles to get yourself into the draw. All thanks to Outward Bound. Become a weapon for yourself and for your team. On the way, we have got Kehlani. We've got Sun and Water. The latest from Giveon as well is coming up in about the next 15 minutes. I'm a huge fan of that one. Here's Bruno Mars, Anderson .Paak, Silk Sonic.

0: Give It On with Jezebel. Brand new music for you here on My, your home of the hottest of pop and R&B. We've got one more set of Wobacks for you. We are going homegrown for this one, but for a very special reason. Joining us in about the next 10 minutes time, we got Jimmy from 1814. They've got a big announcement dropping, and it has to do with us, and we might be able to listen to some stuff on Friday, but Jimmy will give us the breakdown up in the next 10 minutes. It's My Opinion.
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0: morning on your My Days with Storm, we get to do something a little bit special for this Woback, because I, for the first time, will be talking to an artist that we're about to play. Joining us on the show all the way from 1814, they've got big news, releasing a new album on Friday. Jimmy, the bass player, who all of you should know, but essentially, this isn't new music. It's like a new look at some of the classics that we grew up with. Can you tell us, what's the deal with this album?
1: So this album is based around my father and his legacy.
0: Yeah.
1: The band is 22 years old, and I wanted to share his compositions in a way that the music can be passed down onto the next generation. So this whole concept is a collaboration with upcoming musicians, artists.
0: If anything, that's a good segue to move into one that I was talking to you about off air. If you don't mind me saying, as a big 1814 fan, when you see this album come out and you hear about it and you go, oh my gosh, I need to have a look what songs are on there. Insomnia, I think, was like track 3 or 4 from memory. Jaden Randall is performing it.
1: Yes.
0: So when you're talking about legacy, you know, the old man down to the future and Jaden, that connection, like, how did that link up? Was there auditions? Were you just like,
1: I'm going to be really honest.
0: Yeah.
1: I have this thing where I like to manifest. And so Jaden came along through a friend of mine named Christian, who did the video, this whole visual album, right? And he said, hey, Eddie on the beat works with Jaden. And said, I can let her know if you need a singer. And I said, oh, okay, flick her a text.
0: Yeah.
1: And she got back and said, yeah, I'm keen. I said, do you know 1840? And she was like, oh, my mum knows you guys. So my mum knows you. And then from there, she came in, she sang, and it sounded beautiful. And I thought, wow, this is all coming together.
0: Well, I'm crossing my fingers. Hopefully one day we can come and experience it for ourselves in its live capacity. But for now, Friday is the time to check it out. 1814. The album is called, forgive me, is this 1814 Live?
1: Live Project.
0: Yep. There's visuals to go alongside it with it on YouTube. You can check it out on all your streaming platforms. Jimmy, I appreciate you, man. Thank you so much for coming by.
1: Yes, brother. Thank you.
0: All right, and as promised, here's

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1: Whoa
0: back Wednesday, all day on my.
2: Shall we get it? I'ma get it. Shall we get it?

0: Indonesians with Brothers off the Polysaturated album 2002-2001. Wrapping up your My Days here with Storm. Up in the next 3.5, you got Nate, Randy, producer Shay, the My Home Run back all together in full swing. Have a great rest of your Wednesday. We'll catch you back here tomorrow morning from 10 a.m. Love you, bye-bye.
1: Manawatia Amatariki. 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
1: Nate and Randy with producer Shay.
2: Yes, welcome into the My Home Run for a Wednesday. All thanks to Popeyes. Love that bucket from Popeyes. We got Nate in the building.
3: Hey!
2: Producer Shay with us as well.
4: Kia ora to the Dellings.
2: How are you guys feeling for a Wednesday? Good to have you back, sir.
3: Grateful to be here. Happy to be back. Seeing your beautiful faces. And also, can I just say one thing? And I'll touch on this later on in the show. Stop saying I'm sick when I'm not sick, man.
2: It's just the easiest way to explain why you're not here.
3: Yeah. I'm sick of people going, bro, what a wagger guy.
2: Sorry, my bad.
3: Yeah.
2: I didn't think it was that deep.
4: Feeling good, feeling great. What's today?
2: Wednesday.
4: Yeah, feeling mean for a Wednesday. Started the morning at the vets again, but hey, look, as long as my cat's all good, I'm all good.
3: Mm. How much do you reckon you've spent on your cat so far?
4: In the last 2 weeks, it's been $500.
2: Damn.
4: Close to, yeah. Had to go last week. The thing is that they only give you a week's allowance of medicine, and then they go, if that doesn't work, come back next week. And I'm like, every visit is a minimum $140.
3: What's the name of the medicine? I might have it.
4: I don't know.
2: Huh? Why would you?
3: How
2: have
3: are you
2: it?
3: Doing, Lewis?
2: I feel accomplished today.
3: Why?
2: Can I make a shout out?
4: Go. Yes.
2: Mode Fitness up here in Tamaki. I did sprint training this morning for the first time.
3: Aye.
2: And honestly, was the best training I have ever done. Shout out to Mode Fitness, Pacifica owned and run.
4: They're new, eh?
2: Yeah, fairly new.
4: Mm-hmm.
2: They're across the road from the mobile at the end of Ponsonby Road. Great team, great facility. Real intimate, but you get everything you want in a workout done.
3: What did you learn from that sprint training? What did you learn about yourself?
2: That I'm not as fast as I thought I was.
3: No. I could have told you that, bro.
2: Hey, welcome into the My Home Run. Coming up in the next two songs.
3: We got your headlines, and it's some very unfortunate news if you were a Moana Pacifica fan.
2: All right, we'll get into that next. Welcome into the show, team. Here's LMA. This one is 100 here on My Home Run.

0: 6, you got the My Home Run, Nate, Randy, and producer Shay.
1: Headlines.
2: This story came out not too long ago. Moana Pacifica will not be part of Super Rugby Pacific next year after New Zealand Rugby rejected a rescue plan backed by the Samoan and Tongan governments. The franchise went into liquidation after its previous owner said it could no longer fund the team. But this rescue proposal would have run the club on a $10 million annual budget, with Samoa and Tonga guaranteeing up to $12 million over 3 years. However, New Zealand Rugby was concerned about the need for $5 million in taxpayer funding next year, and they doubt that the club could grow sponsorship and commercial income quickly enough. So they said, "We understand that you've got funds. Don't know where you're going to get the rest of it from. You're not making us feel confident about it, so it's a no."
0: Damn.
2: They did say, so that's for 2027. So New Zealand Rugby says it remains open to new proposals that could bring Moana Pacifica back in 2028. Or 2029. Other than that,
0: so there's still room to grow.
2: There's a slight chance.
0: Yeah.
2: But no guarantees. Definitely not next year though. So it's a no go.
0: Man.
2: Those are your headlines. All thanks to MJ Home for warm, healthy, quality long term rentals. Check out MJ Home. Can I talk about something else right now?
0: Yeah.
2: You know how we talk about lack of funding?
0: Mm-hmm.
2: Next on the Home Run.
0: Oh. Again, man, this
2: wait,
0: is
2: wait, why. Let me finish, man. We must talk about Randy's lack of funding for his big sleep out.
0: It's not my fault.
2: We'll talk about it next.
0: Here's Drake.

0: SZA. Sat in here on the My Home Run, Nate Randy, producer Shay.
1: I'm very proud of our very own Randy Shuffrey because tomorrow the big sleepout is happening where we raise awareness for homelessness in Aotearoa. And Randy is not only representing the My Home Run, he's representing on a larger scale My FM. And I'm so proud because he's in amongst other well-known New Zealanders, influencers and celebrities. What I'm not proud of is that you've only raised $30.
0: Yeah, so we have like a team. A media works team. So it's myself, shout out to Mel and Tonya, who are going to be helping me along this journey. I didn't know that I was supposed to be like putting a call out for donations. Honest to God, hand on heart. Like hand on heart. I wasn't given like too much information. I just like kind of said, yes, I want to be a part of this awesome initiative. I just didn't know I was supposed to like. And so I'm letting the media works, like the team down in terms of like my own donations. But if you want to get amongst it and like help donate, take Sleep through the 463, you'll be not helping just me out, but help spread awareness too.
1: Can I just tell you some of the things that I've heard in passing? This one thing I heard, man, Randy must have bought his followers.
0: Do you know what's crack up?
1: What?
0: Is I got an email last night from both Mel and Tonya. And it's all like jokes, but they were like, but we're sassing you.
1: Because what are they sitting at?
0: Well, Tonya's at, I think, close to $600.
1: Damn.
0: And Mal is not far behind. And then I'm sitting at $30. And do you guys want to know, if I'm being completely honest, do you guys want to know who gave me the $30?
2: Yeah, go on.
0: Mal. but that's my bad. That's my bad. I should have like, yeah.
1: We should do a push for this.
0: Can you guys help me out a little bit? Can you?
1: I don't have a bank account.
2: I just took my cat to the vet.
0: Yeah, nice friends.
1: If we were to like get your fundraising up to $1,000, let's say $1,000. Mm-hmm. What are you willing to do?
0: $1,000, I'll be grateful.
1: Oh
0: no! But I'll anything.
1: Anything. 463 is the number to text. What are you willing to see Randy do if we reach that $1,000 mark?
0: But it has, like, the donations have to come through, like, in order for me to do this, right?
1: Yeah. Jacob texts through saying, Randy gave me his personal account for donations.
0: I did not do that. Jacob, I don't know you.
1: Did he dance for you?
0: But if you just, like, want to get amongst it, anyways, for the big sleepout, you can head to thebigsleepout.org.nz or you can take Sleep through to 463. It's all going down tomorrow.
1: Nice.
0: So, yeah.
1: $30.
0: It's Usher, Rick Ross. Yeah. Let me see on my.
3: Let me see what you got, baby.

0: So our boy Randy Shuffrey is doing something amazing tomorrow night. He's participating in the LifeWise Big Sleepout, mm-hmm. where they shine a light on homelessness on Auckland City streets and helping our people that are sleeping rough get back on their feet,
1: yes.
0: right? And you can donate. And that's the thing that I think we haven't been doing over the last couple of weeks.
1: Mm-hmm.
0: We didn't even talk about it. That's your bad.
1: Yeah, it is my bad. Yeah. That is my bad. And LifeWise, I'm sorry.
0: If you go to their website, there's an option for you to donate if you have the means. There's no pressure, but only if you can, then if you kindly donate, there's a place there for you to do it. But the annual Big Sleepout fundraising event is focusing on supporting a cafe called Merge Cafe.
1: Yes.
0: It's a non-profit cafe at the heart of LifeWise Social Services. So they provide food to people experiencing homelessness, like for free, right? But it also connects them with essential services and opportunities to set them up for long-term stability and secure housing. I'm going to give you some numbers here, Andy.
1: Mm-hmm.
0: So one in every 1,000 people in Aotearoa is without shelter. Approximately 57,000 women are homeless, often in unsafe living situations. 14 in every 1,000 people live in housing considered unlivable, uninhabitable. And housing is now the second most pressing concern for adults aged 18 to 34.
1: Did you say 57,000 women?
0: Mm-hmm.
1: Wow.
0: Correct. So if you want to donate and if you have the means to, so far there's been $139,067 raised. $30 of those.
1: Hey, any contribution, mate? Any contribution.
0: Very good, very good. But yeah, there's heaps of people texting through. Did you want to say something about your mate sent a message?
1: Yeah, because a lot of my friends, because I just put up, I've been posting on my socials about it as well, just to help spread the word a little bit, to help get donations in. And a lot of my mates that have money, they're just replying going, man, it's going to be cold tomorrow night.
0: Great, help you up.
1: Bro, help me out, man. Help me out. But you posed the question there. You were like, what would, if we got to $1,000 in donations, what would I do? And I said anything.
0: Yeah.
1: Someone said, and shout out to Lisa, she goes, wait, Randy's already doing the sleep out, so he shouldn't have to do something extra for the $1,000.
0: A friend of mine texted me. He owns a business. And he said, Randy wears just his briefs at work or oiled up and sings a Bruno Mars song, he'll donate the $1,000.
1: I can't sing though. Can I just be in briefs and oiled up?
2: Nah, you got to do it. You got to do it. It's for an amazing kaupapa that actually helps so much as
0: hey,
2: well.
0: Hey, everyone text through which Bruno Mars that song Randy has to sing. It's for a good cause, Oos. You got this.
1: Oh, man.
0: You got this.
1: Hey, one more time. If you do want to get amongst it, and it is an amazing initiative, shout out to LifeWise. It's going down tomorrow. Like Nate said, there's no pressure or rush to get your donations in. But if you do want to get all the details about it, you could text SLEEP, S-E-L-E-E-P, through to 463, and we'll send you back that link.
0: Oh, someone said locked out of heaven. There's another one saying Count on Me. That's a good cause song. Count on Me. What's Grenade?
2: Oh, that's like one of his original ones.
1: This one.
2: It's like the one that put him on the map, I reckon.
1: Hey. Easy come, easy go. That one.
2: So you already know the words.
1: This one.
3: Easy come, easy go. That's just how you live. Oh, take, take, take it all, but you never give. Should've
1: I'm just letting everyone know right now, I'm one of those Filipinos that can't sing.
0: Doesn't matter.
1: So don't expect anything.
0: It's about effort and belief and conviction.
1: I better see that $1,000 in there.
0: Someone goes, what about Versace on the floor with a Versace robe? You drop the robe and then you start singing. But you already oiled up.
1: You guys have some crazy fantasies, man.
3: Versace on the floor. Ooh, take it off for me, for me.
0: So is it a yes?
1: Yeah.
0: Yeah, that's my boy.
1: Here's Young and Lips. We're getting back to the beats. Miss Independent here on my bro. Shout out to LifeWise, man. Take sleep through to 463. We're getting those donations in.

0: my home run.
1: Hey, I just want to remind you one more time, it's bigsleepout.org.nz if you want to donate to the cause. On behalf of Randy, just a reminder that if we reach $1,000 that he is performing live with Baby Oil.
0: Can I also just be clear? It's once the $1,000 is in there.
1: Yeah.
0: So
1: also, you ain't take a text message going, yeah, put it in.
0: What do you mean?
1: Pause.
0: I don't get messages like that, man.
1: Sorry. Anyway, but yeah, bigsleepout.org.nz if you want to donate to the cause. I just wanted to touch on this real quick because I'm sick of seeing talk about GTA 6 and its release date.
2: Yeah.
1: Which is, I think, happening next year, Shay?
3: Pre-orders open up on the 25th of July.
1: What a gamer guy. So a Norwegian electronics retailer is offering a free copy of GTA 6 to any parent whose baby is born on the game's launch day. Ah, November 19th. November 19th?
0: Of this year?
1: This year.
0: Oh, really?
1: Yeah. Man, how do you even...
0: I know people that want to take like a week's... I know Storm for My Days. I don't know if this is going to be allowed or not. And...
1: You're just giving him up?
0: Yeah, but he said that he wants to take a week's leave when it drops.
1: Hey.
0: I think Dish from the Maha 20 said the same thing.
1: Dish is an undercover gamer guy, eh?
0: Yeah, no, I think that's the only game he loves to play. And because he did it in high school when like GTA 5 dropped.
1: I wonder if he has a different controller to everybody else because he's got massive hands, eh?
0: The extender.
1: So yeah, the cheeky campaign tells couples to lie together today to get GTA 6 free in 9 months.
0: How expensive is GTA 5 going to be?
1: Nah, not that much.
3: GTA
0: 6. Sorry?
3: Yeah. It wouldn't be too much, but there'll probably be like deluxe versions. I know that when GTA 5 came out, it was near $200.
0: Damn, for a video game.
3: Just give it some time and it'll drop down to like 140, 120.
0: What's the deluxe version?
1: This doesn't make sense. The math's not mathing. So it's saying lie to get it today to get GTA 6 free in 9 months. November is not in 9 months.
0: Where are you... Unless this came out ages ago.
1: I took the story from the My Morning Crew. I'll put their paper back.
0: Hey, we're back into the big time next. 3 minutes away on my...
4: The My Morning Crew. Picks have launched two new flavours, honey peanut butter and Chosen Style chili peanut butter as well.
0: What was that last one? Sorry?
4: Chosen Style.
5: Sichuan.
0: Chosen.
5: That's on Moulin Rouge.
0: Yeah.
5: Olé vous couchez.
6: Sichuan
7: sauce was from the Mulan movie.
0: That's what I thought.
5: Oh, yeah. Mulan.
0: Moulin Rouge. He said Moulin Rouge. He said Mulan.

0: te wānanga o Aotearoa.
1: My. My, it's cool to kōrero.
2: Yeah, did you see Faye's new shoes? He's wearing the Ugg slippers with an open toe front.
3: Ew, what a terohako.
1: Terohako, clown. Try speaking te reo today.
0: My. 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
0: My on Rover.

0: I'm talking about it again, but just let me do my job, okay? So Meta, they've launched their very first AI smart glasses under its own brand. So they're moving away from partnerships with Ray-Ban and Oakley. They're doing their own thing, right? Yeah. And they've got a new range called Meta Glasses. It includes three versions. One, Adventurer. The other one's Fury. And the premium version is the Kylie Jenner edition.
1: Wait, Adventure, Fury. What do those entail? Like, if you got the Adventure ones, what would...
0: Adventurer is just like your outdoors.
1: Oh, okay.
0: Fury is like a fashion type for men. Mm-hmm. And then the premium Kylie Jenner edition, which is very, very fashion forward for women. So the glasses feature Meta's new MuSpark AI, which can answer questions. It can analyze what users are looking at. It can help with everyday tasks and respond through voice commands. And like their previous smart glasses, they will still include built-in cameras, microphones, and speakers for photos, videos, calls, and music. They're going to sell them in Australia. I don't think they're going to do that here, but in Australia for your normal glasses, your normal Meta glasses, are going to start at AUD 460 bucks.
1: Damn.
0: And for the Kylie Jenner model, it's going to cost you around AUD $615.
2: They're nice.
0: You like them, eh?
2: I do like them. They're the same kind of shape as my Gucci glasses.
1: Hey, just going to jump in there.
2: I would love to get some, but yeah, it says not sold in your region for New Zealand right now.
1: Oh, can you not like ship?
2: Nah, say not available. It's not even an add to cart option in our region.
1: Oh, wow. Very limited.
0: Probably just get someone over there to buy it and send it.
1: Yo. I feel like Kylie Jenner could sell you anything, though. Like, she could make a Kylie Jenner version of anything and everything, and people will buy it.
0: Sorry to interrupt. Producer Eads is holding a packet of Tim Tams. Hello. Oh, she can't say hi back.
2: Go take some.
0: Oh, yeah?
2: Yeah. Snack break.
0: But, yeah, so these glasses should be available very soon. Like I said before, just get someone in Oz to buy them for you.
1: If you want to actually check them out for yourself,
0: Producer Eads is here, everybody.
3: Hello.
1: She's got Tim Tams in her hand.
3: I'm keeping everyone snacked up, you know.
0: Snacked up sounds crazy.
1: If you want to check out the Kylie Jenner Meta glasses for yourself, text the keyword Meta, M-E-T-A, through to 463, and we'll send you a link so you can check out the photo. But right now, we're back into the beats. T-Pain, B.O.B. Can I one? Oh, yo. This one's up, down. Here am I.

0: Ariana Grande, that one is Hate That I Made You Love Me here on the My Home Run. Hey, just real quick, can I make a shout out to Mick Ledge on Instagram? They just DM me saying that they donated.
1: Wow.
0: For the Big Sleep Out 2026, which, by the way, I'm taking part of, tomorrow. If you want to get amongst it and donate, because all donations are appreciated, text Sleep through to 463. We'll send you a link.
1: Question.
0: Yes.
1: Is Mick Ledge a business?
0: I think it's just, that's their Instagram handle. So I think it's just a person.
1: Guy or girl?
0: I'm not too sure. I haven't opened it yet. I just seen it as, I popped up as one of my notifications.
1: Yeah, you get random messages show up on your phone.
0: Yeah.
1: Buzzy.
0: Unless I, yeah, yeah.
1: Mm.
0: Hey, just real quickly while we're here as well, the Mai Matariki Community Day, it's back for 2026. So shout out to the Auckland Zoo. We're teaming up with them again, and we're celebrating big to bring in the Māori New Year. This year, we're going to be planting trees somewhere in Tāmaki Makaurau. The location is still TBC, but we need your help. So we're also on the hunt for two local food and beverage food trucks to join us on the day. So if you've got like a favorite food truck, you can text plant through to 463 for the registration link. And then you can also head to the MyFM socials and tag your favorite food truck as well. So on the day, if you've never been to one of these things before, essentially it's just a whole bunch of people coming together and celebrating the Māori New Year, planting trees. There's heaps of kai, heaps of food, heaps of drink, and it's just a fun day for everyone.
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0: from Adelaide.
1: Hey.
0: Yeah.
1: Really?
0: Oh,
1: Hey, shout out the Aussie team, man. We appreciate it.
0: Another Adelaide.
1: But all thanks to the Auckland Zoo. 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We're back into the beats up next. 3 minutes away. 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

0: Kalohe Kai. That one is Cool Down here on the My Home Run. 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
1: Headlines.
2: Singer Lizzo is facing a tough time after her latest album sold fewer than 3,000 copies and received less than 3 million streams in its first week.
0: I thought people loved Lizzo.
2: That's what I thought.
3: People did love Lizzo, and then something happened in the last few years, and oh, I know what it is. There was like this controversy that she was treating her backup dancers real like rudely during one of her tours, and then she kind of dropped from there.
2: So these industry reports say the album's performance dropped even further in week two. So many professional commentators in the business, they point to that exact thing you're talking about, Shay, the lawsuit. Mm-hmm. Involving allegations made by former tour dancers, but Lizzo obviously is denying it, so it's still making its way through the courts. But this is what Lizzo said. She goes, it's the shift from radio to streaming. That's what's really hurt my reach.
4: I do my hair, guys, checking in.
2: Yeah, mate. But other people who have reviewed the album saying it's not that good. Plus the controversial title, which is why I didn't say the name of the album.
0: Oh, so we can't, it's like not radio friendly?
2: Just like Female Dog. The name of the album. Yeah,
0: I feel like she's got this fake confidence about her.
2: Are you fat shaming?
0: No. It was at the Kevin Hart roast, and I just felt like she was doing a bit too much.
3: Oh, you think she's like overcompensating?
0: Yeah. No, I wasn't doing any of that. But I just, I felt like she was overcompensating a little bit.
2: Fair enough.
0: Like trying to stay relevant vibes.
3: I see where you're coming from.
2: Anyway, hopefully it all works out for her and her 3,000 record sales.
0: I mean, she wouldn't be the first.
2: Nah.
3: Yeah.
0: Like some of the biggest artists, I remember Kendrick. Do you guys remember Kendrick Lamar's Section 80?
2: Yes.
0: That was like his lowest selling album in the first week. It was like under 8,000 units.
2: That was before Good Kid, Mad City.
0: Yeah,
2: right?
0: Before Good Kid, Mad City.
2: Yeah, but he was on the up.
0: True.
3: Yeah,
0: true.
2: This is on the other side of the apex. But those are your headlines, all thanks to MJ Home, where long-term rentals feel like dream homes.
0: We're back into the beats right now. Here is Amma, Bro Fires. This one is Need It Bad. You got the My Home Run. Nate Randy and producer Shay. Oh my.

0: Nate Randy and producer Shay.
1: Yeah, I just want to take this time to clear my name about something. I wasn't here on the show yesterday because I wanted to help out my daughter with a few things that she needed sorted. So I told the team yesterday that I wouldn't be in. So I went about my business and I didn't come in. So I just want to say thank you to Storm who helped out the team, you guys. But early evening, I was at the gas station. And as I was walking to the front of the counter, the guy that works there goes to me, "Ha, same old Nate, eh?" "Same old Nate." And I was like, "Hey?" And he goes, nah, I heard Randy say on the radio that you were sick." And I was like, "Bro, I never told this guy to say I was sick." And that was three times yesterday, right? So I went to the shopping mall, went to go pick up some groceries with my daughter, and the guy just laughed. Hey, this guy, he goes, "Oh, up tools." I go, "Nah, just grab me some stuff for dinner." He goes, "Oh, hey, are you coughing? Ha, ha, ha." I was like, "Hey?" He goes, "Oh, no, Randy said you were sick." I was like, "Oh, nah, didn't say that to him. Don't know why he's telling people I'm sick." But I was like, "Bro, why are you telling people I'm sick, man?"
2: It's just, I feel like it's just the easiest way to let people know that you're, like, not here.
1: Mm. You know what's an easier way to say it?
2: What?
1: Just say he's not here.
2: True. No, the reason why I overthink it is because the last time I was honest about why you weren't here, you got in trouble, remember?
1: Why wasn't I here?
2: Because you had...
1: Oh, no, that's different. Like, if I got something sore off my asshole, like...
2: That's why!
1: Like, use your brain and go, he's sick, because it checks out, right? Something yeah. sore, I'm sick. Yesterday, I'm not sick. So say, I'm not sick. That's this guy.
2: So, I mean, ever since that day,
1: yeah.
2: I was like, you know, I'm just going to tell people that he's sick.
1: Okay, no, fair enough. But I just wanted to... Actually, apologies for that word. Just came out.
2: Yeah, that was... That was very open of you.
1: Yeah. But I wanted to know, what do you want to clear your name about? Like, use this opportunity. The floor is yours to ring us up or text us and go, "Hey, guys, I want to clear my name about something."
2: Shay, is there anything that you want to clear your name about?
3: Nah, what you know is correct.
1: Damn. Straight to the point.
2: I want to take the podium.
1: Mm-hmm.
2: I'm not this player that... everyone paints me out to be. I want to clear my name.
1: By the way, when you use the podium, you got to tell the truth.
2: Here we all go. Right? 4-6-3.
1: You can't use the podium to lie to clear your name.
2: Here we go.
1: You got to use the podium to tell the truth. 0800-946-624 and also 463 is the text number. Clear your name. Use us.
2: It's Kanye West. Oh, my.
4: This is the real one, baby. I'm telling you.

0: Kanye West, Selena Johnson. Don't get back. That one is All Falls Down. We've got the Mahjong Run, Nate, Randy, and producer Shane.
1: Yeah, everybody, take this opportunity to clear your name. That's what we're doing right now. And all you have to do is tell us something that's kind of holding you back reputation-wise that you just unhappy with. Because Randy's been telling everybody, I took the day off yesterday, six, and I was around Auckland City doing stuff, and I was getting the side eye from people going, same old name.
0: Sorry, my bad.
1: Yeah.
0: My bad, man.
1: Yeah.
0: This text goes, clear Randy's name, because I saw a comment on social media saying, Randy looks the same height when he's sitting down.
1: Damn. That's not true.
2: Wait, stand up real quick?
1: No, that's different, because that's a tall chair.
0: Yeah, this is a tall chair.
2: Oh, okay.
0: It's a tall chair.
1: Okay. This person wants to clear out their name. They said, my old boss told people I was fired for stealing. I just want to clear my name and say I was made redundant. The whole department was. I've lost 2 job offers since because of what he's been saying. I've never stolen anything in my life. I just need someone to know the truth because I've been carrying this for 2 years. Oh, guys, that was serious.
0: No, wait. If the whole office got made redundant, why is he specifically being targeted for stealing?
1: Damn, that's crazy. I don't know. I was just reading out the text, man. Okay. I don't have the answers. I just want to clear up my name. My ex told people I ghosted him. I went to prison.
0: That's tough, man.
1: It says, I didn't ghost him. I was locked up for 6 weeks. He knew this. He has since told at least 15 mutual friends I disappeared without explanation. I'd rather people just know that.
0: Straight up. Straight up.
1: This says, my daughter told her school I've never read a book, which is a lie. I don't know why she said that to her class.
0: Wait. In what situation?
1: It was a show and tell.
0: Oh.
1: Yeah.
0: This is my dad. He doesn't read.
1: Damn, these are crazy. My wife told everyone I don't know how to boil water. Which is, this guy, he goes, my wife told everyone I don't know how to boil water. That's like stupid. Of course I know how to boil water. What the hell? These are stupid.
0: Of course I never had a boil water.
1: My flatmates are accusing me of never having a shower. They said because when they walk into the bathroom, the floor is always dry. Okay.
0: If you're living with people, like, let's just say randoms.
1: Yeah.
0: And that's what you're getting accused of, that's got to be the worst day.
1: No, but like, he's just, obviously this person is just very clean. They're like drying the floor, make you, like, they're thoughtful, right?
0: Yeah.
1: Yeah, yeah, yeah.
0: We're back into the beats right now.
1: Glad you guys cleared your names, guys.
0: Here's Cody Reed.

0: Lay your head here on the My Home Run, Nate Randy, producer Shay.
1: I was just buzzing out reading this about Norway's football team that's over there in the US at the moment. Mm-hmm. They had to ship more than 1,000 kilos of food to the World Cup so that players can stick to their usual diet throughout the tournament. They refuse to eat anything made in America.
0: Damn, that's strict.
1: They're not the first team to do that as well. I forgot the other team that I saw on a news story. So the shipment includes Norwegian favourites like oats, crisp bread, brown cheese, liver pate, and they brought their whole selection of fruits and veggies so that their chef could prepare it. They were not willing to buy any produce from America.
0: That's motion.
1: Yeah. And the team officials, they're being real political about it, saying that, you know, this is what our players are used to. So they're not really saying they don't trust the food in America, mm-hmm. but everyone's reading between the lines there. So
0: does it say anything about those Norwegian players being able to just like go out? Let's just say they wanted like in and out or
1: no,
0: they can't.
1: Strict. It's a hard no.
0: Wow.
1: Until after the tournament, when you've got your own free time, then you can go eat what you want. Because then that'll be your off season for your club that you're signed to.
0: True.
1: But while you're over there and you're under the dollar of your national team, they've got to make sure that you're prepped and primed for your games.
0: I feel like that's the best way to go about it, right?
1: Mm.
0: If you can stick to your diets.
1: Yeah, but those guys are elite athletes. It's not like they need like telling what to eat.
0: True.
1: But also, like you've got your own chef. Why would you venture out?
0: Mm. Yeah. Hey, we're back into the Beats Up next. 4 minutes away. Coming up in the next 10 minutes, we're catching up with one of the baddest men in New Zealand. He goes by the name of Titus Proctor. You might know him as Big Titus 300. This guy is undefeated. He is a champion, and we're going to catch up with him up next to see what is going down in his life. So make sure you guys are keeping it locked on My.
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0: Johnny. Usher, that one is Shoulda Never here on the My Home Run.
1: We have some very special guests in the studio, as well as our MMA correspondent. Welcome back to Golnaz. But she comes bearing gifts in the form of an undefeated fighter, the baddest man almost on the planet, definitely in New Zealand, walking around undefeated. He's a WBC world champion. He's a King in the Ring former champion. He's a full-time New Zealand kickboxing champion. Again, I must say undefeated. Please welcome to the show, Big Titus 300.
2: What's up, guys? What's good?
1: Welcome to the show, brother.
0: The thanks, aura, bro, is unreal around you, bro.
2: Nah, I appreciate it, bro. Thank you.
1: You've got some amazing stats to your name. Firstly, congratulations on all of your achievements. Mm-hmm. How old are you?
2: 21.
1: Damn, at the that's moment. Insane, yeah. Bro. How did you know this was the life that you wanted?
2: For me, growing up, like, I was always interested in fighting, and always interested in, like, competing and all that, so... I mean, like, as soon as I started Muay Thai and kickboxing, I just fell in love with it, and just stuck to it.
0: How did you like, find the pathway to a gym? Or were you just, like, kind of backyarding it?
2: Yeah, no, I was backyarding it for a little bit, until I started at TMT, but it was actually my nan that referred me to the gym I'm at now, TMT. So I owe her for getting me into an actual gym to do real, actual competitive fighting there.
1: Nice. It must be hard to be so young, because there's a, you see your mates your age, they're out there, they're partying.
0: Late nights.
1: They're talking to girls, they're going clubbing. How hard was it for you to make that decision to go, nah, I'm going to lock in?
2: Yeah, it was definitely hard, because... You know, who doesn't like to party, right?
0: At least he's honest.
2: But, you know, you can't be the best in the game if you're not willing to sacrifice a few things, eh?
0: Now we're at a point, we just got told off air that no one wants to fight you in New Zealand or Australia anymore because you're that good. How does that feel?
2: I'm blessed, eh, honestly. It's just all the hard work paying off, you know? I always try to keep it humble, but if I was them, I probably wouldn't want to fight me either. To be honest.
1: Not gonna lie, I've seen the highlights there, bro. You're a weapon, man.
2: Nah, appreciate it.
1: There's King of the Ring happening this weekend, and we understand that if you didn't have an opportunity, a big opportunity just around the corner, you would have competed.
2: Yep. Yeah, you know, I would have loved to go 2-time King in the Ring champ, but it's not for me anymore. I've sort of climbed the mountain and trying to move on to bigger and better things. Even though King of the Ring's like the biggest thing in Australasia, I feel like there's a lot of other guys that deserve to compete for the title as well, and just leave it for them to fight for.
1: Let's talk about this mountain called the ONE Championship.
0: Because
1: it's the biggest competition in regards to striking in the world, the biggest martial arts competition in the world, and an opportunity that is just around the corner for you is like one fight away. What's the mindset?
2: I'm just hungry, I just want it all. So for me, like, I think I have another fight lined up. It's about like 12 to 13 weeks away. So now we start the game plan and the prep for the next fight, and hopefully come away with the win and get the contract.
1: Bro, this is insane. We've got a 21-year-old undefeated fighter who's about to take on the world, and is probably going to do it as well, who's single. I could only imagine your DMs, bro. Your DMs must be crazy.
0: Honestly, you'd be surprised. I respect your fight game, bro. But man, that's what I was thinking before. Like, this guy's DMs must be bumping right now.
2: It's crazy. I'm blessed.
1: Hey, it must be Buzzy just turning down all these models, eh? Sorry, I'm on a train. Yeah, talk to my mate Ali.
2: Be like that.
0: Oh, bro. Hey, Titus, we appreciate your time, man. We wish you nothing but the best for the future and what it holds for you. And just know that you're more than welcome to come back to the My Home Run, and you're pretty much family here now, man. So you're welcome anytime.
2: Thank you, bro. Appreciate you guys for having me.
1: What an awesome young man. Also, King of the Ring is this Saturday at Event Finder Stadium. You can still buy tickets online if you want to watch live. 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And also the replay will be on TVNZ+.
0: We're back into the beats right now. 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

0: the Warriors fan base by having two teams?
1: I've asked a few people about it, and they're like, nah. Like, even if there is a Christchurch team, like, I know people in Christchurch, even if there is a Christchurch team, they said they would not leave the Warriors.
0: It's just another sports team in New Zealand to support, essentially.
1: Yeah, it's like what the Broncos got going on with the Dolphins, right? So they're both from Brisbane. I don't know, man.
0: No, but it's different, though, with the Broncos and the Dolphins, because the New Zealand Warriors is like the country's NRL team, you know?
1: They might have to move back to when it was the Auckland Warriors.
0: Yeah, potentially.
1: I don't think the Crashers team would have the city in the name. It'll just be the Orcas.
0: Oh, really? Mm. That's a cool name, though.
1: Is it?
0: Or do you not like it? Also, and sorry, there's just a million questions running to my mind right now. Would we have enough players to make a second team?
1: Well, that's what the Warriors management are saying. They said there's not a big enough talent pool, which I think is a lie because every other NRL team in Australia is getting their talent from over here. So, yeah, it'll be interesting to see, but it would just be nice to see that stadium filled out all the time.
0: Yeah. But then again, it's the one New Zealand Warriors and it's the one New Zealand stadium. It just happens to be in Christchurch.
1: Yeah, but then other people in New Zealand are like, oh, that team doesn't represent me.
0: True.
1: No offense. True. Interesting times, exciting times for rugby league in general, because it's a nice pathway for other players to, if they don't make the wider training squad for the Warriors or the development teams in the Warriors, they got that team there. Don't have to leave New Zealand.
0: Yeah, they can still play professional sport. Okay. All right. Hey, we're back into the beats right now. Nelly. This one is hot in here. Here am I.

0: You got Nate Rainey and producer Shay for the My Home Run. We have teamed up with the Ministry of Education for the Heroes of the Classroom. This is where we give teachers their flowers for making a positive impact on your life. If you want to check out the latest episode with Storm from My Days, all you have to do is text CLASS through to 463, and you can still nominate teachers by heading to my.rover.nz. But if you are considering a career that allows you to influence the lives of tamariki and rangatahi in New Zealand, you can make a real difference and go teach. Nice. We're back into the Beats up next, 3.5 minutes away. How am I?
1: Someone's about to drive away with their neck.

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0: to the year 2003, some Chingy. That one is One Call Away here on the My Home Run. Nate, Randy, and producer Shay.
1: Headlines. Apologies, I'm going to pull a switcheroo on you. I was about to talk about Ferrari and some of the troubles that they're having with their EV. Mm-hmm. But I want to talk about NZ Muscle real quick. We all kind of know the controversy that's going on. Some allegations made via a documentary on YouTube about some food mislabeling and use of expired products. The boss of NZ Muscle, Dion Rosenbrand, he's released a statement.
2: Oh.
1: And he says, I've been in this industry for over 20 years and I built this business from values I genuinely believe in. Along the way, I lost sight of some of those values. That's on me and I've owned it. But what's happening to my family right now has nothing to do with accountability. It has gone well beyond that. Because he also claims that there's been death threats and threats to burn down their family house, which is, who's doing that?
2: Yeah, it's a bit extreme.
1: Yeah, it's a bit too far,
2: it's
1: mate.
2: A bit extreme, guys.
1: But we don't know if those threats are real or not. But he's saying that the threats have come through personal social media, email, Google reviews, and phone calls. He's also concerned about driving his own car. Apparently, his number plate's been named publicly on social media, which means it's not hard for anyone to find them. Again, who's doing this?
0: Yeah, that's all way too extreme for this situation.
1: You're tracking this guy down and threatening to burn his house down because your creatine's expired?
0: I was saying this yesterday because it's, oh, well, I guess it is a big deal, but also, like, if it's affecting you, just switch brands.
1: Oh,
0: you
1: my God.
0: You don't need to be taking photos of the bro's number plate.
1: Relax, protein Batman. Settle down, mate. Settle down.
0: I do see a lot of the fitness influencer scene that have been sponsored by NZ Muscle, like doing their putting it in the bin videos and whatnot.
1: Those social media influencers that are like doing those videos of them throwing their NZ Muscle protein powders in the bin, you guys are just attention whores. No one cared about you anyway. I saw you only had 300 followers. Relax.
0: Your use of language today is unreal, mate.
1: Anyway, those are your headlines. All thanks to MJ Home, helping Kiwis into warm, healthy, long-term rentals.
0: Well, back into the beats right now. Here's Chris Brown, Leo Thomas. This one has fallen. Here am I.

0: Coast to Girl here on the My Home Run.
1: I want to talk about my mate, and I'm saying this with a whole lot of love. Before I do, I just want to point out my friend is extremely handsome, and he doesn't use it for evil, but he gets his way with certain things, right? So in 3 years, my friend has been engaged twice, and he's been married once.
0: Whoa, in 3 years. It's a short span, man.
1: He likes to live life to the full, so sometimes he crosses the boundaries and he gets in trouble, and then like he ends up getting a new girlfriend. So on and
0: Damn.
1: So forth. Anyway, he's been going out with this last person. I told him I was going to talk about this because I was laughing at the time when he told us his big news. But we have a group chat with some of the boys, and got a notification last night. And he goes, guys, she said yes. And he had these big like celebration emojis. We all just looked at it, rolled our eyes, and everyone just liked it and then carried on. He's like, come on, guys. He goes, come on, guys, don't be like that. I was like, bro, this is like your third time in 3 years.
0: I think that's why there's not much excitement.
1: We all laughed. We were like, bro, again?
0: In 3 years is crazy. That's three crazy. Marriages in 3 years. That is fast. He moves on quick.
1: But he's always like, how do you say? Like, he just loves life. he doesn't really succumb to like society's views of things. Like if he likes somebody, he's gonna go with them. And even though he's with someone, if he likes somebody else, he's gonna go with them too. And then he gets caught, and then he gets depressed, and then he's like, oh no, I'm okay now. And then he's going out with someone else. Anyway, so he's been with this last person for 8 months. and yeah, they're engaged. And
0: did you say 8 months?
1: 8 months.
0: Sheesh, quick.
1: That's what we said.
0: I mean, you know, each to their own, but.
1: Yeah. But he's one of those guys that wears his heart on his sleeve. Like, he's not one of those dodgy dudes. He's, like, genuinely in love. He's like, man, I'm so happy. She's the one. But he said that the last two times.
0: He's just a nice guy, but his timeline just moves quicker than others.
1: Oh, I don't know if nice is the word, but yeah. But yeah. So we all replied under his comment. We're like, mean, bro. Congrats. Yeah, but from my friend, bro, I'm tired of seeing it. Like, that's enough, man. Because the last wedding, we had to raise heaps of money. and yeah, I don't know how he's buying these rings, but I wanted to know, what are you tired of seeing?
0: Someone goes, has he learned his lesson, though?
1: I think what I was trying to say at the start of this conversation is because he's good looking, he gets away with stuff.
0: What do they call it? Pretty privilege.
1: I think, yeah. Yeah. Shay, you get away with that, eh?
2: I used to.
1: Oh.
2: I used to. It was a good time.
1: What do you mean you used to?
2: There was a time and a place.
1: Yeah.
2: Yeah.
1: So I don't think he's learnt his lesson. He's just living his life.
0: Yeah.
1: So I wanted to ask, what are you tired of seeing?
0: What are you tired of seeing? Shay, is there anything that you're tired of seeing at the moment?
2: Yeah, we've been here before. We've had this conversation. Pie reviews. And ever since I talked about it, everybody's tagging me in them. So now I'm blocking people that tag me in it.
1: Yeah. This is going crazy at the moment. I feel like since you talked about it, more people are doing it now.
2: Yeah, so thank you, algorithm.
1: Is there anything you're tired of seeing, Us?
0: I don't know how to say this without like getting on people's nerves. Because it sounds very specific.
1: Mm.
0: Crying on social media?
1: That's mean, bro.
0: I'm just not a fan of it. And the reason why I say it, I don't know why there's been an influx of it recently, on my For You page at least.
1: I don't mind it if it matches up with what you're crying about. Do you know what I mean?
0: What do you mean?
1: Like, when people celebrate the life of loved ones that have passed away, fair enough.
0: Oh, yes.
1: Like, people grieve in different ways.
0: Yeah, yeah, yeah.
1: But if you're crying on camera saying, I only just became an ambassador for NZ Muscle, then I'm like, why are you crying? Block.
0: That's just me, though.
1: Yeah.
0: That's just me, though. But 463-0800 with my, what's the question again? What are you tired of seeing?
1: What are you tired of seeing?
0: We'll talk about it more up next. It's Eve on my.

0: Tambourine here on the My Home Run. Nate Randy and producer Shay.
1: What are you tired of seeing? What are you sick of seeing all over your social media or just in real life? Because my friend's getting engaged. And he is engaged as of last night. 3 times in 3 years, bro.
0: Hey, congratulations.
1: Well done.
0: If it makes you happy, it makes you happy.
1: Must be nice being handsome.
0: This song goes, I'm tired of seeing my cousin post that she's having another child when she's only under 30 and going on to her 8th.
1: What's wrong with that?
0: I'm just reading the text.
1: Oh, yeah.
0: This song goes, tired of seeing school students in their school uniform roaming around the city after 5 p.m.
1: Oh, man, that was us, man. That's all right. I got one here. This text says, I am sick of seeing men take laptops into coffee shops and just staring at spreadsheets looking important. Isn't that you? Don't you take your laptop into cafes?
0: Nah, I don't.
1: Nah. Oh, yeah. People filming their own reactions to things. Bro, these are real personal, bro. Yeah.
0: Can I read one that has just come through that's like super personal?
1: Yeah.
0: I'm tired of seeing people complaining about a piece of clothing not fitting them properly. Bro, just shut up. You're meant to fit clothes that aren't made fit to you. Or however they say it.
1: Yeah, that didn't make sense. this says, job listings that say competitive salary and then pay nothing. Fair enough. Men being praised for basic parenting online.
0: Damn.
1: Some of these are real hateful, eh? They are.
0: Them damn influencers with their big gamble wins.
1: What about this one? Tired of seeing Strava stories. We don't care. Man, I downloaded Strava.
0: Hey.
1: No, but I said you had to pay for it, so I didn't go through with it.
0: No, you can do a free one.
1: Yeah.
0: I think the paid one just lets you like do more.
1: Which one lets you talk to people? No, because I heard you can.
0: You ain't going for runs, mate.
1: Do you have Strava?
0: No, I don't.
1: Oh,
0: no.
1: Shay, do you have Strava?
2: Nah.
1: Damn, it's like the worst show for Strava. I don't want to read. Bro, these are angry ass.
0: Someone texted through and said, I'm tired of seeing Strobelina on my algorithm.
1: That's a Shay one.
0: That's a Shay one.
2: Yeah. Banana Nito.
1: This one says, I hate seeing my wife's texts.
0: This has just become a confession jar, eh?
1: All right, that's enough, man.
0: We're back into the beats right now. Latest from Chloe.

0: little talking dirty here, am I?
1: Randy, I just saw the story pop up. Japanese clothing giant Uniqlo has hinted that it may finally be coming to New Zealand?
0: Nah!
1: Yeah, so the company sparked speculation after running its first New Zealand marketing campaign in Queenstown and flew in content creators to promote its winter clothing range.
0: I did see some of that.
1: Yeah, so interest grew after a Kiwi influencer posted on TikTok asking why New Zealanders still can't shop at Uniqlo. And the brand later responded saying it was working on bringing Uniqlo to Aotearoa.
0: I can't. If that happens...
1: Tell me why it's so good, because I still don't get it.
0: Because it's quality basics for really cheap. I'm wearing a Uniqlo Aerism tee right now. I wear them daily.
1: Mm.
0: The quality of it is just top tier for the amount of money that you're spending. And it's... Everyone needs good basics in their wardrobe.
1: For fashion people or just normal people?
0: Just anyone in general. Like, name a person that doesn't need a blank white tee or a blank black tee, for example.
1: Mm.
0: Even if you're after things such as like long sleeves, staples for work, things that you can wear on an everyday basis without having big branding on it.
1: How much would that t-shirt cost in NZD?
0: $20.
1: Aye.
0: Yeah.
1: Good quality?
0: Great quality. Great quality. Personally, for me, and this is going to sound weird to some people that are listening right now, but for those that know, honestly, the women's section at Uniqlo is unreal.
1: Aye.
0: Yeah. But that's just how I like my clothes to fit.
1: So what else do you wear that's from the women's section?
0: Honestly, what isn't there? I believe that clothes are, what's it called? All clothes are unisex.
1: Aye.
0: Yeah.
1: What skirts you got?
0: I actually don't own any.
1: Fair enough, man. Like, honestly, your crowd, they're excited about it.
0: Your crowd?
1: But, you know, yeah, nah. Like, people that know.
0: Trust me, once if Uniqlo comes to New Zealand, it's going to go off. It's going to go
1: crazy. Who would be their direct competitor here?
0: Like your H&Ms, maybe your Zara.
1: AS Color or nah?
0: Probably.
1: Yeah.
0: Probably. But, and I don't want to... It will be good. Mm. It will be good to have a Uniqlo here.
1: There you go. The man has spoken. Fashionista number one.
0: We're back into the beat up next. 4 minutes away, on my...
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0: and producer Shay. Just want to give a shout out to our good friend Dan the Hangman Hooker. He is obviously one of the biggest UFC fighters here in Aotearoa and in the world, but is also known for those 1 minute scraps that have been popping off lately. And every time he announces that there's going to be a new one, there is a brand new theme. And Nate tagged me in the video recently of Dan Hooker announcing that theme.
1: Football World Cup's going down right now. The team at 1 minute scraps is getting into the Football Cup World Spirit. We're going to run the Football World Cup, well, scrapping World Cup championships of our own. We're going to pick people from 32 different nationalities to compete in a knockout style tournament for $75,000. Every fighter will get $1,500 to show, and there'll be a $10,000 knockout bonus if you put your opponent to sleep. So plenty of money on the line.
0: So he's pretty much calling out, hey, if you want to represent your country.
2: I went through the comments and, you know, you see the usual Samoa, Tonga, Fiji. And I was like, bro, there's no Filipinos or Indonesians here.
0: Nah, so, I don't think we'll do well.
2: Bro, never say never. Like, I seen you work out, bro. You're doing sprint training today.
0: Nah, but that's like different from like throwing hands.
2: Have you not heard of Manny Pacquiao?
0: True.
3: Can we put Tony in for Cambodia?
2: Oh, yo. I'll send the text now.
3: Nice.
0: What would you love to represent your country for?
2: Ooh. What, not like in 1 minute scraps?
0: Nah, not 1 minute scraps. I mean, unless you wanted to. What, Nate, what would you feel like you would love to represent the island of Samoa for? And it can be anything. It doesn't have to be sport.
2: That's tough, man, because you got to figure out what you're good at. I'm not good at much.
0: What do you mean?
2: Nah, I got. We're just talking my ass.
0: For 1 minute?
2: Yeah. Probably unqualified legal advice.
0: Yeah,
2: I could represent you in court.
0: Shay?
3: Ooh.
0: Who would you represent first and foremost, New Zealand or Samoa?
3: I would represent New Zealand. In making $10 stretch the longest.
2: Nah, I don't think you can.
3: I reckon I can do it. There's been times where I've had less than for the course of like 11 days.
2: That, you know, eating other people's food is not stretching money.
3: But it lasts, right? The dollar's still there.
2: Man, I'm still freaked out at Shay eating like food from 2 weeks ago that's just sitting in someone's fridge.
3: When was that?
2: Oh, no, it was your own fridge.
3: Yeah.
0: She's like, it's not someone else's fridge, it's my own.
3: That was mine.
2: King Elo.
0: 463 or Oyaju Amai, if you do want to get amongst it. This is off the back of the new 1 minute scrap theme. What would you love to represent your country for? And it can be anything. And we'll talk about it more coming up next.
2: Can I just address this text? Nate, fight for Somalia. Awesome, not blessed.
0: He's a fraud! Shout out to Gambino. Back into the beats. Rainbow, not mine.

0: scraps.
1: But we're switching it up, right?
0: Yeah. And we wanted to know, what would you love to represent your country for? And it doesn't have to be sport. It can be literally anything.
1: This person here says, I would represent Australia. I'm a 501, but I'm pretty good at merging into traffic when I have no right to.
0: That is a skill.
1: That is a skill.
0: Nate, you'd be pretty good at that too. You're one of those angry drivers.
1: Oh, bro, stop saying that, man. This says, I would like to represent Tonga at going out with friends and not using my money.
2: That's a really good skill.
1: Can I tell you something? We all know. Like, everyone knows. They just don't bring it up.
0: It's quite a confrontational conversation to have when you're out with your mates and you're having fun.
1: You know when everyone's buying around and that one person thinks that they're clever not buying on? We all know.
0: And just know that we have separate conversations without you about you.
1: Damn. But shout out to Tonga. This says, I would like to represent Scotland in the sport of arguing with people without yelling. Ooh, that's a good one.
0: That's also one I feel like you'd be really good at too, Nate.
1: You reckon?
0: Yeah, you're quite calm.
2: You don't yell. You're just like stern.
0: But that is a skill though. Because imagine the debate or the conversation or the argument that you're having gets more heated and more heated.
1: Ooh. But this person's doing it with a Scottish accent.
0: True.
1: What do they say? Oh, can you give it a go?
0: I don't know what a Scottish accent is.
1: You were just about to.
0: No, I don't know.
1: Shay, how's your Scottish accent?
2: Not very good.
0: Scottish. I'm trying to think. I'm getting it mixed up with Irish.
1: Yeah, go.
0: My mind went blank.
1: This is, my name's Samia. I'll represent New Zealand for 1 kilometre drag races on the motorway with the Fijian Indian boys. Guys, you gotta stop that. That's enough of this.
0: We're back into the meetup next. 3.5 minutes away, but hey, if you want to win the My Must See Movie of the Week for free, we've got all those details going down next.
3: Manawatia a Matariki. 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
8: Oh, thanks to Popeye. Just a quick welfare check. How you feeling, us?
9: Ah, feeling 100, bro. Feeling fantastic.
8: Nice.
9: Yourself?
8: Hey, I feel good. I feel great. I'm low key. My legs are really, really sore from that sprint training this morning.
9: Oh, what a way to talk about it again.
8: Hey, just real quickly, if you want to head along to the My Must See Movie of the Week, which is Jackass, Best and Last, rated 16, nudity and offensive language. All you have to do is text the keyword movie, M-O-V-I-E, through to 463, and then we'll get producer Shay to pick someone before the show ends.
9: Next on the home run, we have your headlines and another big hit taken by the New Zealand Warriors.
8: Oh. All right, we'll get into that next. Make sure you guys are keeping it locked. Here is Sun and Water.

0: dollar sign. Ooh, yeah. Teach you how to love me here on the My Home Run.
1: Headlines. The Warriors have suffered another major injury setback, with Jackson Ford ruled out for up to 12 weeks after tearing a pec muscle during Sunday's win over the Cowboys. He now joins Roger Tuivasa-Sheck and Tanner Boyd on the club's growing injury list, with both already ruled out for the season. Jackson Ford could return for the finals, but is expected to miss most of the regular season. The Warriors do get a boost with Kurt Capel and Sam Healy returning for Saturday's big game against the Dolphins.
0: What do you reckon? Verdict?
1: I think everyone can agree that the Dolphins are the most impressive team in the comp right now.
0: Mm-hmm.
1: But you never know. You never know.
0: I feel, because, you know, like, you hear it every year, but I feel like this would have been the year to, and not counting them out just yet, but man, Roger Tuivasa-Sheck going down, Tanner Boyd going down, and then Jackson Ford, who was leading the Dally M charge at the moment, going down as well. It's like, man, how many more losses?
1: I still believe these two teams got the best forward packs in the comp. So the Dolphins and the Warriors. But you never know, man. Dallin Watene-Selezniak, he plays his 100th game for the Warriors this weekend. He scored 15 tries in 14 games this season, and now has 74 tries from 99 appearances for the club. And I think I saw somewhere that he signed on for another extra year next year. That's bro, they got a hell of wingers, man.
0: That's a good, because the Warbrick, eh?
1: Yeah.
0: He signed from the Melbourne Storm over to the Warriors for next year, so.
1: Guns on guns on guns. Anyway, that is your headlines.
0: We're back into the beats right now. Here is Jasmine Sullivan. Slowing it down a little bit. This one is called Pick Up Your Feelings. You're on mine.

new. Like the whip, rack it up, blow a sip.

0: Christmas. Off Blast, brand new album. This one is called Just My Type. You've got the Maha Imran, Nate Randy, producer Shay.
1: A 21-year-old Christchurch man has been sentenced for running what authorities say is the largest illegal lottery ever uncovered in New Zealand. Do you remember this guy? He was all over social media back in the day. His name's Wairiki.
0: Can you refresh my memory?
1: He just had these raffles that he did on Instagram, and he wasn't doing anything to rip people off. Like, people still got their prizes, but the reason he got arrested is he didn't have the proper license, gambling license.
0: Is this the guy that
1: he gave away cars?
0: A house?
1: House, yeah.
0: I do remember him.
1: So he's been sentenced to 6 months of community detention and 250 hours of community work. But he generated around $11 million in revenue through online prize giveaways.
0: People were so invested in that over lockdown.
1: Yeah.
0: So buying multiple raffle tickets.
1: Over just 1 year, nearly 70,000 people bought more than 280,000 entries for prizes.
0: Wow.
1: Including luxury cars, boats, cash, caravans, and a mortgage-free house, which is crazy. So all the winners got their prizes. Like, no one was ripped off. But the operation was illegal because it didn't have the appropriate gambling license for high-value lotteries.
0: Damn!
1: So it was shut down in 2023.
0: What happened to all the winners' prizes then?
1: All got seized.
0: Oh.
1: Yeah, you would have seen that at the police auctions. But you know, in Australia, you can do that.
0: Yeah.
1: But over, it's just a license thing.
0: That would be stinky, like driving your, I don't know, your brand new Mercedes, and then you just get a knock on your door. Hey, we're going to have to take your car away.
1: Yeah, it is what it is.
0: It is what it is. Hey, we're back into the beats in the next 4 minutes, but in the next 10, we're going to catch our dish on the My Hot 20. See what's going down on the show after 7, so make sure you guys are keeping it locked on My.
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0: Tupac.
1: It's funny that you say you hate the song, because I've seen some messages from some hearty Islanders that are big Tupac fans.
0: Mm.
1: Say, if I catch Randy, I want to give him a hiding, but then I'll say sorry and play changes.
2: I have nothing against like Tupac, the artist. Like I said before, there are some songs I actually really enjoy. It's just that one I don't like.
1: Does it conjure up a bad memory?
2: I just think I actually don't know. I just don't like it.
1: Mm.
2: There's no actual reason as to why I don't like it. But we got this from the My Heart 20 in here, by the way.
0: Happy vibes. Happy vibes.
2: Hey, sorry, you missed it yesterday, Nate.
1: What?
2: But he had some big news.
1: Oh, yo.
0: Oh, yeah.
2: Something that he wants to get amongst in the next couple of years. And I think you'll be impressed by this.
0: Running up a plan and a goal that by 2028, I want to try my hardest to get on stage for a bodybuilding competition.
2: Yeah!
0: It's going to take a lot of work, but I was talking to ChatGPT and I said I can do it off the back of the body scan I did on Monday.
1: Yeah.
0: I'm on track for a good, like, you know, if I stick to a good plan, I'm on track for it. But yeah, we'll see how it goes.
1: You got the frame for it. You're like a genetic freak, bro.
0: Mm. Yeah, I just need the waist to come down, eh? Yeah. That's all it is. It's just the belly and then everything else in between.
2: What would be the hardest part of that journey? Because we wholeheartedly believe that you can get there.
1: Would it be fitting your laho in the just?
2: Whoa. Sorry, guys.
0: the hardest part will be the eating. 100% the eating. Like I struggled off the back of 62 days with the eating I had. And it's I got a huge respect for all the bodybuilders out there who like stick to a meal plan and just like for 20 whole weeks they like eat clean, and it's just the hardest thing ever.
1: Why are you laughing at it?
2: Because that's the first thing that comes to mind.
1: No, like I was trying to figure out what challenges he faces.
0: But they're not G-strings,
2: Nate. That we don't.
0: They're like, they're proper undies. Like Spanx or what is Speedos?
1: But then how come you see the bum cheeks hanging out?
0: Because
1: it doesn't cover those, right? Because you got to show your...
0: It depends on the...
1: Your mooly flex, whatever you call it.
0: It depends on the category you enter.
1: No, don't you? Like, you have to show your back and then you have to squeeze.
0: Yeah.
2: And I kind of squeeze. You make me look like a fool.
3: You're never taking me
1: serious. No. Yeah.
0: But that's the goal. 2028, probably, I think the Auckland comps run throughout October and November.
1: Yeah.
0: Or I think the Waikato comp is around about November. So one or the other.
1: You know how you're of the darker complex. Do you still need the tan or not?
0: Yeah, because the tan brings out the muscles. Like, it doesn't matter how dark you are, the tan will, like, the lighting and the tan work hand in hand.
1: Because it makes things more defined, eh? Like,
0: yeah,
1: makes so things look bigger.
0: Everything pops out and more, you look a lot, yeah, you're right, more defined.
1: It's gonna be, by my own tan.
2: Hey, Dish is holding it down after 7 o'clock on the My Heart 20 countdown. You're such a rude dude, bro. It's Bruno Mars, back into the beats on mine.

0: Holy Shorts, so we're here wrapping up the My Home Run for a Wednesday. That is us. Done and dusted. That one is Catch a Wave. Up to for a Wednesday, guys. Wednesday night, Wednesday evening. What are you guys getting up to?
1: For me, a Wednesday night means recording. Actually, not recording. Streaming live our BetsNet podcast. If you're keen to watch and talk some sport with us and interact and drop some comments live on the show, YouTube from 7:30. 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
0: Do you know what's been really popping for you guys? People have been really after those shirts, man.
1: Damn. You know what? Like, shout out to our team that's organizing all of those. Bro, it's hard work, eh?
0: Like shipping them out?
1: Like even waiting for couriers. I had to go drop off some to people's houses.
2: Oh, true.
0: Yeah. Personable wow. Guy.
1: Yeah, so it's tough, man. But if you want a BetsNet t-shirt, BetsNet.com.
0: Shay, what are you getting up to after work?
3: It's actually my sister's birthday today. She turned 13.
0: Yay! Hey, happy birthday!
3: She's officially now a teenager, so I'm going to stop into mum's, drop off some gifts, grab a cake, hang out.
0: What'd you get her?
1: No.
3: She's the type that already has everything. So I sat with her last week and I was like, what do you actually want? And she's like, I've literally got everything. I just want some cash. Because she's gone to that point now where she wants to like go out and do things with her friends.
1: Oh, me.
3: So yeah, got some cash, got some vouchers, XYZ.
0: I always say that cash is the best gift anyways.
3: Yeah. No, she's literally got everything. So we'll cash her up.
0: Nice.
1: Man. Yeah.
3: What about you?
0: I gotta go buy a sleeping bag tonight.
3: Oh,
0: tomorrow, the big sleep out.
3: Yes.
1: Yeah. You were telling me before you don't like sleeping in pants.
0: Yeah.
1: That would be weird that they're raising money for homeless people and you're out there in your undies.
0: I was telling Nate, because obviously we're sleeping outside.
3: Yeah.
0: I was like, should I go in like some track pants? I don't like sleeping in pants. I get hot.
1: Trust me, you're not gonna be falling asleep.
0: Do you reckon?
1: Nah.
3: Not if you're not wearing pants. It's going to be freezing, bro.
0: Not if you're not wearing pants. I don't want... When they're saying that, guys, I'm wearing... Like, I'm talking about wearing shorts instead. Not just mahis. What are getting amongst that guy? Which, by the way, just while we're talking about it, if you do want to get some donations and there's no pressure, no rush at all, take sleep... through to 463 or to help raise awareness for homelessness up here in Tamaki Makaurau. Or you could just head to thebigsleepout.org.nz. But that is us done and dusted. We'll catch you guys tomorrow. Same time, same place from 3 p.m. You've got Desh holding it down up next. Until then, we'll catch you guys later. Peace.
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2: 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Could opportunity be the next kingmaker? We speak to leader Kyu Lei Wong. London is cooking while Paris is burning. Dozens die amid Europe's extreme heatwave. And it's the end of the line for Moana Pacifica after New Zealand Rugby rejects several bids to rescue the team. For more on these stories, watch 3 News live at 6 on 3 and on 3 Now.
3: Walking better than running. 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
18: 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It's Alu Falava. Welcome on into the My Hot 20 Countdown with Dish. 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Counting down 20 of the hottest hip-hop and R&B tracks from Aotearoa and around the world. And then just after 10 p.m, remember, our My Hot 20 after party. Welcome on into the show. If you've just wrapped up from Mahi, congratulations, you made it to the end of your working day. And if you're on your way to Mahi because you're on night shift, have fun, good luck. Speaking of work, I feel like these guys, man, you know, their great work never goes unnoticed. It is International St. John's Day, whanau. Shout out to all the paramedics out there who are saving lives, doing all that stuff. You know, doing better for the community. So shout out to all the paramedics out there. But welcome on into the show. We kickstart off the show as per usual with the previous night's number one. And I gotta say, man, this song deserves that number one spot. Last night on the My Hot 20 Countdown, your number one song, Sun and Water. Kickstarting off our show for tonight, this one is Saw on Mine.

Last night's number one song on your Maha 20 countdown, Sun and Water with Saw, here on your Maha 20 with Desh, hanging out with you. Welcome on into the show, Fani. Oh, I hate to start the show off with a bit of a down buzz, but we have to report the news. Earlier today, it was confirmed that NZR will be scrapping Moana Pacifica from the Super Rugby competition. So New Zealand Rugby, they've just confirmed that they're not going to transfer the license of Moana Pacifica to another party, and they will not compete in Super Rugby Pacific 2027, which sucks, man. So it's going to go to a 10-team competition from next year on. But just some heartbreaking stuff here. If you think about the great things that Moana Pacifica has done, as a person who just, like, a lot of my mates play rugby. In Moana Pacifica, when it first came out into the scene, obviously it was hard to make the Blues, hard to make the Crusaders, and that's Moana Pacifica being that extra team gave the Islander boys an opportunity to make it into professional rugby, get a feel of what it's like to play in front of big crowds, big stadiums, play against players from Australia and stuff like that. And it just sucks to see that they're not going to be continuing. Like, think about what Ari Savea did last year, and then fast forward to this year, they're scrapped from the competition. It just sucks to see. But our thoughts and prayers are to the families of all the Moana Pacifica staff members, everyone who helped to make that team what it was. And, you know, never say never. Like, who knows, probably 2028, we might have another Moana Pacifica. But for the time being, it is confirmed that 2027 is going to go without Moana Pacifica in the Super Rugby competition. And shout out to all those players who wore the jersey with pride, played with passion and stuff like that. It's just, yeah, you hate to see it, but, you know, we had to start the show like that. We'll kick starting off our countdown for your Wednesday night with some Kehlani at number 20. This one is Out the Window on my

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0: Just saw online that the All Blacks are officially in camp in preparation for their South Africa tour for 2026. And you can't help but just think about like the lifestyle of an All Black. Like, yeah, it's challenging, you know, like they got to train every day, live up to a certain standard and stuff like that. Like, professional athletes, they're human. Like, you know, it's a struggle for them. Like, they have their own struggles in a way. As much as we see the glitz and glamour, there's always a struggle behind the scenes that you don't know about. But it's hard to not imagine all those perks that they get, eh? Like, and you just think about it and you are like, man, if I was an All Black, this is the perk I would want. That's what I want to know tonight. Give me a text on 463 or give us a call, 0800-946-624. If there was ever an All Blacks perk out there that you would like, what perk would it be? Because there's this thing where apparently they go and they just fill up this warehouse with all this Adidas gear, and the All Blacks just go and shop around for free sort of thing, and they just pick out whatever they want for free. And like, for me, bro, that's a perk that I would want, eh? But the perk I'd actually like, that I always think about, I think it's like the traveling, like being able to go to certain countries for free, flying first class, staying at the most luxurious hotels and stuff like that. That's a perk that I would, bro, honestly, that's an All Black perk I would want, eh? Like, for my everyday life, to be able to just travel wherever, stay in the coolest hotels and stuff like that. And it's all fun and games. Obviously, you got to take the field after that and then get smashed and stuff. But, bro, the traveling, that's the one All Black perk that I would love to have, eh? Let me know on 463-0800-946-624 if there was ever an All Blacks perk that you would want for your lifestyle. Let me know, and I will talk more about it after your number 16 right now. Straight back into the beat, 660. This one is Don't Forget Your Roots on Mine.

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0: 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You got the My Morning Crew with you. Tegan, Fame, Nixon. Morning, good morning.
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See you at the bar, you was hardly talking. That's when I knew that your heart was scarring. Friends to lovers need a part to star in. Like, wait, babe, let me

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1: Number 16 on Yamaha Tourney Countdown for your Wednesday night day featuring Thames. That one is Rain Dance here on Yamaha Tourney. Man, you can tell we you can tell me and the Maifanu, we have completely different mindsets, eh? I asked the question, if there was ever an All Blacks perk that you want to experience, what would the experience be? And I said, man, like, the traveling side of things, you know, going around the world for free, flying first class, and staying at the most luxurious hotels in all those countries. But I wanted you guys to let me know what perks would you guys want. And to be honest, some honorable perks. Tiana texts at 3 and goes, I want to run out onto the field with the All Blacks and do the haka with full confidence. Ooh, representing my country with pride and passion. Ah, okay. I see it. Mikey, I want to experience getting free kit. Imagine opening your wardrobe and everything you have in there is for free. Oh, sorry. Trust me, it's a mean feeling. Ask Randy from the My Home Run. I just want to sit in business class with the team and take team photos. I want to look like those staunch dudes that walk around at the airport when it's time to fly out. Ah, see, those are the sort of perks that, like, you know, I never thought about. I don't know if this one's true. We're at the fact checker, but someone said that every time the All Blacks sign an All Blacks contract, they also sign over and get themselves a free Ford Ranger or a selection from the Ford line. So they said that they want to experience that as a perk. Can someone, if there's any All Blacks out there listening, do you actually get a free car when you sign up to be in the All Blacks? We're going to get back into the beats, taking a break from the countdown right now with the My Heart Tourney Heat Seeker, some hooligan hefts. This one is starting on my.
2: People would if they could, but even if they could, that's...

YG Mali, Fire, coming in at number 14 on your Maha Tony countdown for your Wednesday night, man. This is pretty cool, eh? So a young Samoan footballer has signed with Paris FC, the football club, and he is only 11 years old, by the name of Aquila Peleseuma from Wellington, born in Wellington, has attracted the attention for his performances at youth level and will join the club's development pathway in Europe. Wow! The kid went on and said, I feel happy about it, and it means something great to me because not all Polynesians can do what I can at my age. Wow, bro, shout out to the bro Aquila. He's gonna be flying over to Paris. Imagine that, 11 years old, from Wellington, being shipped over, not shipped over, but flying over like to Europe, to play and hopefully become what's the pro league, the like to jump into the Premier League and stuff. And obviously when you're a football player, like, you earn bank, so shout out to Aquila, man. We're getting back into the beats right now with the My Heart 20 throwback, some Savage Akon. This one is Moonshine on my

0: The latest one by Rebel Soldiers, Superstar. Here on your Maha Tony for your Wednesday night with Desh. We are getting back into the beats in the next 3 minutes. Finally got 10 more songs to count down for your Wednesday night. Make sure to keep it locked on my
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0: Pras, ODB, Maya. That one is Ghetto Superstar here on your Maha Tony Countdown with Desh hanging out with you for your Wednesday night. Happy Wednesday, Fane. Welcome on into the show. Now, I know a lot of the Maya Fane, they're real off from social media, dating apps. But what if I told you that there's a dating app out there that might just help you find, what's the nicer, like a man's man, you know, like an outdoorsy guy, like hunting, fishing, wrangling up the cattle or whatever. It's called Howdy Dating. So here's the groundwork, eh? Howdy Dating is a dating app that launched in New Zealand recently and is aimed at helping people in rural and regional communities to meet each other. It started in Australia in 2024 and has grown to more than 30,000 users, and it's open to rural and city users, but the idea is making dating easier outside major urban areas and creating more community-focused connections. So basically, it's for those of you who are out in the countryside, and you know, like, I understand. I know a lot of the country wahine. You see us city slickers, you're like, ah, nah, that guy's not gonna fix my shit if, like, it needs fixing, eh? Well, this is the dating app for you. If you're, like, a country guy, you do hunting, you do fishing, you work on the farm, Howdy Dating is for you. I came across this random ass as well, and I was like, man, you know, like, imagine that. Everyone in the rural communities who aren't fans of the city, this is for you, man. Like, you can just message each other, like, hey, what are you doing? Oh, nah, I'm just putting up a fence. And then you go down, you share a beer with each other, ride a horse or something, do something, like, you know, do country stuff. Because I know, like, Tinder, what's the other, Hinge, all those dating apps, people aren't into them anymore because they're just weird. So if that's a bit of you, Howdy Dating, available now on Apple. And this isn't even an ad funnel, I'm just trying to help. It's available on Apple, what is it, Apple Store and Google Play Store. So if it's a bit of you, give it a geese. You know, if you're from the countryside of things, East Coast, West Coast, down in the South Island, you've had enough of Auckland City, Wellington, Hamilton. Bro, Howdy Dating is for you, eh? We're getting back into your countdown for your Wednesday night. We've got 8 more songs to go. Here is your number 8.
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Number six on your Mile 20 Countdown, Biggie's The Plug, Snoop Dogg, Young Hood, Rozama and Murder Gang, all on that track. That one is Six A Party here on your Mile 20 with Desh hanging out with you for your Wednesday night. I know around the world, our chocolate, it's very popular. Like, people love New Zealand chocolate. But apparently, to be honest, you guys tell me your thoughts, because I'm not a big fan of this. But Perky Nana, Perky Nana? Ah, damn it. Perky Nana is named one of the world's most popular supermarket treats. So the iconic chocolate has received international recognition after the snack was named among the world's most sought-after supermarket snacks. I'm not going to lie, I don't think I tasted this. Like, looking at it now, I don't think I tasted the Perky Nana. So it's known for its banana-flavored chewy sensor coated in milk chocolate. Perky Nana was singled out as a must-try item for visitors to Aotearoa. Can someone confirm if this is legit, like, good? Like, I don't know if this survey, like, obviously it's from tourists and stuff like that, but us locals who do get to enjoy the delicacy of New Zealand chocolate, can you let me know if this is actually worth buying? Because I want to try it, eh? I don't think I've ever tried it. Looking at the photo, it looks yuck. It's that and pineapple lumps. I don't mind pineapple lumps, but I think I gotta try this one. It's the number one most sought after snack at the moment. So if that's a bit of you, I just know you're holding on to gold, man. Tourists around the world are looking for it. 43% of searches for supermarket snacks in foreign countries was for the Perky Nana. So shout out to Cadbury there. That's their chocolate, eh? We're gonna take a break from the countdown, jumping into a My Hot 20 Heat Seeker right now. Here's some Black and 2 Chainz. This one is Sunday Again on Mike.

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0: Number four on your Maha Too Many Countdown, Kehlani featuring Usher. That one is Shoulda Never. Hey, Whanau. Just confirming, our My Must See Movie of the Week in cinemas next Thursday, Jackass Best and Last. One Last Ride, Jackass Best and Last in cinemas, July 2nd. If that's a bit of you, I'll give you guys, like, if you haven't seen or heard of Jackass, like, it's basically these dudes who do some crazy stuff, like, I'm not a fan of it, but I don't know if it's a bit of your cup of tea. I got a double pass up for grabs. All you got to do is text the keyword movie 3463, and I'll pick someone to win that by the end of the show. We're getting into your top three for your Wednesday night. Here is number three.
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1: 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It is that time of the night where we pick that number one song. 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Number one from last night played out at number two, Sun and Water with Soul, which means we got a brand new number one for tonight, finally, for your Wednesday night on the My Hot 20 countdown. 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

Ella May, 100 here on your My Heart 20 Countdown. Coming in at number one, wrapping up our countdown for tonight. It's been number one before, but it's number one again. Just quickly, just before the top three, we were talking about our My Must See Movie of the Week, which is Jackass Best and Last. Rated R16, so you've got to be over 16 to watch that, because it has nudity and offensive language. So if you're not 16, don't bother texting movie. 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Lil Jon, Eastside Boys. 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

0: J. Cole, 2 Slicks here on Yamaha 20 After Party. Not after party just yet. Yamaha 20 with Dish hanging out with you. We're going to take a quick break from the beats, whanau. Going to jump into your after party in the next 2 minutes. Make sure to keep it locked on Mai.
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Giveon, Jezebel, here on your Maha Tuni After Party with Dish, hanging out with you for your Wednesday night. Happy Wednesday, whanau. Shout out to Norway. The Norwegian football team, Norwegian or Norwegian? Norwegian football team, they shipped their own food to the World Cup because they didn't trust American food. And to be honest, I've been seeing like these videos on my TikTok of, I think it's the food from their Walmart, like real rubbery and it looks like fake food. It's quite concerning, eh? So they shipped over 1,000 kgs of their own food to the United States for the World Cup. The cargo included wild Atlantic salmon, native, Brunos cheese, 6,000 oranges, alongside three top Scandinavian chefs to prepare four meals a day for the squad in a calculated move to keep the squad on familiar dietary ground. During this its first tournament appearance in nearly three decades, they want to make sure that they're eating healthy. The delegation has set up its base camp at the University of North Carolina, where all their meals are being cooked from, and the team can only eat those meals. They are not allowed to eat any American food, which quite sucks, eh? Like, I know I just talk smack about the food in America, but you know how every time someone goes to America, they're always trying that street food, like Mexican food, those hot dog stands, and it sucks to see that the Norwegian, man, how do you say it, Norwegian, eh? The Norwegians can't taste them, man. But it's also like a plus because obviously they're going to be playing well-fueled, eating healthy food, knowing what they're putting into their bodies and stuff like that, and there's nothing too sus that they're eating. So shout out to them, man. Bro, that's a lot to ship over as well, eh? Like, imagine if all that food goes bad. We're getting back into the beats right now, whanau. Here's some Fetty Wap. This one is, oh man, what a track. This one is Again on my. Yeah!

0: Wavy, that one is time here on Yamaha, turning out the party with Dish, hanging out with you. Now, Tegan, Femi, and Nixon from the My Morning Crew have teamed up to discover strength they didn't know they had with Outward Bound. We set them the ultimate Outward Bound inspired trust test by sending them high above, up above, to guide one another through a high ropes course. If you haven't done a high ropes course, it's pretty hard. And to help you become a weapon, we have a 1 week young adult discovery course to give away, plus $500 cash. All you got to do is text the keyword bound 3463 and check out the video and comment how you overcome mental obstacles to get in the draw. I'm wheezing. That's crazy. If you haven't yet seen the video, it's quite cracker because, one, I think Fame's scared of heights. Nixon, he's not really good at giving instructions, and then Tegan's just giving it a go. So text bound 3463 and I'll send you a link to the video. All thanks to Outward Bound. Become a weapon for yourself and your team. We are taking a break from the beats, Fano. Getting straight back into it in the next 2 minutes on my.
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0: world.
1: Kendrick Lamar, SZA, that one is Luther. He on your Ma Hearts when you're at the party with Desh hanging out with you. I don't know any Harry Styles songs, but this is the first one I saw on the system. But shout out to those away. So Harry Styles, he is giving away free concert tickets to people who do community service. It's a project called ERNT. Fans can volunteer to renovate schools and community centers in exchange for tickets to his shows. The initiative has already attracted massive interest, with more than 16,000 people applying to help in Manchester alone. Events have since taken place in Amsterdam. London is next on the list. And instead of simply attending a concert, fans are helping leave a lasting impact on their communities, local communities, before heading to the show, which is cool, man. Imagine if we did that here in Aotearoa. Who's a concert that... Te Wihi, Mauso. If you can get us to do some community service, man, just in exchange for tickets to your concerts, I'm sure we'd have cleaner streets. We got DJ out on the way. Big X the plug in the mix as well. Right now, some Jake. This one is Janice.

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0: Stella Standing Bear, Paul Ward, that one is the remix here on your Mahatuni after party with Desh hanging out with you. We are getting into your request in the next 2 minutes, whanau. If you haven't yet sent through any request on 463, you can do so right now. Text through what songs you want to hear for the rest of the night and I'll chuck them into the playlist before I dip at midnight tonight. Back into the beats in the next 2 minutes on my.
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ASAP Rocky, Skepta. Praise the Lord here on your Maha, turning out the party with Dish, hanging out with you for your Wednesday night. Now, we had teamed up with the Ministry of Education because we want to spotlight heroes of the classroom. If there's any teachers out there who have positively impacted your life, past or present, not even your life, just your mate's life, your kid's life, we want to hear from you. You can let us know, nominate them by texting the keyword hero 3463. 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All thanks to the Ministry of Education. Find out about becoming a teacher in Aotearoa, whether you have just finished school, recently graduated, or want to change careers. Teaching could be for you. We got Jack's Project on the way. ASAP Rocky also up in the mix right now. Oh, ASAP Ferg up on the mix. Big Pun and Joe, this one is still not a player. 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
2: Yeah. Ride with the mob, alhamdulillah. Check in with me and do your job. Erg is the name, Bimbola did the chain. Torn off for the watch, Prezi playing.

0: just my type. A blast, just my type here on your Maha Tuni after party with Desh hanging out with you. We're getting straight back into the beats in the next 2 minutes. Finally, make sure to keep it locked. And if you haven't yet sent through any requests, 463 is the number to text. And also, if you're a fan of food trucks, I'm going to need your help in the next 10 minutes. So make sure to keep it locked on my...
1: Filling the tank?
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Bruno Mars, Lady Gaga, Die With A Smile. I gotta say, man, I'm sick and tired of this song. Here on your after party with Dish, hanging out with you. Now, my Matariki Community Day is back for 2026, and we are teaming up again with Auckland Zoo. We are celebrating big, both bringing in the Maori New Year, and this year we are planting trees somewhere in Tamaki Makaurau, to be TBC on where to. But we need your help, whānau. We're looking for food trucks that we want to buy out so everyone can have some kai on the day. We are on the hunt for two local food and beverage food trucks. If you've got any that you're big fans of, can you just let us know? Text the keyword plant 3463. Tell us about that food truck, because we want to buy them out for the day, and we want to serve the kai for free while we plant. So imagine that, man. Free food, planting, having a fun day. So if you've got any, plant 3463. All thanks to our mates at Auckland Zoo. Our Auckland Zoo invites visitors to reconnect with whānau and embrace te wairua of Matariki. We are getting straight back into the beats right now with some Ja Rule. This one is Living It Up on my...

0: Drake, Too Hard for the Radio here on Yamaha, turning out the party with Desh, hanging out with you. We are getting straight back into the beats in the next 2 minutes. Make sure to keep it locked on my.
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J King, Cinderella, here on your Maha Tuni After Party with Desh hanging out with you. 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It's a bit of a tongue twister. NZ Cheap Cars has 300 plus vehicles, so your Uber era should be close to over. We have Chris Brown on the way, YG also up in the mix right now. The boys, LEB. Let's go! This one is Take It Away on my

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Alright. That's

Waiata Māori, Hope, Tokaya, here on Yamaha, Tony After Party with Desh hanging out with you. Got a few more songs to play out for you guys before I get to dip. Also, still looking for our mic drop song of the night to wrap up the show. If you got any ideas, text it through on 463. We got Isaiah Huron on the way. Maoli also up in the mix right now. Some Sierra. This one is Body Party on mic.

Whitney Houston, Wyclef Jean, My Love Is Your Love. Here on your My Heart to Me at the party, and it is that time of the night finally to wrap up the show with our mic drop song of the night. And I thought we'd go with a bit of a banger to wrap up the show tonight, eh? Your mic drop song for your Wednesday night on My Heart 20. New Boys, Ray J. This one is Tie Me Down on My

0: Revving up our Maha 20 for your Wednesday night. New Boys and Ray J, that one is Tie Me Down. And that is me, done and dusted. Holy heck, finally get to go home. But it is looking a bit, I'm pretty sure it's still raining outside up here in Tamaki. So if you are running about, please drive safe. But you guys have a safe night. Stay safe, stay blessed. I will catch you guys back here again tomorrow from 7 p.m. for your Thursday night, counting down to any of the hottest hip hop and R&B tracks from out there and around the world. You guys have a good night. Farman.
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0: for Poppy?
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0: for Poppy?
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0: That's one by Moulin Rouge.
1: Yeah.
0: Sichuan
1: sauce was from the Mulan movie.
3: That's what I thought.
0: Oh, yeah. Mulan.
3: Moulin Rouge. He said Moulin Rouge. He said Mulan.

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1: 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Tegan, Fame, Nixon, Morena, good morning.
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1: finish. 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Whom! All day.
2: All day.
1: Whom! Whom! If it's an F3 car, whom!
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2: 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It doesn't really matter.
1: Animal. 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

0: for Poppy.
1: No, man,
0: there it is. He's done it. I thought deep cut pink. I was in there.
1: Major from the North Shore, who would you have voted for?
2: All famous.
1: Charlotte, would you have voted for Fame too?
3: Yeah, sorry.
4: Yeah, okay.
1: Manu, what about you?
5: Fame.
4: Oh, nice, Manu.
1: Crazy, man. AJ?
2: Tegan.
1: Oh,

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17: Morning, Glenn here with the latest at 6. A change to nitrate allowances in drinking water overseas has raised questions about New Zealand standards. Danish research has linked nitrate contamination to bowel cancer. An expert here says it needs to be taken seriously. 3,000 letters handwritten by primary and intermediate students will be delivered to Parliament today. Steve from Young Ocean Explorers says they want the government to act on marine conservation.
18: Concern about plastic, a serious concern about overfishing, bottom trawling and marine protection.
17: A new study has found bedroom temperatures in New Zealand are falling below global standards, but researcher Vicky White says living rooms have gone up by nearly 3 degrees.
15: 20 years ago, about 1% of households in that study had a heat pump, whereas now we're over 60%.
17: Overseas, an Ebola outbreak hitting the Democratic Republic of Congo has got to France. A French doctor was infected while on a humanitarian mission. And talking France, a heatwave sweeping through Europe continues to break records. Parts of France, Spain and Italy regularly going past 40 degrees. In sport, Matt Henry has gone to the top of the ICC Test bowling rankings, the first Kiwi cricketer to do so since 1990. The Black Caps paceman took 11 wickets in the second Test win over England. The third Test decider is at Trent Bridge from 10 tonight. And the Southland Sharks have beaten the Tauranga Whai 102-96 in our National Basketball League to stay second on the ladder.
18: My and Frontier Touring present Kelly. Can we
19: just talk? 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

0: We got a full day on Saturday.
1: Is that a test?
0: It's a test, yeah. Oh, it's like an assessment. So we're doing time, dates, the maramataka, all of that right now. So just trying to memorise all the phases of the year and what it all means. And
2: open book or nah?
0: It's always open book. The course impossible to fail, they like to say. So let me practice my time.
2: Okay, practice my time.
0: It is ko te ono karaka I te ata te wa.
2: Yes, nice, getting more fluid.
0: I did a bit of homework and I'm getting a bit of the hang of it now.
1: Yeah, you just use it like any time if Bailey asks you what the time is, just respond to Molly.
0: We really should do it more at home, but we don't.
2: Yeah.
0: But
2: you got the fridge magnets and all that sort of shit?
0: We actually need to do stuff like that.
1: Just start labelling things. Get you a label maker, put it down as the Māori name.
0: And just write what it is. Yeah. I feel like that's actually a really good idea. That was fun. The feed was on last night.
2: Yeah, I was going to ask, what'd you take?
0: Okay, let me break it down for you. I actually went and did I bought a mac and cheese and I just heated it up because I could be asked cooking yesterday.
1: Mix and move.
0: But it was quite yummy. It's quite yummy. So it was just from New World. So yeah. I brought some mac and cheese. There was quiche there. Bailey bought fried bread. There's always one person in my class, Mali Rato, when she cooks, you always know it's going to be on. So she did this like slow cook, like beef and potatoes.
2: Ooh.
0: And she did like a rice as well. Some of the boys bought some like Chinese hot chips, and then someone bought, it was hot chips, but then we just got a punnet of butter chicken sauce too, because the week before someone made butter chicken and we were pouring it over everything.
2: And so
0: last night we just got butter chicken sauce.
1: Yum.
0: It was delicious, and there was lots of chockies and all that kind of stuff, lots of drinks. It was just, I was like, man, I'm coming here just for the kai at this point.
2: I reckon there will be people that are doing that.
1: Oh, no, 100%. Yeah, that's
2: just coming for the kai.
1: That's their feed.
2: Yeah.
0: We were saying that that might have topped as like the best one yet. Might have topped as the best one yet.
1: Nah, what was your bake you made? Pasta bake? That sounds unreal.
0: That was really yummy. And it felt, because I made it with love.
2: And someone came with baked snapper once as well.
0: Yeah, but I wasn't there for that. There was also boil up one week. I wasn't there too.
2: Bro, snapper's like $32 a kilo at the moment.
1: He caught it from the local estuary. Made its way into the little channels.
0: Maybe.
2: Or the local pack and save.
1: Could have been just your belly.
0: How good is Wānanga whānau?
2: Yeah.
0: How good is
2: You're
0: it?
2: On your journey.
0: Can't wait for Saturday too. I know I'm going to be fed too.
1: That's it.
2: How are you feeling today?
1: Man, feeling fantastic, man. Some phenomenal chats going on inside the staff kitchen this morning.
2: God, it was too loud.
0: It gets to a point where I have to remove myself in the area.
2: Oh,
0: because I actually can't hear anything.
1: Nixon's like a 2-year-old. He goes, too loud, and covers his ears. Too loud.
2: I was getting overstimulated. Aaron, did you go to Supergirl last night? How was it?
3: I did. It depends. Is it a must-see movie next week?
0: You'd know better than me.
3: Because if it is, it was amazing.
1: But if it isn't?
3: If it isn't, well, I won't say.
0: It wasn't worth being tired for today, eh?
3: No, not really, unfortunately. Nah. Yeah, there was some cool like fight scenes and stuff in it, for sure. And some good music. I think James Gunn does that pretty well in his superhero
2: films.
3: He's
2: a good director.
3: Yeah.
2: He did really well in that last Superman movie.
3: Yeah, and it's really cinematic too, but
1: cinematic.
3: The plot was just a bit.
0: The main actress, Millie Alcock, because she was young Rhaenyra Targaryen in House of the Dragon season 1, I actually cannot unsee her as that.
1: Yeah.
0: And I find it really hard to see anything she's done, because I'm like, that's Rhaenyra, what are you doing?
1: Yeah.
0: Rhaenyra, go back to Dragonstone.
1: Yeah.
2: What's Supergirl's name?
3: Kara L?
2: Zor-El.
3: Zor-El.
2: Close though.
1: Good movie then.
0: Pop quiz first thing.
1: Got his attention.
0: Yeah.
2: Hey, Miguel, good to have you listening this morning once again, mate.
0: Thank you, my friend.
2: He's feeling 10 out of 10. We're going to do 6 out of 6 next. Aaron, what's our theme today, mate?
3: Te Kaupapa o Te Rā is Why Are You Crying?
0: Why Are You Crying?
3: Songs that make you cry, because later on in the show, Tegan's going to tell us why she was crying in her car.
0: See,

0: is my, the hottest hip hop and R&B that is surely like mine. Bow Wow, Chris Brown, right here with the My Morning Crew, Tegan, Fame, and Nixon. Hey, don't forget, after 8 o'clock, another chance for you to win a car thanks to our mates at NZ Cheap Cars.
1: With What That Car?
0: What That Car's back.
2: What is that car?
0: Apparently, we've got one thing right so far.
2: Yeah, we don't know what, though.
1: I think it's the year.
0: Yeah, we're not too sure if it's the colour, make, model, or year of the car.
1: Keep it locked, fans.
0: 8 o'clock. Right now, let's get sexy this morning. Here we go.
3: This is sexy,
1: let's get it on, bro.
2: All right, Ete Whanau, sexy at 6 for a Thursday today. Or rapare.
1: Ooh, rapare.
2: Or
0: taite.
2: Taite. Yeah, that's the other version. The other version. So just putting it into practice, guys. All right, don't worry about me.
0: No, that's good.
2: All right, what is Te Kaupapa o Te Rā?
4: Te Kaupapa o Te Rā is Why Are You Crying? Songs that makes you cry.
2: Songs that makes you cry. What would you say? A tangi wito?
1: Yeah, tangi wito, crybaby.
2: Crybaby, there you go, there you go. Yeah. If you want to vote for any of these tracks, give us a call on 0800 Win Mine. That's 0800 946 624. First song with three votes on the phone lines is going to be played next. But to vote for a track, you need to know the track. So Fame, here you go.
1: First vote of two, you win a double pass to My Must See Movie, which is Jackass, out in cinemas next Thursday. The song that I've gone with today, song that gets me in my feels, it just represents forever love to me. A love that can't be replicated. I've gone with Christina Perri, A Thousand Years.
0: Oh my gosh.

0: best thing to come out of the Twilight series.
1: Oh.
2: Yes. Apart from Decode by Paramore.
1: Oh, another good song.
0: Good song.
2: Yeah, great song.
0: That's option number one. That's Bane's pick this morning. What do you got, Steve?
2: Option number two this morning for Why Are You Crying. I'll be honest, if I ever see an edit to this song, if I ever hear it appear in a show, in a documentary, in a movie, I go, oh, here we go. I know I'm about to cry.
0: The waterworks.
1: Get the tissues.
2: It's Daniel Caesar, Superpowers.

0: You fell today.
1: Yeah, hard. Yeah, I shut my eyes.
0: If you ever on scrolling on TikTok and someone's made like a fan edit of maybe like an NRL player to the song, you shouldn't watch.
2: No scrolling.
1: All right, that's option number two. Option number three, man. You know one of the saddest things?
2: What's that?
1: Is seeing a big girl cry. And it's sad to see.
3: Don't cry.
1: Is that what? Sorry?
2: Like, big girl, like, big girl like in reference to like a grown up girl.
0: Yeah,
2: eh?
0: Grown up.
2: Yeah.
1: Any way you want to
0: interpret it. That's
1: exactly right.
0: All right.
1: Come on down. 0800 win my.
0: Morena Matthew. How are you?
1: Hi, Matt.
2: Matthew.
4: Hey, good on, how are you?
1: Ooh. Good, man.
0: Out of 10, how are you feeling?
2: What's going on, bro?
4: Oh, good 10 out of 10.
0: Bloody good. And what song would you like to vote for?
4: I have to go with option number three, please.
0: Nice, all right.
1: Matthew.
0: We'll get some more calls from you. We need one of those songs to get three votes in order for it to be played our next. Mm-hmm. So come through 0800 Win My. That's 0800 946 624.
1: Sweet. LMA first, and then we'll play out that winning song next. My

0: is Mai, the hottest hip hop in R&B. That is LMA. It's 100 right here with the Mai Morning Crew. Tegan, Fame, Nixon with you, Morning.
1: It is time for 60 at 6.
0: Not round one, but round two.
2: Round two, baby.
0: Round two. Here we go.
3: This is 60 at 6.
2: Let's get it on.
1: All right, te whānau, 60 at 6 for a rapare today. And the theme, te kaupapa o te rā, is why are you crying? We're going to talk about that a little later. I'll tell you why I was crying, which is, you know, nothing new, but just in case you want to know. Mm-hmm. Anyway, so we have presented three songs for you to vote for today. You can give us a call on 0800-WIN-MAI. That is Why Am I on 0800-946-624. Boost song with three votes on the phone line is going to be played out next.
0: All right, here are your options. Fame came through with Christina Perry. Romantic song. This came out the year I started dating my wife.
2: Oh, look at that, man. Added to the playlist, folks. Wow.
0: Remember the song coming on at the Trifford Lights of St. Luke's?
1: Oh my God.
0: Yeah. Daniel Caesar from Teagues. Here we go.
4: You got power. Superpowers.
0: His voice hits different.
2: Yeah, it's ethereal.
1: Is it ethereal or ethereal? That's a genuine question. That is not me correcting you.
0: Or ethanol.
2: Just so we're on the same page.
1: Because, well, let's circle back to that. But I had a moment where I said ethereal, and someone was like, hey, do you mean ethereal? And it was like a moment where I went, oh my God, I was trying to do something here and I didn't do it.
2: My whole reality. Question.
0: Aaron, sort it out. Go Google it.
1: Google that.
0: Thank you.
1: Thanks, Hon.
0: Option number three, I went with Fergie. Ever seen a big girl cry when it's raining?
2: It's a lot of tears, man.
1: It's in a grown-up girl.
2: It's a lot of water.
0: Yeah. Mel's here from Gizzy. Hi, Mel. How are you?
1: Good, Mel.
5: Morena, team.
1: Morena. How are you feeling today, Mel?
2: Yeah, good.
5: 9.5.
1: Beautiful.
0: Love to hear it.
1: And what song would you like to vote for?
2: Yeah.
5: The ethereal song.
1: All right, sweetie.
5: Daniel Caesar.
1: Thank you very much, Mel.
2: Caesar.
1: One vote for Nixon, one vote for me. Miguel, good morning.
0: Hello, Miguel.
2: Here he is.
6: Morena, morning crew in my funnel.
0: Hello, mate.
1: Oh. Out of 10, how are you feeling today?
6: Oh. Let's go with a 9.
1: Yeah, let's go with a 9. And what song would you like to vote for?
2: Yeah, Miguel.
6: Can we go for you, Tegan?
1: Of course you can. Daniel Caesar. Miguel is the sweetest, mate.
0: Yeah, actually
1: it's the sweetest ever.
2: I reckon it's a front, though.
0: next minute we find
1: such
0: out.
1: Such a skeptic, man.
0: He's a gangster. Malia, good morning.
1: Morning, sis.
7: Good morning, everybody.
0: Hello, mate.
1: How are you feeling?
7: Solid 10.
1: Sure. And what song do you want to vote for this morning?
2: Come on, Miles.
7: Nixon, please.
1: Safe.
2: Here we go.
0: All right, Fame, pick a number, man. Pick a number.
2: Oh, let's go to this guy. 6.
0: 6. Okay. Joey.
1: Joey, good energy.
0: Hello, Joey.
8: Morena Tato.
0: Morena Tato.
1: All right, out of 10, how are you feeling, Joey?
2: What up?
8: I'm feeling a 10 out of 10 of the look of these gas prices slowly cheaping down.
0: Yeah, they are
1: seeping down, actually. You're right, you're correct.
0: Diesel finally cheaper than 91.
1: Thank God for that. And Joey, what song do you want to vote for?
2: Brother.
8: Oh, we're going to have to go with Uncle Nick Sandy.
0: Oh, thank you. Nick Sandy. Oh, my Lord.
2: Nick Sandy.
1: Damn it.
0: Too many nicknames on the show, man.
1: I really thought that song was got you guys. They got you.
2: Yeah, they're feeling me. Yeah.
0: Today is your lucky day because, you know, I'm in like a no-care zone today. So I might play your song later on in the show. I'll just slip it in.
1: Why, who tried to fight with you yesterday?
9: Oh, everybody.
1: What's got you here?
2: I saw that.
0: So many people.
1: What led you to this point?
0: Just people telling me that I overreact.
1: Hey, Aaron, did we find out how to say that word?
9: Yeah. We did, yes. Okay, 1 second. Let me play it for you.
1: Okay.
0: Who are you getting to say it?
10: Ethereal.
0: Ethereal.
1: Damn.
10: Ethereal.
0: What did you say?
2: How did you spell it?
1: I made the same mistake as Fame, and I said ethereal to someone, and I got the eyebrows like,
2: who?
1: What are you on about?
2: Who'd you say to?
0: But is it like advertisement and advertisement? Is it like the same thing? I don't know.
9: No, it's the same thing, but you're just pronouncing it incorrectly.
0: Ethereal sounds like something you put.
2: He doesn't know.
0: Ethereal sounds like something you put in like a SodaStream machine.
2: Oh.
1: You know? But do you know what? Ethereal kind of sounds like the word's meant to be, maybe.
2: It's stretched out a bit.
1: But true. Yeah, ethereal. I spent 30 years saying it like that. 30 years, because I was saying it as soon as I was born. Yeah. Anyways.
2: Out the womb.
0: Fergie says that big girls don't cry, But I feel like if you're big, man, cry. Do whatever you want to do, man.
2: Yeah, if that's how you want to release your emotions.
0: Big men, you can cry too.
2: Oh.
0: It's my FM.

0: was an era where they would use comparisons in songs. Because this song came out, so she says, I'm going to miss you like a child misses their blanket.
1: Yes.
0: At the same time, in the same year, 50 Cent says, I love you like a fat kid loves cake.
1: So descriptive.
0: So descriptive. So you know, the comparison.
1: Straight away, you can feel the emotion.
0: Wow. Yeah. And then you can see, they paint a picture in your mind.
1: And both have to do with big.
2: True. And that's on metaphors.
0: Thanks for the votes, guys. Cheers, man.
2: Minds. Checking out some of your top stories from over the last 24 hours. Now, this is in red. Do not do in school run. So I think it would be safe to do it in this hour right now.
3: What do we got?
2: People who have higher IQs tend to drink more and are likely to try
0: drugs.
2: Oh, shit. Interesting. Aaron just gave me the... See? See what I mean?
0: I am quite smart. I've been drinking a lot.
2: Yeah. Okay, so a study...
0: Take my Ritalin every morning.
2: A study using data from the National Child Development Study found that people with higher childhood IQ scores were more likely to drink alcohol and experiment with recreational drugs as adults. The link remained even after researchers accounted for factors like income, religion, and other demographic differences. The scientists aren't sure why, but the theories include a greater openness to new experiences or a tendency to seek stimulation when bored.
0: Mm.
2: I don't know.
0: I don't do recreationals.
2: Nah, that's not for me.
1: Not anymore, eh?
2: That's not for me.
0: Nah.
2: It's not my truth.
0: I don't like it. I don't like not being in control of a situation.
2: So I'm exactly the same, because I'm a control freak. So I don't like being in control.
1: Yeah.
2: And I think, and that's not to say I think alcohol's any better, but like when you're drinking, you know you can, like, if you eat something, if you drink some water, there is a certain level of control. But yeah,
0: I can't trust myself,
2: that,
0: man.
2: It's all in moderation, and you need to be safe with it. Yeah.
0: How long have you been clean now?
2: From recreational
1: drugs. That sounds so bad.
0: Yeah.
1: Since coming off the old devil's lettuce.
0: Yeah.
1: 2 years now.
0: Man, that's gone fast.
1: Two and a half. Yeah.
0: You ever have those thoughts of one won't hurt?
1: Yeah, nightly.
2: But it's like a slippery slope.
0: Yeah.
1: I don't know. I think just coming off it, I'm just like a lot more clearer in thought. And I mean, going back to the recreational drugs and it, you know, could leading to high intelligence.
0: Mm.
1: I've never heard anything really bad from someone that dabbles in the devil's lettuce.
0: Well, I have, bro.
2: I've heard heaps.
1: Like what?
0: Oh man, they're tinfoil hat wearers.
1: Yeah, but
0: that tinfoil that was carrying your joint is now on your head, and you're talking about flat earth, and now like the moon landing was a conspiracy.
1: So you're saying good chats?
2: Interesting chats, eh?
1: You know what I mean?
0: I will say this though, Teeks.
2: What?
0: Ever since he came off the devil's lettuce, gets sick way easier now.
1: No, because it's not blocking my receptors anymore. It's scientific, bro. I
2: think he was probably sick heaps, but you just never realised.
0: True that.
1: I'm definitely sick in the head.
2: Yeah.
1: It's definitely a couple of cans short of a six-pack.
2: But
1: pack.
2: Obviously, we say this, you know.
0: This is research. This is not us telling
2: you. It's just research. Yeah, you know, we don't necessarily believe it. You know, give yourself knowledge is power.
0: True
2: in order
0: that.
2: To make informed decisions, you do what you got to do.
1: Yeah. Weaponize your behaviour, man.
2: Anyways, Fano, that is all for your headlines. 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
0: All right, we're going to do news and sport. Right. Who's reading out the questions today for? If you don't know, now you know.
2: It's fair.
0: Is it fake? Oh, you're reading questions
1: today.
0: Yeah,
1: got you, man. So get ready.
0: All right.
1: Warm up your vocal cords.
0: So Tegan and I will go head to head next on my...
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10: Glenn here at 6:30. A change to nitrate allowances in drinking water overseas has raised questions about New Zealand standards. Danish researchers link the contamination to bowel cancer. Hatohane St. John is hoping to raise $2 million in the next 24 hours. Today is Giving Day, every donation being matched by a group of private and corporate supporters. 3,000 letters handwritten by primary and intermediate students will be delivered to Parliament today, urging more action on marine conservation. And part of State Highway 3 has been shut on the North Island's west coast after fresh land movement through Awakino Gorge. And in sport, the final round of group games get underway at the Football World Cup this morning. Switzerland versus Canada first up in half an hour. Our All Whites play their final Group G match Saturday and likely need to beat Belgium to make the round of 32. 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
13: Kia ora everybody, good morning. Ta-da. Right now, 6:32. It's a Thursday, one more day before we hit the weekend, my whanau.
14: That is correct, the Mundo. And coming up next, we're back with If You Don't Know,
15: Now You Know.
14: Series of headlines supported with the question off the back, produced by or brought to you thanks to producer Aaron. However, today it's going to be Tegan versus Nixon. It's just a little way to get your brains warmed up before you start the day. Maybe some conversation at the water cooler. Mm. Your names are your buzzers.
16: Thank
14: are you
16: very
14: ready
16: much.
14: For your little practice headline?
16: Yes, yeah, we go. Have shaken each other's hands.
14: Yes, I saw a bit of fighting going on there.
16: No,
14: you guys okay?
13: Is there a bit of tension?
14: What's Nixon wrong with it?
16: Nixon comes at it from a very strange angle.
14: Go, show me.
16: And he also came so far over that my fingers were touching his watch. And I was like, this is too far. But he tries to dominate you by
13: twisting your hand.
16: Twisting the hand, but it doesn't work because as a woman, sometimes you're wanting to go.
14: No, yes, yeah. Yes, yes.
13: But what an
14: yes,
13: honor. Sir. I don't let many people touch my watch, so what an honor.
14: Damn.
16: Oh.
14: Yeah, well, you can before like you sell me. It. Anyway, here we go. Practice.
13: Okay.
14: An Auckland police officer was fined $150 and given 20 demerit points after being caught on camera watching a State of Origin match on a phone while driving a marked police car.
13: Damn it.
14: Come on, guys. Funny. Keep us safe, man. Mm. Your question is, who ran the fastest time in the Mind
13: Morning? Nixon.
16: Nixon.
14: That is correct.
13: That was me in the police test.
14: Police physical appraisal test. Mr. Nixon Clark doesn't mean anything. It's just a practice.
16: Practice.
14: Full quiz up next, guys.
13: God, I'm a loser.
14: I don't want that talk next, man.
13: Nah, I'm just doing it just to throw all you other guys off.
14: Remember we got
16: reverse psychology, is it?
13: Yeah.
14: We got to build up the suspense, according to our coach.
13: Also, come on, Nixon, don't overreact.
16: Yeah, bit of an overreaction there.
13: All right, Bruno first, my FM.

0: Mai, the hottest hip hop in R&B, Bruno Mars, Risk It All. 6:37 right here with the Mai Morning Crew. Don't forget, after 8 o'clock, What That Car is back, thanks to NZ Cheap Cars. Your chance to win a Toyota Corolla 2018 Hybrid
1: GX.
0: Let's go.
2: And if you don't know, now you know.
3: Listen to me now.
1: Now it's one of the show's favorite segments of the day, Mai Whanau.
4: It is.
1: It's a quiz. Three headlines, three questions off the back. Now today it's going to be Tegan versus Nixon Clark. Yeah. How are we feeling going into this, Whanau?
0: Nervous.
4: I feel fine.
1: Yeah.
0: I'm still novice.
4: I feel more nervous to verse you than I verse you most days.
1: Same.
4: Yeah.
1: But today you get to relax, man. Because what? You've got an unbeaten record against Nixon, eh?
0: Yeah, I think you do.
1: Yeah.
4: I just shrugged my shoulders like, yeah, whatever.
0: Fame's lost twice.
1: Yeah. Don't take out of mine, bro. Anyway, these questions are provided to you by producer Aaron, producer Aaron, producer my brother, producer Kanuka, a.k.a. Bad Boy Alan. Maloluga.
5: Malo! You forgot Alonga.
0: Yeah, nah, he said Alonga.
1: I said Alonga.
0: He said he forgot Kanuka.
1: Kanuka.
4: Oh, you said Kanuka.
0: Aaron?
1: Oh,
0: doesn't matter.
1: Hey, man, here we go. This
4: I
1: is
4: don't
1: the
4: know
1: part
4: what
1: that
4: one you forgot.
1: Remember, guys, your names are your buzzers, eh? Here we go.
4: Yeah.
1: We're taking tally too today. We start taking tally. We're going to have a tally for the rest of the year.
0: Okay.
4: What do we win?
0: $500.
1: $500? And $500 for you, Mai Whanau.
4: Untaxed, please.
0: Untaxed. Yeah, it'll be a prezi card.
1: Here we go.
0: All right.
1: Perky Nana ranks as the 9th most sought after supermarket snack globally. Whoa! As grocery tourism trends with travellers seeking local treats. Love a Perky Nana. Your question is, other than Australia, name another country Whitaker's
0: accepted. Nixon.
1: I believe I heard an N there, Nixon.
4: Yeah, he was louder. Yeah.
0: The UK.
1: That is incorrect, Tegan.
4: Can you finish the question, please?
1: Yes. Other than Australia, name another country Whitaker's exports to.
4: Tegan, France.
1: No, Tegan. Service, Clark.
0: Other than Australia, where else does Whitaker's export to?
1: I'll allow you to both answer one more time, and then after that, I'll give you a clue.
0: I'm going to say Samoa.
1: That's incorrect.
4: Why'd you do that to him? Why'd you do that to him?
0: Because I'm thinking the Pacific Islands, man.
4: Tegan.
1: Teagues. Come on, Teagues.
4: Wales?
1: Incorrect. Okay, clue is it's only two countries.
4: No.
1: And they both start with C. Oh, that's too obvious.
0: Oh, okay. Canada.
1: That's correct.
0: Yeah, thank you.
4: What was the other one?
1: China.
0: Oh, yeah, makes sense because China. They love our milk.
4: What did we think about that?
0: They love our milk. Okay.
1: Oh, here we go. This has been in the headlines this week. New Zealand Muscle pulled several product lines and offered refunds after an internal review found non-compliant packing and labelling.
4: I'd say that was a pretty external review, but you're sure.
0: Bro, that apology was so build-ups, man. They were just like,
4: we've mislabeled stuff. Yeah. No, you undid a label and then put a new label on.
0: Come on, NZ Muscle.
1: My bad, guys. Yeah. Sorry, man.
4: Sorry.
0: No, and that's all they said. They were like, we're so sorry.
4: Shit happens.
1: Okay, your question today, guys. Havelock. Marlborough is known as the world capital
0: Nixon.
1: Of what? Yes.
0: Of wine.
1: Incorrect. Ooh. I'd like to finish the question for Miss Tegan over there. Havelock, Marlborough is known as the world capital of which shellfish?
4: Which shellfish? Tegan. Mussels.
1: That is correct.
0: So good.
1: More specifically, the green lip mussel. However, we go to a tiebreaker.
4: Okay. We're here.
1: You guys ready?
4: We actually spent 3 minutes on one question.
0: I know.
1: Here we go. Hanmer Springs is opening New Zealand's first Sub-Zero snow room in August as part of a new contrast therapy wellness retreat called Elemental.
4: Oh.
1: Oh, man. You both know the answer to this, okay? Just think of Sub-Zero. Question is, who plays Johnny Cage in the most recent Mortal Kombat movie?
4: Tegan. Sub-Zero. Oh, no. Carl Urban?
0: Yeah, that's correct. That's Carl Urban. Yes, well done.
4: I actually didn't know anyone else on that card.
0: 50 cents in it.
1: That's Street Fighter.
0: Oh, sorry, Mortal Kombat. Yeah, true.
1: Man, it's a good match today.
0: Yeah, that was good.
4: That was tough.
1: A few haymakers in there.
0: I really, really, really want to take some more time, though, and I don't think we've got it to talk about NZ Muscle, man. Honest to God.
1: You know it's bad when people are taking the piss out of you, eh?
0: No, but also, what about all, like, those people that bought protein, like, years ago? Knowing
4: they,
0: that
4: they were just... They just
0: And now my body still looks like this.
1: Yo.
4: Yeah, I do wonder that.
0: Like, I want a refund from 2 years ago.
4: I think the hard part too is what they've now done, which is really unfortunate for other New Zealand supplement businesses, is this is not the first time that there has been a lack of either third-party testing or there's been dodgy stuff going on. Mm. So now the trust in New Zealand-owned supplement companies is at an all-time low.
0: No, I don't.
4: Because this has happened more than once.
0: Honestly, you can never trust a bodybuilder. You guys are yuck.
1: What?
4: Oh my God, don't say that.
0: Just rage baiting.
1: So it's doing a disservice to all those other New Zealand supplement companies,
4: yeah,
1: eh?
4: But I did ask Eads, who is obviously a little protein bunny, and I said, what are the companies you trust? And they often use Ugly Face. Yep. But I would say like Sports Fuel, places like that, there's heaps of alternatives.
1: There you go, yeah, yeah, there's still hope for us.
0: Yep. There is. Mm. Hey, so your body can't look exactly the same way it has looked over the last 10 years.
1: Yeah, no excuses.
0: No excuses.
1: Butterbean.
4: Oh, that's why I look like this.
0: All right, Fame Stories coming up next. Here's J. Cole, No Role Model.

0: be safe.
1: There's an old saying in Tennessee. I know it's in Texas, probably in Tennessee, that says, fool me once, shame on you. If fool me, we can't get fooled again.

0: J. Cole, No Role Models, right here with the My Morning Crew, Tegan, Fame and Nixon. Morning.
1: So, man, how are we?
0: Yeah, good, man. Just off the back of that NZ Muscle Chat.
1: Let's keep it going.
0: Coming up before 7 o'clock, I want to just do a PSA to all food brands out there.
1: Okay.
0: We had an energy drink company come in yesterday doing a guess the flavor thing, and I'm like, no. So yeah, that's coming up before 7 o'clock this morning. Right now though, Fame, your diary?
1: Yeah, it's going to talk about top line. I've been called a lot of things under the sun. This is the first time I've been called this.
0: Oh man, okay. Another one.
1: Okay. Yeah, I don't know how I feel about it.
0: Alright, over to you.
1: Hello man, here are some thoughts and feelings from the past 24 hours, dear diary. Now, I've been called many of things in my life, and going back to high school, I feel like I heard most of the mocks that would get to my soul. That was until yesterday. I was looking back through the My Morning Crew IG, and I looked at the little dumpling video myself and Tegan went to go do, where we tried out dumplings, right?
2: Did really well, by the way.
1: Oh, man, I can't wait to get back.
0: Nice work, team. Nice work.
1: I looked through the comments, and a lot of people like, I could eat more. Oh, Tegan, well done. Oh, where's this place? You guys need to try this one. And then I see this comment. And I don't know if it's like a compliment or they're taking a dig. Someone goes, holy, I actually thought Sneaky Ears would eat more than he did. Sneaky. Disappointed. I said to myself, man, everyday resilience just continues to build. Steve Maraboli once said, life doesn't get easier or more forgiving. We get stronger and more resilient. That's all for today. Good night, dear diary.
2: Oh, Sneaky Ears.
1: Sneaky Ears, you reckon?
0: So the origin, my friend, if you just tuned in, you missed this. If you look at a picture of Fame, you can't see his ears.
2: I wonder if we could make this a thing.
1: What are we doing?
2: Whenever Fame is being a different version of Fame, we just call him something ears. So Sneaky Ears.
0: Yeah.
2: We'll go Cheeky Ears.
0: Cheeky Ears. Big Ears. Invisible Ears.
1: Goatees.
3: Rage Bait Ears.
2: Yeah, Wheezy Ears.
1: Whoa.
2: Too much?
1: No, nah, that's right. That's tame. Still tame.
0: That's all I got.
1: That's what you got.
0: Max capacity.
1: Max capacity, man. So Sneaky Ears, we'll add that to the mix, man.
2: Sneaky Ears.
0: I think I've never been able to see it until someone's pointed it out.
1: Yeah. 100%.
0: As soon as someone pointed it out, now everyone is just looking for your ears now.
1: Yeah, people don't even care about the content of what it is.
2: They just go. You actually can't see his ears, hey?
1: See what you mean or what I don't see.
2: That dumpling video has given me a bit of a complex, though, because some people are like, well done, Teagues. Like, you ate heaps. And then others are like, you know you could eat more. But like, I've been stopped in the office, like, and someone said, I cannot believe you ate that many dumplings. And I was like, that was child's play. I'm still hungry.
0: Was your indigestion bad after that?
1: No, nah, gee, say less.
0: Were you burping up garlic?
1: She did a workout after that.
0: Oh,
2: no, I didn't. I went home and slept because I felt so sick.
0: Food coma.
2: No, I didn't feel sick. It was like I'd just eaten a large amount of food all in one go. And you do get dumpling breath.
0: Yeah, that's what I was.
2: It's really garlicky.
1: Mm. What should we do next, Fanu? Text with your suggestions.
2: Yeah, we actually, because that video was a bit of a hit, I'm willing to do more.
0: And you guys love a food thing.
2: Would you like to come next time?
0: Yeah, but remember,
2: I've got it covered.
1: It's got to be celiac friendly.
0: Yeah, that's the thing. I've got too
2: many. We can find something crumbly and stuff.
1: Crumbly, no binder.
0: Someone wanted to add to the ears chat. Yeah. Camouflage ears.
1: That's good. That's creative. Yeah.
0: All right, coming up next, a PSA. If you are part of a food brand or if you're NZ Muscle,
2: you're going to be catching strays for years now, man.
1: What the idiot?
0: You might as well shut down, eh? I swear to God.
1: Are they still operating?
0: Yeah.
2: Well, they've lost consumer trust.
1: Yeah, that's it, G. Once that goes, you're done. Yeah.
0: Anyway, a PSA for as a consumer to all food brands.
1: Sweet.
0: I wanna give you that PSA next on
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2: Yo, kia ora everybody, good morning.
3: Kia ora iwi.
2: Welcome to the show, mate.
4: Hello, hello, hello.
2: What's up?
3: Someone has given us a suggestion for a food challenge.
2: Mm-hmm.
3: Mitchell said, Fame Antique should do the Jack's Burger Challenge. Should be easy work for those big backs.
2: Oh, damn.
3: What is...
2: Oh, yeah, Jack's Burgers is fire.
4: It's pretty
3: is
4: good.
3: It?
4: Yeah, local,
3: it's
4: local good. Burger stop, yeah. Okay.
3: Someone also said do a chicken wings comp. Nah, I don't like eating meat off the bone.
4: You don't like bone, yeah. Mrs. is the same as that,
3: I'm not, a, I'm not like a finger person.
2: No, I thought we agreed on tater tots.
4: Tater tots?
3: Yeah, I actually made a claim that I reckon I can jam a kilo of them and I'd actually like to retract that statement.
2: Sure, no, I think you can.
3: I don't want that to be a thing.
2: Exactly. I reckon people will like download save that.
3: I actually think you'll blink and 500 grams will be gone.
2: What's a bag worth? About a bag is about 500 grams, right?
4: Depends how big your bag is, mate.
2: Like a Watties tater tot?
3: I feel like I need to do a week's worth of prep to do a kilo of tater tots, but I would enjoy it thoroughly.
4: Do you do it with sauce too? Well, nah. Any dippies?
3: I probably wouldn't if I was trying to go for like a max amount.
2: Tater tots over a hash brown.
4: Oh, 100%. I can't even stand hash browns.
3: They're in the same whānau for me.
2: But I like
3: them. They're brother and sister.
2: They're like, you know, they're more enjoyable to eat.
3: Tater tots.
2: Tater tots.
3: Yeah, because you probably have about six hash browns worth of tater tots, you know?
2: Yeah,
3: and it doesn't feel like that much.
2: No, and this goes with my PSA that I want to tell you guys next.
4: Okay, what's going on?
2: Like McDonald's, first things first, stop putting hash browns in the paper packets, man, because when they Uber Eats it, it sticks to the packet.
4: Actuals, that's
2: bro, and
4: that's
2: then
4: annoying.
2: You end up being a fatback and then going and eating the packet.
4: Fatback. Well, you know? It's recyclable, so.
3: Man, yeah. Text machine's got a lot of text this morning. Can I read this other one?
2: Yeah, go. What do you got?
3: Slight pivot. Why do you? We were talking about supplements before. Yeah. Why do you all need these supplements? Just train harder. Look at prisoners and how solid they are when they get out. Google prison workouts.
4: No, but they eat well in prison though.
2: They actually do. Mm-hmm. Yeah, three meals a day.
4: Yeah, macros in there.
3: They don't get their macros run on the way home, guys.

0: company come in yesterday. I'm not going to out them.
1: No.
0: I just want them to think about what I'm about to say. And just any food brand out there.
1: Yeah.
0: Stop doing a guess the flavor thing.
2: Yeah.
0: Stop doing it. Because if we're putting it in our body, we need to know what's in it. I've got so many intolerances.
1: Yeah, true.
0: There could be black currant and gluten in that. And yes. You didn't tell me because you want me to guess the flavor. And then I die.
2: Or lamb.
1: Yeah.
2: Not a good one for you either.
0: Rips my stomach lining up your blood.
1: Because then there'll be a bad association with your brand. Why? Because you didn't tell me what it was. You made me guess.
2: Yeah. I'm not a big fan of guess the flavor.
0: No, neither.
2: I like to know exactly what I'm putting in.
1: Yeah. You guys are control freaks, eh?
2: Yes.
1: Hey.
0: I don't want to ship blood at work.
2: This is, you know this about the both of us.
1: Yeah. Plus, you want to know which one's sugar free, eh?
0: Yes. 100%. 100%. But honestly, if you're a food brand out there, that's my PSA to you this morning. Don't do the guess the flavor or guess what's in it kind of buzz, man. Because no one cares as much.
1: You know what would be better is, you know how you do those ones where you like two people side by side, then they put like a piece of paper between you and you got to match the cans up and then you got to match the order? That's good.
0: Oh, I like what they do on TikTok.
1: Yeah, that'll be better than guess the flavor.
2: Have we ever done those ones that is like we have all the straws lined up and there's a box and we have to guess what one?
0: I don't think we've ever done that.
1: We should
0: have
1: we done that?
2: No. I don't know. I don't think I've ever done that.
3: We did it for Red Bull.
2: Oh, I don't think I did it, eh?
3: No.
2: I reckon I could guess each Red Bull flavor.
1: Surely.
2: Yeah.
0: Red Bull is the god tier.
2: I drink so much of it.
0: That's the god tier of energy drinks.
2: Yeah.
1: Sugar-free.
2: Coconut, sugar-free, normal sugar-free. Yeah, just any of the sugar-free. I actually like all of them.
0: Yeah.
2: Yeah.
0: No, but those guess the flavor things. See, the thing is, it only really works for sweet foods anyway.
1: True.
0: Because, man, if you did a sausage roll and you're like, guess the meat, no one would take part.
2: I don't know.
1: For yourself.
0: Not you the mystery meat.
1: Where were we walking the other day? Were we walking through the police maritime and I go, oh, someone's having mints.
0: Oh, yes.
2: And they were.
0: This guy could smell mints from a kilometer away.
1: It's got a distinctive smell. Come on, you guys would be able to tell it, right? Tegan, don't lie to me.
2: I can tell the seasoning of the...
0: yeah, the seasoning.
2: You know?
1: We could almost complete a full dish.
2: Bit of garlic in that one. You know?
0: I can smell onions.
1: Is that turmeric?
2: Yeah.
1: Is that a bit of paprika?
0: Paprika.
1: Yeah,
0: because imagine someone going, hey, guess what meat we've used for the sausage roll? You wouldn't try it.
2: No, it's not for me.
0: It's not for you.
2: But I actually don't like when people have a biscuit and they say, guess the flavor, and it's like mango espresso, and you're like, why have you done it like that?
0: Yeah.
1: Biscuit flavor is mango espresso. You're just trying to chuck up the
2: two different ones at the same time.
0: I'm thinking, though, that those two flavors kind of do go together.
1: No, mango and espresso?
0: Yeah.
2: Mate, let it, like, fruit be with fruit.
1: Man, you know what you're pretty much saying, eh?
2: What?
1: You don't want, like, you know, different ethnicities to get with different ethnicities.
0: Oh, you don't like
2: because a fruit is not an ethnicity.
1: So you're not racist, you're a fruitist.
2: Orange and mango, you guys can go together fine. Mango and something like chocolatey, I don't like fruit and chocolate though.
0: Not even a banana and chocolate?
1: What? You don't like fruit and nut chocolate?
2: No, I don't. But I also the only thing I don't mind is like pineapple lump, but I think it's like artificial enough that it tastes fine. But I'm like choc mint, choc orange. Like,
0: Jaffa though.
1: Wait.
2: That's not choc orange. I'm talking about like the chocolate orange.
0: Oh, okay.
2: You know?
1: What about berry and biscuit? Whittaker's? What? So you don't like black forest?
2: I don't mind the biscuit part, but the berry part. But that's like jelly.
0: And
2: but
0: also still, gets stuck in your teeth.
1: Don't fold
0: this
1: so
0: This is for another time, but just so I can plant a seed.
1: Yeah.
0: Do you know the biggest food scam of all time?
2: Here we go.
0: Is a banana split.
1: Why?
2: Oh yeah, but this guy asked me the other day,
1: what's
2: the biggest food scam of all time? And I was like, how when it says it's got less sugar or more protein, they're changing the gram serving. And he goes, oh, I just meant the banana split.
1: It's not that deep, sis.
0: Bro, ice cream and a cup banana? Come on, man.
1: That's all they do at Mr. Whippy's, eh?
0: I know, and I'm just like, bro, this is the biggest scam of all time. You might as well just say, can I have some ice cream with a banana on the side?
2: The thing is, I can't eat a banana that I didn't peel myself.
0: Why?
2: Because I don't know how long it's been sitting there.
0: Yeah.
2: I don't want it to be brown.
0: Yeah.
1: Crazy, man.
2: Yeah.
0: All right, we got news and sport up next.
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18: Morning, Glenn here with the latest at 7. The government's been urged to take note of a move in Denmark. The nation is lowering the nitrate limit in drinking water after research linked it to bowel cancer. Associate Professor Tim Chambers.
19: We do need to have an independent review, also looking at other potential health outcomes.
18: Fresh land movement has closed State Highway 3 through Awakino Gorge on the North Island's west coast overnight. Crews need to clear material from the barrier put in place to catch it before it can be reopened. New data from the Building Research Association has found Kiwi homes are slowly getting warmer, rising in the past 2 decades. Lead researcher Vicky White says one area of the home is still struggling though.
20: Average overnight temperatures in bedrooms are 16.5 degrees. It is below that healthy minimum of 18 degrees.
18: Financial heads of businesses are feeling the pinch. A Hunter Campbell survey finding 79% of CFOs here rate the country's productivity performance as poor, and they're being weighed down by rising cost pressures. And the group Young Ocean Explorers will make a push today for more marine protection. 3,000 handwritten letters from school students being delivered to MP Chris Pink at Parliament. In sport, Matt Henry is the first New Zealand cricketer in 36 years to reach number one in the ICC Test bowling rankings. The series deciding third test against England starts at 10 tonight from Trent Bridge. And former Kiwis rugby league star Nelson Asofo-Solomona has claimed another boxing scalp. The 30-year-old beat fellow ex-NRL forward George Burgess.
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22: Kia ora everybody, good morning right now. 7-Eleven, just like the convenience store.
1: That's it, man. Hey, you know the connection between us on the show has been a lot stronger. Just the camaraderie has definitely built up from 0 to 100, and it's all thanks to Outward Bound.
22: True.
1: We teamed up to discover our strength. Tegan and Nixon did. I was more of the support person on the ground. And we set them the ultimate Outward Bound inspired trust test by sending them high up above to guide one another through a high ropes course. Now you too can become a weapon. We have a 1 week young adult discovery course to give away plus $500 cash. All you have to do, this is the main important part, text BOUND to 463, watch the video, comment how you overcome mental obstacles and you're in the draw. And that's all thanks to Outward Bound. Become a weapon for yourself and your team.
22: I had fun doing that. You want to know something funny? Is my boyfriend Bailey, he watched the video. He's screenshotted different pictures of me that are apparently going to be in his next TikTok dump or Instagram dump. But he screen recorded this one part because it was his favourite part. Yeah. And I think he'll put it up on my birthday. And it's going, he'll going, "You got this, Tegan. Believe in yourself." And I just go, "I believe in me."
1: I believe in me.
22: So good, man. No, it was a very fun experience.
23: Yeah, it was pretty cool.
1: If you guys were a weapon, what would you be?
22: Sledgehammer.
23: GPMG.
1: Yeah, those are good.
23: General purpose machine gun.
1: Military brand.
22: I changed my answer. A tank.
1: A tank?
23: That's not a weapon.
22: Oh, yeah.
23: Oh, okay, I guess.
1: Be a drone.
23: Okay, fighter jet.
22: Aircraft lander.
1: Aaron, what would you be?
24: I'd be a nuclear bomb and win.
22: You set off nuclear bombs in that room, bro.
24: I do, exactly.
1: Yeah. Call you Chernobyl.
24: Yeah.
22: All right. Hey, next on the show, Teagues.
23: All right. So I want to talk about whether you are proud of, whether young you would be proud of you now or disappointed in you now. Because I'm going to tell you a little something about what I've been doing lately. And I actually think young me would think I'm kind of chic.
22: Oh, chic even.
1: That's a good word.
23: Yeah.
22: All right. Should have never first. Here's Kehlani, Usher. It's My FM. Good morning.

0: Hottest of pop in R&B, Kehlani, Usher. I love that song, eh? Should have never.
1: Song, man.
0: Right here with my morning crew, Tegan, Fame, and Nixon.
2: Now, I was speaking to you guys around how I got myself a wee colour analysis done.
0: Right, yeah. Okay. What are your colours again?
2: I'm a warm autumn show. That is my palette. And now this is all cheers to Georgette Pollock. She does the colour analysis. She's qualified in that.
0: We need to reach out to her. I want to do mine.
2: I think so. I think we should definitely do that. Mm. And it will change the way you start dressing. It just has a lot more thought in how I do things. And I know that sounds like a really, like, for some that might sound like a really wanky thing to do, but I'm all about, like, looking good, feeling good, all right?
3: 100%.
2: And let me have these little things, okay?
0: Never send her wear a crease shirt. Never. Never.
2: No, but if Stormy ever does, I'll tell him. Mm. Now, after getting my analysis done, I was offered to get, like an app where I could have, like, a colour palette wallet on my phone. So now on my phone I have an app and it says all cheers to Georgette, and you go to your palette, it's got all my colours. So when I'm going shopping or something, guys, or maybe trying stuff on, I can click the colour and compare and go, oh yeah, that's one of my colours. And so I've got like a colour wallet. I'm showing the boys in real time. Basically,
0: All those colours are ones that would go with your skin
2: tone. These are all warm, awesome palette colours, and I can click on them and like compare them and put them next to me and go, ooh, yes, okay. You know what I mean? So,
0: I feel like you wear all those colours anyway, she naturally. Does.
2: I think I did have you a good them. Eye for what I do like, but I'm going to try start avoiding too much like blacks and like greys and cool toned colours, because they don't make me feel as, they don't lighten me up as much as some of the other ones.
1: Yeah, okay. Because you want to be getting the compliments, not the outfit.
0: That's
2: exactly.
0: Right.
2: Exactly. Here's the thing. If you wear the big colours, someone might say to you, that's a really cool top. Rather than saying, that top looks good on you.
1: There's
0: a difference, my partner.
2: I want more compliments about myself, okay? Myself. But what I think is that if young me was to look at me today and see that I have a wallet on my phone of my whole colour palette and colour analysis, I think young me would be proud. And young me would go, she's really chic.
1: She's really chic. She's come a long way.
2: But I know not everything we do now is something young us would be proud of. We would go, she's really chic.
1: She's come a long way.
2: But I know not everything we do now is something young us would be proud of, or maybe they're disappointed by you. But I just want to know this morning, would young you be proud or disappointed? Because I think young me is going, she's her.
0: Yeah.
2: She's chic.
0: Yeah, I get, like, do you reckon you go through phases?
1: Yes.
0: Like, sometimes I'm proud.
1: Yep.
0: And then sometimes I'm disappointed.
1: Sometimes I'm like, I made the same mistake again.
0: Like, I'm 41 and I'm still doing the same thing I did 20 years ago.
2: Are you okay?
1: I mean, it's consistency.
0: Yeah, it's consistent.
1: You know?
0: Yeah, true.
1: Gives your life some order, I guess.
2: What about you, Fame?
1: Oh, aspects. You know, I feel like young me, young big me, would definitely be disappointed.
2: Why?
1: Because it's like, brother, you're big now at 5. Why are you still big at 38?
0: Consistency.
1: You know what I mean?
2: You're not that bad. You're not like that. You're talking really negative on yourself.
0: Young you, the way that you grew up, would be proud of you now.
1: Oh, 100%.
0: Like, you got a missus now.
1: Yeah.
0: You're traveling the world.
1: Got a house now.
0: You got a house. You got an electric gate.
1: Yeah.
2: Yeah.
0: It's things you, like a young 5-year-old Fame would dream of.
1: I got my own bank account.
0: See?
2: That only happened a few years ago too.
0: Bro, imagine being 5 looking at your older self and going, oh man, both of us can't drive.
1: Actually, yeah, a lot prouder.
2: Oh, you still don't have a license.
0: No. Okay.
1: There they are. Right. Those are the responses I wanted.
2: Text us on 463, give us a call, 0800-MY, that's 0800-946-624. Would young you be proud or disappointed?
1: Yeah. This is good, I like this.
2: Young me thinks I'm chic, all right?
0: Yeah.
1: Chic.
0: All right, get in touch, my partner. Let's get you on. Let's celebrate you or support you if you're in, you know, you're feeling disappointed, down and out.
1: Hey, how far have you come?
0: Yeah.
1: Or how are you still in the same place?

0: It is my, the hottest hip-hop and R&B, Game 50. How we do right now, 7:23 with the My Morning Crew, Tegan Fame and Nixon Morena.
1: There's something about when it goes, gee, you unit.
0: Back when they were mates.
2: Yeah, before the beef started.
1: What we want to know this morning is, would young you be proud or disappointed? You can text us on 463 or give us a call. Why am I on 0800 when my? That's 0800 946 624.
2: Some goodies here, Teeks.
1: Yeah, go on then.
2: Okay, I thought you were going to do a reset, but that's fine. Miguel.
1: Oh, yeah, okay. Well, I thought the question was enough of a reset. Okay. Actually, yeah, I was just trying to, you know, not beat around the bush.
0: Well, she gets proud of, like, she thinks that her younger self would be proud of her now.
2: Yeah, calling her chic.
1: Yeah, because I have a app that has my colour palette on my phone so I can compare what colours are in my palette and know that I'm wearing the right thing on a day-to-day basis.
0: Taking
1: and
0: pride in yourself.
1: I think that's quite chic.
0: Yeah.
1: Yeah.
2: Some confusing text here. Miguel, I like yours. It says, young me might be a bit proud through the achievements I've done. Great friends, great career.
1: Well done, Miguel, yeah. And I'm proud of you for that too.
2: Lawyer just texts through, Fame, those undies look good on you, Mouso.
1: Okay. Shall we go to the calls?
0: Yeah, yeah, let's go to Sammy this morning. Sammy, good morning.
2: Sammy.
3: Morena.
1: All right, Sammy, would young you be proud or disappointed?
3: Oh, she'll be so fame. I've had my front window duct taped the past year.
1: Sissy.
0: Sammy, you need to get that,
1: it's just not on the priority list at the minute, eh?
3: Yeah. But I'm doing the nay-nay while I'm driving because there's a hole in it.
1: Oh, my God.
3: I'm like, I think.
0: You need to hit up our friends at Novus Glass to get that fixed. Get that fixed.
1: Seriously.
3: Oh, there's just no saving it.
0: Oh, not the oh, where? Sammy, how did it break?
3: Oh, well, I had a piece of wood.
0: It hit a piece
3: like
0: of wood.
3: Hiking it up. Yeah. Oh. And then the wood sort of like rotted from the rain.
1: Oh, okay.
0: Oh, Sammy, you're okay. A lot messy.
1: There's a lot of layers to
2: Sammy,
1: that.
2: What the hell?
1: All right, let's go to Teresa. Morena, Teresa.
2: Reza.
4: Moriana Stefano.
1: All right, tell us, would young you be proud or disappointed?
4: I actually think my younger self would be disappointed. Okay. Because I swear when I was young, I would never become a teacher, and now I'm going into my seventh year in my profession.
0: Molding young minds, man.
1: Maybe you were the right person to become a teacher.
2: True.
1: Because you know how to, I don't know, you know how to connect with those who don't respond well to teachers. Because that was you once upon a time.
4: Clearly. Well, my dad always said that I was so childish when I was little, so here I am teaching our youngins now.
0: Yeah, there our future leaders.
1: I think that's something to be proud of, sis.
0: Are you primary school, intermediate, high school?
4: I'm teaching year threes at the moment at Akura Māori in Mangere.
0: Oh, man. Wow.
2: Oh, damn.
0: Damn, man. Oh.
1: I've heard that's a great age. Like year three to year six is a really cool age.
0: How old is that? Is that like seven? 7 years old?
1: Yeah, 7 to about 11, I think.
0: Yeah, wow.
1: 7 to 10 maybe? Yeah, 7 to 11.
0: Looking back now, I think my younger self would be proud of me.
2: 100%.
0: Like, I married the love of my life, got a kid now, bought a house.
1: Yeah.
0: I've driven a Porsche.
2: Damn, yeah. That's the most impressive.
0: Got a nice watch collection. Love my parents.
1: Yep.
0: Got them into a nice house.
1: Yeah, that's pretty cool. Yeah.
2: Brown beacon, I hope. You too, Tiggs.
0: Yeah.
1: And I don't think young me's disappointed me in any way, shape, or form.
2: Yeah.
1: I think young me is like, yeah, you got cool clothes.
2: You reckon young you and you now would hang out?
1: I think I would connect really well with young me. Mm. Yeah.
0: Young you would be like, I want to be their friend. Like that, eh?
2: Yeah. That's a good way to put it.
1: Yeah. Or like, you're my idol.
0: Oh.
1: Yeah.
0: All right, we'll do headlines after 9. News and sports up next on my
2: bloody hell.
5: 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Someone's about to drive away with their neck.

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21: Glenn here at 7:30. A change to nitrate allowances in drinking water overseas has raised questions about our standards. Danish research linking nitrate contamination to bowel cancer. 3,000 letters handwritten by primary and intermediate students will be delivered to Parliament today. Young ocean explorers wanting the government to act more on marine conservation. A new study has found bedroom temperatures in New Zealand are falling a bit below global standards, but living rooms have gone up by nearly 3 degrees in the past couple of decades. And a heatwave sweeping through Europe continues to break records, parts of France, Spain and Italy regularly going past 40 degrees. And in sport, Black Cap Matt Henry has gone to the top of the ICC Test Cricket Bowling Rankings, the first Kiwi cricketer to do so since 1990. The third Test decider against England is at Trent Bridge from 10 tonight our time.
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1: Kia ora everybody, good morning.
23: Hello.
1: All right, now 7:32. Welcome to the show if you just joined us.
23: Good morning, whanau. Hey, coming up next, This was actually inspired by a conversation that Tegan brought to the show yesterday. We're talking about joys from your childhood you're trying to, you know,
0: Recreate.
1: Yeah,
0: yes.
1: Yeah, nostalgia.
0: Jinx.
23: Yes, but Nixon mentioned that he used to jump out his window with a broom and think he was Mary Poppins.
1: No, yeah, umbrella.
23: Oh, umbrella.
1: Umbrella.
0: Two different things. But we did have a text on the text machine saying that someone used a salu as their broom from like Harry Potter.
1: Yes. I know. Yeah. What did Aaron call it this morning?
0: A salu.
1: A salu.
23: A salu.
0: Yeah.
23: So using that text, it's inspired a little idea I want to try out coming up next. If Harry Potter was made in the islands, what would that sound like? What would that look like? And I came up with a name for the segment because I thought it could come back, you know, if we do other movies and TV shows.
1: Okay.
23: Pollywood.
1: Instead of Hollywood.
0: Yeah, that's actually not that bad from you.
23: Hey, hey, hey, yeah. I had some others, Teagues.
0: Yeah, but this was safe?
23: Yes.

0: right here with the My Morning Crew, Tegan, Fame, Nixon. Morena, good morning.
1: Okay, this is going to require a bit of creativity or just maybe something straight off the dome. Okay, Harry Potter.
0: Mm-hmm.
1: If there was an island version of Harry Potter, what would that look like? What would that sound like? Okay, inspired by a text yesterday where someone said, as a kid, in the words of Aaron, I used to ride around on a slough.
0: A salu.
2: A salu.
1: And pretend I was in Harry Potter.
0: Not a salu.
1: No, salu also.
0: Yeah.
1: So like, what would Harry Potter's name be? Just to get the ball rolling, I had a couple that I've prepared. Harry Potter. Harry Potter. Or Harry Toko.
0: Harry Toko's all right.
2: Harry Toko's good.
0: Yeah,
2: Harry
0: Toko's like good. Yeah.
2: It sounded Harry Potter. Oh.
0: Harry Toko.
1: Hale Toko. Okay. Yeah, that's, Hale good. That's good. You know?
2: I
1: what do you got?
2: Straight away in my head, I'm just thinking of like Harry Potter quotes, like
1: yes,
2: notable
1: yes,
2: ones.
1: Here we go, okay. here we go. This is good.
2: Okay. Curly hair and a hand me down lover lover. wait. Must be a Wesley.
0: Is Hogwarts Wesley See? College?
1: What? For Hogwarts? Oh, that's pretty good. I had HIT for Hogwarts. Hogwarts Institute of Technology.
2: Nice.
1: Because we love an MIT, you know? Or Hogwarts Polytech. You know?
2: Oh, can I? Someone text us in. Keneli Poka. Not a wizard, but a prop. Swap the wand with church fundraiser tickets and barbecue tongs. Defeats Voldemort by inviting him to the Fear Fear night and feeding him till he can't move.
1: Holy shit.
0: Oh, okay.
2: That is creative. Yeah. That is creative.
0: Nice. See, someone's got the whole plot there ready to go, man.
1: What about where would Harry live? You know how in the series he lives with his uncle, his auntie, and his bloody mean cousin, and he stays under the stairs. Where would he stay?
0: Probably in a garage.
1: Next to the deep freezer.
0: Yeah, next to the deep freezer. Yeah,
1: with
0: yeah.
1: the Christmas decorations on the side.
0: And a blanket hanging up his curtains.
1: If not there, sleep out.
0: Yeah, sleep out.
1: Yeah.
0: Under a bridge.
1: House names?
2: See, you put me in a position where, because I'm not.
1: I got one.
2: Okay, go.
0: Kakariki.
1: Instead of Slytherin, Slytherwolves.
0: Slytherwolves.
1: Oh, no. She don't like that one. Okay. Instead of Gryffindor, Gryffindorkle.
2: Okay.
1: Instead of Hufflepuff,
0: Honeypuff.
1: Oh, Honeypuff could work.
0: Yeah, because you islanders love a sweet cereal, man.
2: You islanders, you're one of them. What are you talking about?
0: You love a sugary cereal, man. Yeah,
1: the ball's rolling, Fano. If Harry Potter had an islander version, what would it look and sound like, okay? Think of the names. Think of Hogwarts. Instead of like...
0: What's the game they play?
1: Quidditch.
2: I was saying it could be the ball could be a kilikete ball.
0: Kilikete ball.
1: She can really bring it to life, you know?
0: Yeah, okay.
1: So send us a text on 463 or give us a call. 0800 win my. I've even got some spells written down too.
2: Okay. That's what I want to hear.
1: Yeah, that's
2: what I want to hear.
1: I got you.
0: All right. All the stars first. Have you got anything to add, man, on what the island version?
1: Yeah.
0: Of Harry Potter.
1: The Hollywood version.
0: The Hollywood version of Harry Potter would be texted through. 463 MyFM.

0: It is my, the hottest hip hop in R&B, Kendrick, SZA. That is all the stars right here with my morning crew, Tegan, Fame, Nixon. Morning, good morning.
1: All right, just reimagining the classic that is Harry Potter. Okay, if it was, or if there was an Islander version, what would that look like? What would that sound like, okay?
0: This is Pollywood, guys.
1: Pollywood, yeah. I said that, you know, there's a few spells that I've recreated. So okay. Instead of Wingardium Leviosa.
2: Yes.
1: Wingardium Levi Salu. And it makes the Salu fly.
0: Oh, okay.
2: The broomstick starts going. Levitate.
0: Yeah.
1: Aaron said in my ear, you could have gone with Wingardium.
0: Wingardium. Oh, Wingardium.
1: Aaron, come on, bring it. Don't cut us down, hey. Be money enhancing, bro.
2: Punch up.
1: Another one here. Asio Leftovers. That's where the takeaway container inside the fridge automatically fills up with food.
2: Okay.
0: Someone texts through that Voldemort is like this evil, like big fat beast that's got sleep apnea.
1: Never turns up to the actual fights because he's asleep.
2: Who shall not be named? Oscar Keitley as Dumbledore.
0: No, this is my favourite one. The school's called Te Wānanga o Hogwarts.
2: I like that. I actually like that one. Nah, do you know what? There was one text that got me.
1: What is it?
2: It reckons in this version of Harry Potter that all Māori are muggles.
0: Muggles, even.
1: Wait.
2: Muggles are the ones that aren't.
1: Don't have
2: wizards.
1: Powers, eh?
2: Yeah. They aren't wizards or witches.
1: Yeah.
0: What else have we got?
1: Well, instead of, you know, because inside the movie, the name of the... Is it the one that's called the Nimbus 2000?
0: Not sure. I've never seen it.
1: Is Nimbus 2000 the name of the wand, or is that the broom?
2: No, that's the broom.
1: See, instead of that, you'd have, like, the Salu 676. Tonga's area code.
2: Oh, that's Tonga's.
1: Yeah, that's Tonga's.
2: Because what's a...
1: 685.
0: And then,
1: 685.
0: Yeah, so the Samoans.
2: 685.
1: Yeah.
0: Nice song reference.
1: Yeah, what else we got on the text?
2: What would the scar on Harry's head be? Instead of a lightning bolt, maybe it's just a crooked line.
1: Nah. Instead of that, it's just the flu jab on his arm.
2: What?
0: Flu jab.
2: I don't get it.
0: Back in the day.
1: Oh, does not everyone have it?
0: Nah, I've got my one's really, really faint.
1: Oh, that's ashy.
2: Yeah, moisturized, man.
0: No, so when you were young, the flu jab was really thick and it would leave a scar. And so heaps of islanders have the scar. My one's real faint and I tattooed over it. Yeah.
2: That is so random.
0: It's so random. But back in the day.
2: I've had so many immunizations. And I have not had a single scar from any of them.
0: No, honestly, hey, if you're old now and if you've still got your flu jab, can you text through? Like 463? How many people have still got the scar? I've tattooed over mine.
1: Oh, I didn't realize that wasn't like a real old thing, eh?
2: Maybe.
0: I think the needle was really, really thick back in the day.
2: Aaron might have been the same as me. We were in the era we had to get those meningococcal ones as well.
3: Yeah, you had to get three in the air.
2: We had heaps. Yeah. We had heaps of immunizations.
1: Meningococcal.
2: Yeah, every time I had to move overseas, so I'd have three more.
0: Instead of those glasses that Harry Potter wears, what is he wearing? You reckon like Lokes or whatever they call
1: those Lokes, you reckon?
0: Yeah.
1: Or just some, you know, some knockoff Ray-Bans, Ray Pennies.
0: True. Oh, instead of the scar, it's a General Lomu 11 in the eyebrow.
2: Nice.
0: Yeah, that's good.
2: Yeah.
0: That's good.
2: Oh, someone said that they have the scar. It's a TB immunization, not the tuberculosis one.
0: Yeah.
1: So what, is TB not around anymore?
0: Yeah,
2: and
0: I don't know.
2: Funnily enough, if it's not around, you know why? It's because people got immunized.
0: Oh, no way.
1: It's still around.
2: I remember at my school, someone got it, and then so everyone, who was it? They had to do the contact tracing thing.
0: That is so funny. That is such a niche scar.
1: That's such an old thing to have, eh? Mm-hmm. Oh, well, you suffer from TB.
0: Yeah.
1: Tuberculosis.
0: Yeah, and see, heaps of people still got it.
1: Oh.
0: Man, that's crazy. Anyway, so what, are you going to make this movie or what? Get AI to make it.
2: Yeah.
1: Oh, yeah. We'll do a trailer tomorrow.
0: You do an audio trailer.
1: Yeah.
2: You make it yourself.
0: Yeah. And then you can showcase it tomorrow.
2: Don't hand Aaron more work than he's got.
1: Yeah. I would never do that. Nixon does that. Figure that out.
0: Yeah.
1: Sort it out.
0: So Fame wants to put together an audio trailer tomorrow for the Pollywood Harry Potter movie.
1: Yeah.
0: And then he presents it to the team tomorrow.
1: What do you
2: Even my Samoan best friend said, it's me, Vana, 100%, such an Islander thing, the scar.
0: Oh, the scar. All right, 7:47 this morning. Ooh. Don't forget, after 8 o'clock, man, yes. What That Car is back. Thanks to NZ Cheap Cars, your chance to win a Toyota Corolla Hybrid 2018 mm-hmm. with $500 to fill up the tank as well.
1: We got you, man. We ain't going to just give you a car that's got no gas in it.
0: Again, that's coming up just after 8.
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2: Kia ora, everybody. All right, next on the show, before we get to 8 o'clock, we're going to play a quick round of Max Capass.
3: Max Capass, we just go Great around game. The room and we're given a topic from Aaron, and the first person to run out of facts on the topic has to say, I'm at Max Capass.
2: And then whoever wins from the final two is the overall winner. He's made a whole bunch of audio for it.
3: Oh.
2: So if you have, if you tap out in your Max Capass, you hear this.
4: Max Capass.
3: That's fun.
2: And
3: that's
2: really cool. Too.
4: Max Capass.
2: Ooh, adds a bit of tension.
5: Yeah. I like this.
2: Yeah, okay.
5: This has come a long way.
3: Okay.
2: Yeah.
4: Max Capass.
5: That's cool. Something like we're playing Street Fighter or Mortal Kombat.
2: We'll play it next. Okay, we'll do it after this.
5: Oh.
2: Chris Brown, Leon Thomas. He's a bit of Fallen on my. The hottest hip hop in R&B, or should I say, the home of the hottest hip hop in R&B.
3: Oh my God. On my
2: knees. Doesn't sound
5: the
2: right.
5: Hub.
2: No. The hub. Or the hub even. Oh, okay. It's my FM.

0: is My, the hottest hip-hop in R&B. Chris Brown, Leon Thomas right here with the My Morning Crew. Tegan, Fame and Nixon with you. Morena, good morning.
1: Morena, Tiwi.
2: Hello.
0: We started this yesterday. This is Tegan's new saying, max capacity.
2: Max capacity.
1: When you reach a point in the conversation when you no longer got anything to contribute. So we've made it a game. And so Aaron gives us a wee topic.
2: Yes, sir.
1: And we just go around the room. We have to say a fact.
2: Yes.
1: An interesting fact is the new rule. And until you reach max capacity.
0: All right.
3: Max capacity. Whoa!
0: Aaron, over to you. What is our topic today? We'll go in the order of the show. Tegan, Fame, then me.
4: Your topic today is sea life.
0: Oh, sea life. Oh, my gosh.
4: Buckle in, Teague.
0: Yeah, this is
4: strap-on, Fame.
1: Okay.
0: All right, go, Tegan. You're first.
1: All right. So, dolphins are the only other mammals other than humans that have adult cuddles for pleasure.
2: Abalone or power are a lot bigger here in Aotearoa than they are in Fiji.
0: Okay. I don't know if that was interesting, but okay.
2: If you like power, it is.
0: Sharks are older than trees.
1: Really?
2: Okay. I got one for that.
1: Hammerhead sharks won't attack on their own, but they will in a frenzy. So if they're in a pod, there's a bunch of them.
2: If you're ever going to a fish market and buying a whole fish and you want to see if it's fresh, you look at the eyes. The eyes are foggy, it's off. Don't buy it.
1: That's a good one.
2: Trying to pull from my dad.
0: The ship that sunk in Samoa, the Navy ship, is now being used as like a coral reef.
1: Oh, like a shipwreck.
0: Yeah.
1: Okay. A great white shark can smell blood in the water from a mile away.
0: That's why they say don't swim if you got your wife here.
1: I don't think they've ever said that.
0: Oh, okay.
1: Yeah.
2: The reef on the Great Barrier Island is not as bright as the coral reef
0: in Fiji.
4: Shut up, bro.
2: It's true.
0: Bro, I'm tapping this for you.
3: Max,
0: you're out.
1: All right, we're still going.
0: Tuna comes in many different flavors.
1: Are you accepting that?
4: I mean, it's not interesting, but it's funny. So it tickled me the right way.
2: Moving the goalpost, eh?
1: There is a breed of seabird, a bird that sort of feeds on sea life in Tonga called the brown booby.
0: Brown booby?
2: Yeah. That's fun and interesting.
0: I'm at max capacity. Tegan could have gone on all day. Yeah. She loves Under the Sea, man.
1: It was so funny because when we played it yesterday, as soon as I would say one, I go, oh God, what am I saying next? Whereas this time round, I was like,
0: boom. Yeah, you had them.
1: I've got another one. I've got another one.
4: Tomorrow will be grass.
0: Oh, yay. I like that. Because that's my wheelhouse.
2: Yeah, we could do
1: and
2: something.
1: And then we need to do like rugby league or something league. For fame.
2: Food.
4: Fast food for Fame.
0: Oh, I've got another. I got one that's universal. What? Did you know tuna comes in many flavors?
1: Okay. also come in many species. Like, what tuna are you referring to? Like a dogtooth tuna, a yellowfin tuna, a bluefin tuna.
0: The only tuna that matters is yellowfin.
2: What about an albacore?
0: That's a bird, isn't it?
2: That's albatross.
0: Oh, okay. 7:58. Thanks to NZ Cheap Cars. What that car is next, guys. Your chance to win a free car just after this on My.
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6: Morning, Glenn here with the latest at 8. Hatohone St John is hoping to raise $2 million in the next 24 hours. Today is called Giving Day. Every donation made to St John will be matched by a small group of private and corporate supporters. A change to nitrate allowances in drinking water overseas has raised questions about our standards. Danish research has linked the contamination to bowel cancer. Associate Professor Tim Chambers.
7: To date, that's been one of the best and most robust studies that have been done looking at this relationship.
6: Part of State Highway 3 has been shut again on the North Island's west coast after fresh land movement through Awakino Gorge. Crews need to clear material first. There'll be a geotech assessment before the road can reopen. 3,000 letters handwritten by primary and intermediate students will be delivered to Parliament today. Young Ocean Explorers wants the government to act more on marine conservation. And Auckland's Spark Arena has been recognised on the global stage, awarded an arena star by IQ magazine, putting it alongside the O2 in London and United Centre in Chicago. In sport, the final round of group games has got underway at the Football World Cup this morning. Switzerland taking on Canada, and it was still nil-all at last look. Our All Whites play their final Group G match on Saturday, likely needing to beat Belgium to make the round of 32. Football updates brought to you by Hisense. And Kiwi tennis player Lulu Soon has come up short in qualifying for Wimbledon, the 2024 quarterfinalist, losing her second qualifier.
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11: 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Let's do it.
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14: All right, Aaron, come on through, man. What were the guesses from yesterday?
13: Go
14: slow, because like you said yesterday, one out of the four guesses were correct. So Fana, we're not going to hold your hand. You do your investigation yourself. What do we got?
15: Okay, we have, there was a 2007 red Mazda Accela.
16: Everything in that was wrong.
15: Everything in that was wrong. There was a 2010 white Suzuki Swift. Everything was wrong. There was a 1986 green Mitsubishi Mirage. There was one thing right.
16: Okay, so that was yesterday's guess. Yes. One more time, what was that last one?
14: Yeah.
15: A 1986 green Mitsubishi Mirage.
16: Okay.
13: Okay.
16: All right, my final, come on down, text through, mate. We'll call you back next.
14: What do you got?
16: Hey.
14: Hey.
13: Hey.
14: Hey.
13: Hey.
14: Hey.
13: Hey.
14: Hey.
13: Hey.

0: It's the plug, Snoop, Six a Party, right here with the My Morning Crew, Tegan, Fame and Nixon.
1: What that car?
2: Thanks to NZ Cheap Cars.
3: Mm-hmm. Vroom,
0: vroom. Vroom, vroom.
3: We're playing What That Car and you have your chance at scoring yourself potentially a 2018 Toyota Hybrid GX Corolla. Woo. With $500 cash in order to fill up the car. All you have to do is guess correctly the year, colour, make and model of our mystery vehicle that only producer Aaron knows. Mm-hmm. And we're taking a caller once a day in order to figure that out. So we have Joe on the phone line. Morena Joe.
0: Hello, Joe.
4: Good morning.
5: Good morning, Joe.
3: Okay, would you like to share your guess with us for this morning?
4: Yeah, I'm going to go for a 2001 green Honda Civic.
5: 2001 green Honda Civic.
3: Oh, okay.
5: Mr. Aaron Beard.
3: Did you? Is that what you texted in, Joe?
0: Or did you change it?
4: Oh, no, sorry. I texted the purple one.
0: Oh, okay.
3: What would you prefer, Aaron? Would you prefer the one he just said or the one he guessed on the text machine?
0: Oh, either one.
6: He can roll with whichever one he wants.
3: Whichever one you choose, Joe.
0: So you want to lock in the one you just said?
4: Yeah.
0: Okay, say it again. Slow.
4: 2001 green Honda Civic.
3: Okay.
0: 2001 green Honda Civic.
3: Aaron, is that that car?
6: It is not that car.
0: Not that car, sorry.
3: All right. Can you give us anything?
6: I can tell you that one thing is correct.
0: One thing is correct.
3: Okay, interesting.
5: I would love to give you the pieces that I've put together, but I'm not going to, Fanu.
0: Oh, it's pretty easy.
5: And what do you reckon?
0: What?
3: Would that mean it's... Do we speculate or not?
0: Because we don't know what the car is, so we can speculate.
3: Does that mean it's maybe green?
0: Yeah, well,
5: that's what I was thinking.
0: That's the one common denominator from the last two chats.
5: Because yesterday was 1986 green Mitsubishi Mirage.
0: Is it Mitsubishi?
3: No, because he didn't say Mitsubishi today. He ended up going with a Honda Civic.
0: He went with a Honda Civic. Okay, so green. Okay.
3: Yeah. I think it's green.
5: Scott doesn't listen. Eh?
0: Yeah, I don't listen. Why, man?
3: You're actually just here.
0: That's the listener's job to listen. My job is to talk.
5: Fair.
3: But your job isn't talker.
5: Talker. All right, want that car back tomorrow.
3: Yeah.
5: Oh.
3: And up next we got what that headline. Is that what we got next? Oh no, it was why are you crying?
0: Why are you crying?
3: I'm gonna tell you why I was crying yesterday, man. Oh no, you say day before.
0: Day before.
3: I cried so much I had to post a video about it.
0: White clip, Claudette.

0: It is my, the hottest hip hop in R&B. That right there is Wyclef Claudette. Two wrongs right here with the My Morning Crew. Tegan Fame and Nixon.
1: Now, guys, it probably won't come as a surprise to you that I was crying the other day.
0: Big girls don't cry, man.
1: Loves a cry. Loves a cry.
0: Yeah.
1: Nah, I'm notoriously been a sook. That's how I am. I've been that way my whole life.
0: Just in touch with your feelings.
1: I like to say I'm an empath. Okay. And I like to feel, I think I really carry those emotions around me. Now, if you're thinking, why is Tegan crying in her car? What do you think it is? Frame, you go first.
2: I'm going to think it's something really small. I'm going to think a package got sent to you, maybe a piece of clothing, and it was the wrong size.
1: Okay.
0: Okay, damn well.
1: All right, what about you, Nixon? What are you thinking?
0: You dropped your hot chips down the side of the seat.
1: Oh, that's actually, that'd be depressing.
2: That's devastating.
0: That's devastating.
1: You want to throw in a guess, Aaron, while you're here? Only if you feel like it.
2: Be careful, Aaron.
1: Yeah.
3: I want to say it's a video about a dog being rescued.
1: Oh, my God. He knows me the best.
0: Are you watching your phone while driving?
1: No, I parked up in my carport, thank you very much. Just got home. Yeah. Now, it wouldn't be a good day if I didn't finish it off coming home from the gym just before I head inside with a little TikTok scroll on my car before I head in. Answer some emails, watch some TikToks.
0: Yeah.
1: The hashtag HopeCore sort of section of TikTok is what I quite enjoy.
2: Yeah, you love that place.
1: I found myself on a video, guys, and over in the United States, it was Father's Day. So I've seen a few Father's Day videos recently. I watched this video of a child, I want to say he's maybe 12 at best, hand his dad an early Father's Day present. His dad's like, oh, what do you mean? Like, Father's Day's not till Sunday. Yeah. He's like, no, I want you to open it now.
0: No, yeah.
1: He's opening it up. This kid saved his allowance for so long, like maybe like a year, to buy his dad, and they're Mexican, buy his dad a Mexican football jersey, the FIFA World Cup one.
0: Yeah.
1: It cost him $100. This kid saved his whole allowance to buy it for his dad for Father's Day. I was a mess.
0: Was the dad grateful? Or how did the dad react?
1: Yeah. He couldn't believe. He was like, well, you didn't have to do this. How did you have $100? He goes, I saved my allowance. You're the best dad ever. Oh my God.
2: What was the part that got you devastated?
1: The fact that a kid saved all his money for his dad to show his appreciation.
0: I hope my son does that.
1: I mean, I'm not a parent, but I am sure. As a child, I sort of sit there and sometimes I look at my parents and I go, oh my God, it's their first time living as well.
2: Oh, no, you know?
1: Oh my God, I'm about to cry.
2: Yeah, here she goes again.
1: And whānau, I was a mess. I reckon I sat in my car for a good 15 minutes crying.
0: What, pulling yourself together in your own carpool?
1: I put a song like this on in my car, turned the car back on. Put a song like this on. And I just went, man, how am I supposed to move forward? But I have to let it all out, like, before I get back into my house. I don't want to bring the energy in. But yeah, if you come across that video on TikTok today, just think of me, okay? And think of me crying in my car for quite some time. That's why I was crying. Anyways.
4: Oh, it's so good.
2: We feel it because anytime you talk about this and you relive it, you start crying again.
1: I start crying again.
2: Yeah. You know it's not.
1: Because then I think about it.
0: Because what was it before that? It was when soldiers returned home, eh?
1: Yeah. And you guys know that, whānau, military. Because for me, I'm an army brat. I've had to wait for my dad to come home from deployment, you know?
0: Yeah.
1: After not seeing him for 6 months. Oh my God, stop.
0: Remember that time you cried and you made me watch that country western video clip, that music one?
2: Yes, because they were trying to get him to sell his land, but that's where his dog was born, his daughter was born, and where his wife died.
1: Too much fuss up on the land.
2: You know what I mean?
1: Guys, my eyes are actually watering. I was just thinking about my dad going on deployment and it made me cry.
0: This song hits different too, eh?
1: Yeah. Well, you know that one I used for Sexy at Six this morning?
0: Yeah.
2: Super
1: play that one right now. If you've already got watery eyes this morning.
5: Oh, you got power.
1: Oh my God.
5: Superpowers. Do you even know how to wield them?
1: Oh, look at that. There's a real tear about to fall down my cheek.
5: I'm special, but not like you.
0: You reckon we should try this for Karaoke Friday?
5: No, not like you.
1: Yeah, I've got it. Do you know what? If you're listening today, have a cry. Have a cry today.
0: Have a cry.
1: Everyone needs one every now and again.
2: No.
0: Unless you're a man.
1: No, you're allowed to cry if you're a man. You're allowed to cry whenever you want, whoever you are.
2: Comfort Tegan, Nix.
0: What?
2: Comfort Tegan.
0: Comfort.
2: Comfort her.
0: How?
1: Comfort me.
2: You comfort her.
1: Oh, comfort me. Why are you coming for me?
2: No, comfort.
0: Comfort. Right. I just paid her a song.
1: You need to pronounce your words better.
0: Mm. All right, headlines coming up next.
2: The emotions change from sadness to anger. It's a roller coaster.
0: And she wipes her eyes.
2: Oh, my God.
0: All right, man, headlines after Femi.

0: It is my, the hottest hip hop in R&B. That right there, Femi Noble, right here with the My Morning Crew, Tegan, Fame, and Nixon.
1: Hello.
0: All right, let's check out some headlines this morning.
1: Yeah,
0: all
1: right,
0: here we go. Ngā upoko kōrero o te
2: wā. Headlines.
1: All right, checking out some of your top stories from over the last 24 hours. The prices for the new GTA Grand Theft Auto have dropped. We know around about what we're going to be paying for the brand new game. Mm. So Rockstar have officially confirmed GTA 6 is going to cost around 139 New Zealand dollars for the standard edition and around 169 for the ultimate edition, with pre-orders opening on June 25th. So that is
3: that expensive?
1: That's
4: not too bad.
1: What's that? I don't really have a reference of how much games are meant to cost.
4: Well, that's expensive.
0: Our boss is a gamer, so yeah, that's
5: It'll be like games at the moment are anywhere between like 90 to 120 at the most.
4: How much was James Bond, that new game you bought?
5: That was 110.
1: Okay. So anyone who pre-orders before November 20th will get the Vintage Vice City Pack, which includes a classic car, an ocean beach garage, and retro-themed outfits. That's quite cool.
0: If it doesn't come out, do you get your money back?
4: Yeah, do you get double?
1: No, I think it's definitely coming. They wouldn't do pre-orders if it's not coming out, right?
0: Yeah, I hope so.
1: It says the price tag is significant because it pushes past the long-standing $110 benchmark for major games here in New Zealand, making GTA 6 one of the first blockbuster titles to set a new standard. Damn. What console do you need for it?
4: You can use PS5, Xbox, what is it called? Xbox One?
0: The new one?
5: Xbox Series X and S. I think they'll do that S as well.
1: So you need a PS5?
5: PS5 Pro.
1: Oh, no.
0: You can't play it on Switch.
1: I'm pretty sure my boyfriend has a PS4.
0: Oh, you don't reckon they'll release it on PS4?
4: No, the graphics.
5: I think they stopped releasing games on PS4 a while ago.
1: Now, if I know he's going to want that game.
0: So now
1: he's going to need that console.
4: Yeah.
1: How much is that going to set us back?
0: You can buy mine.
1: How much for?
0: Don't know
1: I actually
0: yet.
1: Will buy it.
0: Yeah, I'll have a look and see what the market rate is. Then I'll give you a discount.
1: excuse you. Wait.
4: Oh, no, here we go.
1: These fellas have always got free stuff from you, and I never have.
4: You got a chopping
5: board.
4: A free
5: PlayStation as well.
1: You got a free Louis Vuitton jumper.
5: Yeah, no.
4: But is it real?
1: It probably costs the same.
5: Exactly.
0: Yeah, is it real? You might be team money.
1: I'm not saying it needs to be for free, but I think we need to just...
0: Yeah, I'll figure it out.
1: We need to sort of set up some parameters that feel fair.
0: I don't know if this... you know, the only reason I bought a PS5 is just because no one else could get one. That was the only reason I bought it.
4: You're a dickhead, eh?
0: And then when I started playing it, like I played The Storm the other day, I get dizzy.
4: Oh my god. Oh,
1: okay. Well, Jax actually just texts in, hook her up with the console and you'll get her vote from your mayoral campaign.
0: No, because we'll get close to it and then she'll be like, what's your policy with the environment? I'll be like, I got none.
1: Are you giving us free buses? What's the vibe? Anyways, whānau, hey, that is all for your headlines, and that is cheers to MJ Home, and they are helping Kiwis get into warm, healthy, long-term rentals.
0: Nice. All right, news and sports coming up, and then, oi, guys.
4: Wow.
0: One of the funnest things that I've got going on at the moment is winding up my wife.
1: Okay.
0: It's so funny, right?
4: So she gets the treatment too.
0: But it's so innocent at the same time.
4: Yes.
0: I want to teach you how I'm doing it next, okay?
1: Okay.
0: Stick around my face.
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11: Glenn here at 8.30. A number of snow and ice-related warnings are in place for Otago and Southland highways this morning. Drivers urged to take a lot of extra care. Fresh land movement has also closed State Highway 3 through Awakino Gorge overnight on the North Island's west coast. Financial heads of business are feeling the pinch here. A Hunter Campbell survey finding 79% of CFOs here rate the country's productivity as poor. And Dame Jacinda Ardern has been awarded an honorary degree by Oxford Uni in the UK, the former PM among eight people recognised for their impact on the world. And in sport, Matt Henry has become the first New Zealand cricketer in 36 years to reach number one in the ICC Test bowling rankings. He'll be part of the series deciding third test against England starting at 10 tonight from Trent Bridge.
0: You've joined the crew.
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13: Kia ora everybody, good morning. Welcome to the show if you just joined us. Morning. Hey, coming up next on the show, man. Honestly, I've said this a few times, man. I'm really into live TV at the moment. Yeah.
14: He loves it.
13: Like free to air TV.
15: Yeah. Analog.
13: Mm. Yeah, it's very like nostalgic. It's that feeling like when you mixed lemonade or Sprite with Just Juice, right? Oh, made your own Just Juice bubbles, right?
14: Take me back.
13: So every night while we're having tea, man, I'll watch The Chase.
14: Yeah, great show.
13: And I'm absolutely nailing it. And I want to tell you how I'm really getting under Sarah's skin at the moment and really getting her worked up, winding her up.
15: Leave her be, man.
13: No, but if you... This is a life hack, okay? A life hack. I'm going to teach you how to do something next, okay?
14: Can other people do this too?
13: Yeah, other people can do this too. Honestly. Your partner will be like, Whoa.
8: Where did you come from?
13: Whoa. I'm so lucky to have you in my life. I'll tell you after Sun and Water. This is Swords.

0: It is my the hottest hip hop in R&B, Sun and Water, that is sore right here with the My Morning Crew, Tegan Freeman Nixon.
1: Kia ora tiwi.
0: You know when you know you found the one?
1: How?
0: Is when you can be madly in love but still have some fun along the way.
1: Oh, 100%. If you can still be yourself and still have your dark humour if you've got it and they're okay with it.
0: Yeah. Cool.
2: Yeah, I really like it. Or like, I like the taking the piss out of each other.
0: Well, the way you said that was so aggressive.
3: Piss.
0: So I've done some things, you know, over the last 13, 14 years that I've been married, right?
1: And you've always got a bit with your
0: wife. I've always got a bit. Like, my latest bit before this one kicked in was I'd wake Sarah up in the middle of the night and I'd go, excuse me.
2: Like, waking her up in the middle of the night, the mother of your child, while she's had restless nights.
0: And I'd be like, who are you? What's your name?
1: What was the other one? Didn't you guys bow at each other too?
0: Yeah, bow. Yeah. And then I would go, like, in the middle of the night, she'll be like dead asleep, and I'll wake her up and I'll be like, what do you want to talk about?
1: Poor Sarah. Paul, what are you doing to her now, bro?
2: Hello, man.
1: What are you doing to her now?
0: So, you know, we're very blessed to have some good hours, man.
1: Yeah.
0: And after 11 o'clock, if you book me out, then I have to be with Son. But okay, if you don't book me out, then I'm just at home, just mucking about, right? Mm-hmm. And Son has to have his naps.
2: Yeah.
0: While he's doing contact naps at the moment, so okay, that so
2: you can't put him down.
0: Okay. So he sleeps on Sarah. He won't sleep on me because he wants to play, but he will sleep on Sarah.
1: Yeah.
0: Anyway, while that's happening, I'll chuck my AirPods in and I'll watch some TV, so then it doesn't distract him.
1: Nice.
0: And I've been watching The Chase when I get home, and The Chase is a great show.
1: Great show. Bradley Walsh, one of the greatest TV hosts of all time.
2: Mm-hmm.
0: Now, because I got my headphones in, and because it's playing in the middle of the day on TV One or Duke, one of the two channels, I didn't realise that they screen that exact same episode at 5 o'clock at night.
2: Like later on?
0: Like later on. It's the exact same episode.
1: Rerun.
0: So I've already seen all the answers. So we'll be sitting at the dinner table and they will say a question and I'll be like, it's definitely B. It's definitely B. And then Sarah will go, no, I don't think it is. And I'll be like, no, trust me, it's B. And then B will be the correct answer.
2: That'd be so annoying.
0: And I would have a perfect streak. And Sarah's like, oh my gosh, if they bring that back to New Zealand, you need to enter.
1: So she thinks he's unreal now.
0: Do you remember back in the day people used to do it with the lotto numbers?
1: Oh, 100%.
2: That'd be so annoying. Do you know what? Like, I wouldn't believe it. Like, I'd be so skeptical from the get-go.
0: Yeah, true. But it's so funny. Like, there was like this crazy-ass space question. I don't really subscribe to things.
2: You're not really a space guy.
0: I'm not really a space guy. And then Sarah was like, how did you know that? And I was like, I think it was in a pub quiz once.
1: It's fun though, eh?
0: It's so fun, man.
1: That's what I'll do with TV shows.
0: Mm.
1: I'll chat GPT the whole plot and I'll go like, episode one, I reckon she's the killer.
2: You know what you should say? You know what you should say next time? Next time she asks, like, how did you know that? You should go, I read a think piece.
0: Oh.
2: That sounds real smart.
0: I'll download save that for today.
1: That's good.
2: I read a think piece. Because I often read think pieces.
0: So with you know, fame, ChatGPT, you know, plots to TV shows and then acting like he doesn't know, with me watching a rerun of The Chase and knowing all the answers, how are you winding up your partner?
1: Yeah.
0: I mean, those are two TV examples, but it could be anything. You could be like hiding their undies. So they don't know. They don't know.
1: And just leaving your G-string.
0: And then they're spending time looking for it in the middle of the, I don't know, while they're trying to get ready for the morning.
1: So specific, hiding the undies.
2: Yeah.
0: That's a good one though. See,
2: I'll tell you what I'm doing to Bailey next.
0: Okay. What are you doing to wind up your partner, my whanau? 0800 win my 463 if you want to text. We'll get you on the show next. My FM. When you

0: 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Hello. Big Sean, Lil Wayne. That is Beware right here with the My Morning Crew on a Thursday. It's 8:43. Morena. How are you winding up your partner? You know, it's all love, but you know, you like to just have a little bit of fun. Oh, wait, Andrew, we're my 463 if you want to flick through a text.
1: This one says, just being myself. She hates that.
0: Are you guys just together for convenience or something?
2: This one here. I hide my missus' undies by wearing them after my shower, the one she gets out for a shower. Then she'll be looking for them and I'll show her. I go, look, here they are.
0: Oh, wow, Seb. That's crazy. That is crazy.
1: This says, I annoy my partner. I annoy my partner by telling facts or things he's told me, but acting like I told him first. Just rage baiting him is the best.
2: Did you know?
0: I do that by accident.
2: What do you mean?
0: Like, I'll just repeat something that Sarah's told me. And they're acting like I made it up or like I was the one who discovered
3: it. It's not just Sarah. It's everyone.
0: Oh, do I do that?
3: Everyone.
0: Yeah. Yeah.
1: You tell me stuff all the time and I'm like, I told you that yesterday.
0: Oh, yeah.
2: Yeah, he goes, you gotta watch this really, you like true crime, watch this TV show, Law and Order.
1: like it hasn't been around our whole lives.
4: It's been out for years, G.
0: People are sleeping on Law and Order, man. It's a good show.
4: What do you do, Teeks?
1: I couldn't really think of something in particular that we do to each other that annoys each other, but like... at the moment, I've been playing a little game that he's unaware of.
0: Yeah.
1: Where there's this one thing that he hasn't put away. To be fair, I can't talk because I'll leave clean washing, folded washing on my dress for ages.
0: Yeah.
1: So this is the best part. I'm a hypocrite.
0: Okay.
1: But in the spare room, he'll like get ready for the next day in the spare room, put his bag there, and there's this one singlet that kind of moves places. And then I'll place it on top of what he's about to take for the day so that maybe he thinks, like, oh, I'll put it away.
0: Yeah.
1: And then it ends up back on a shelf again and then I put it back. And it's happened more than once, but I don't think he's clocked on to what I've been doing.
2: He's just going, bro, how's this sandwich still here?
1: But I don't mind if our folded washing stays on the dresser because it's in the room it should be in.
0: Yeah.
1: But that singlet's not in the right room.
0: I'm constantly having to move stuff around. Like, Sarah will just leave random things.
1: Yeah. But sometimes I'll, like, my shoe cupboard's right there and I'll leave shoes outside. Side of it.
0: Do you know how petty I am sometimes? If Sarah like leaves like clean washing like on like in the room,
1: yeah,
0: and it's not in the cupboard or in a drawer, I'll put it back in the washing basket.
1: That's such a waste.
2: That's evil.
0: Liz, how are you winding up your partner, Liz?
5: So my partner, he plays mobile games and he uses triggers for his phone, so when he pisses me off, I just hide the triggers under the mattress because you'll never go that far to look for it.
1: I like that.
2: You know his level of laziness. Eh? Nah, he ain't gonna find us.
0: Man. I put tape over the reversing camera at the back, so when she goes to reverse, it's just black tape over it.
1: I like the light success. It's the little things, eh?
0: Bro,
2: but a lighthearted danger.
0: Easy, man.
2: Annoying my partner by using his clothes because we're the same size. He doesn't like it, but it's the truth. Oh, that could go one of two ways.
1: Yeah.
2: He's both like, or you like, you know?
1: My favorite text that's come through has spelled clothes as close. So it says, we have laundry basket in our room for dirty clothes. My partner does the washing in our house. Whenever I have dirty clothes, I put it in a random spot in our room and he moves the basket to where I've put the pile of dirty clothes every time. Took about three days until he lost it.
0: They doubled down on it like four times, man.
2: Bro,
0: close.
2: Ran it back. This one, I put tape over the reversing camera.
0: No, bro, I literally just said that, man. You're rage baiting me now. Can't play my own game against me. Waking my partner in the morning before the gym, asking him where the keys are, knowing damn well they're downstairs. That's so good.
2: What, Aaron? You had your hand up.
0: Yeah.
3: So when I go to bed, Em will watch TV in the lounge, and because we have an Apple TV, whenever you go to search something, you get a notification on your phone. Yeah. So it's like, use the keyboard on your phone if you want to type something in. So then every time she goes to look for something, I'll like type into it, and then she'll be like, "Ah!" I can hear like in the room next. I'm like, "I didn't do that." And then I'll like pause or play like the stuff she's watching.
0: That's so good. Alright, 8:47 this morning. Coming up next on the show.
2: Man, speaking of partners, spouses, husbands, wives, all that stuff in between, I'm going to tell you the countries that are most likely to cheat.
0: Okay.
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3: Yeah, kia ora everybody, good morning.
4: Kia ora.
5: Hello. Hi,
3: cheaters, come on down.
5: Yeah, we're just talking about our partners, little things we do to get our little kicks inside our relationship. But yeah, one thing you should never do, firm believer, never cheat.
3: Nah, man.
5: Infidelity, it's not for me. It's not for us, it's not for our future. But it turns out New Zealand's on the list of the top 20 countries where men are most likely to cheat.
4: Oh my God. That's too much.
3: That's hectic.
5: Well, there's actually a top 50, but I cut it down to 20.
4: Mm. Yeah, but we're in the 20, you're saying?
5: Yeah, true. Yeah. No, I hear what you're saying.
4: That was the shocking part.
3: All right, Bryson Tiller first, and then we'll get into that list.

0: It is my, the hottest hip hop and R&B, Bryson Tiller. It's okay, right here with the My Morning Crew, Tegan, Fame, and Nixon.
1: Cheating.
2: Got it.
0: Yeah.
1: It's not for us.
3: Nah, it's not, man.
1: It's not our future.
2: But you love to talk about it.
0: Honestly, it's so much, it just looks like so much admin.
1: It's a lot of effort, eh? A lot of energy. Like, you probably have to be a phenomenal liar or have a great memory to piece together the things that you've shared.
0: True.
1: In order to create this infidelity. Anyway, come across a list. It's countries or where married men cheat the most.
2: Okay, so not just any relationship. It's a marriage.
1: Married men.
2: Okay.
1: Okay.
0: Oh, okay. Okay. Yeah.
1: The top. Thailand.
2: Okay.
0: Yeah, they would.
1: If your man is going, hey, babe, we got a boys' trip in Thailand, be worried.
0: Yeah.
2: Okay.
1: Second on the list.
2: Is that where they're cheating or?
1: Where they're cheating.
2: Okay.
1: Where they're cheating.
2: Oh,
1: where they're
2: cheating. Got you.
1: Second, Denmark.
2: Interesting.
1: Italy's third.
0: Romantic city.
2: Yeah.
1: France is fourth.
2: Le Français.
0: Another romantic place.
1: Germany's fifth.
2: Nine.
1: Germany. America's sixth.
2: Okay.
1: Brasilia is seventh.
2: Brasilia.
0: Brazil?
1: Brasilia. UK is next.
2: Okay.
1: And right at the bottom of this top 20 list is New Zealand.
2: Or
1: at
2: in the 10%. 10%. 10% chance?
1: Yeah, so if men, married men from other countries come to our country, there's a 10% chance that they could cheat.
2: Wow, what's the chance in Thailand, the number one?
0: Oh, it'd be like 80.
1: 56.
2: Oh, 56. Oh my God, there's a 50-50 chance if they go to Thailand that they're cheating
0: crazy.
2: On you.
0: That's crazy.
2: That's crazy.
0: I know where they would cheat to. So say someone came from America, came to New Zealand to play up. They would go, if they were in Auckland, Tamaki Makaurau, it would be down by the bridge. What's that called?
1: Down by the bridge? Which bridge? Harbour Bridge?
0: Yeah, Harbour Bridge.
1: What's underneath?
0: What's it called, that place where everyone runs?
2: Oh, oh, we need a quarter.
1: West Haven Marina.
2: West Haven Marina.
1: I was cheating. Just by the bridge?
0: Yeah.
1: Just what else? You are cheating.
0: Nah, honestly, that's where everyone was playing up back in the day.
1: It was a meeting spot.
2: Where they run.
0: Yeah, when they run on the Strava app.
2: I love the Strava app.
1: Yeah, it's changed now. It's evolved now.
2: Me and Bailey both go run there, but we run separately.
1: Oh, wait, what? Just different times.
2: I'm slower.
0: Oh, yeah, so you go both. And then what, you just meet up?
1: Yeah,
2: he'll just run ahead and then we meet back, yeah.
0: But honestly, that's why the Strava app got such a bad name, man.
1: Why do you
0: and
1: think
0: then, and then randomly, Nate went and downloaded it.
1: Yeah, I heard that.
2: He went, oh, bit of me.
0: Why do you, you're like 2 years too late.
1: Why do you think there?
0: Because no one goes down there. No one goes down there.
2: But I don't think there's been a single time I've ran at West Haven Marina and not seen someone I know.
0: Yeah, hard out. Ooh. But like,
2: I always see people I know.
0: But never with their partner.
2: Oh, I saw. I actually saw Johnny from The Office with his partner there last week. I ran past him.
1: Missed the stroke.
2: And I went, Morena.
1: Oh, the stroke's a runner.
0: Oh. See, was he running or eating?
2: He was walking.
0: Oh,
2: with his partner.
1: He was running.
2: Why are you laughing?
1: Running away with the food that he took. Jokes, man. So, yeah, see, if your husband's wanting to do a trip to Thailand, not with you, be careful, man.
2: 50-50 chance, guys.
1: 50-50 chance, be careful.
0: All right, 8:57. We've got a whole bunch of hip-hop and R&B coming up. We've got a new set of headlines. Also, today, what are we celebrating as well? And
1: favorite
0: who's having
1: part?
0: Their birthday? That's all coming up after 9 on Mai.
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0: It is my the honest hip hop and R&B teacher. Love me. It's YG Ty Dolla $ign right here with the My Morning Crew, Tegan, Fame, Nixon, Morning.
1: All right, guys. Hello. There's a lot of days to celebrate today.
0: What are we doing?
1: Catfish Day.
0: Oh yeah.
1: Okay. We've also got Take Your Dog to Work Day.
0: I'll try doing that once.
1: Terrible news here at MediaWorks, our office, our place of work.
0: What's it gone down to one day a month?
1: Fluffy
0: now?
1: Fridays is only once a month now because too many people have allergies.
2: Oh my god.
1: Yeah. Alright, next one. Colour TV Day.
2: Oh, Technicolour.
1: And Beatles Day.
0: Well, like the actual band group? Beatles.
1: Yeah, Beatles. Oh, maybe actually, well, I assume so. If it's Beatles plural, I'm assuming it's the band. Hey dude. Oh.
2: Hey.
1: Help, I need somebody help, not just anybody. We used to listen, we used to sing Beatles songs at primary school.
0: Oh, did you sing this one?
3: Yesterday.
1: This is a good one though.
0: I really like that movie where that guy had his head and then everyone forgot about the world.
2: Well, I went to that pub that's filmed in
0: yesterday, eh?
2: I went to that pub that's filmed in that scene.
0: Oh man.
2: Yeah, it's in a place called Suffolk.
1: Oh, wow.
0: That's cool. Movie there, eh?
1: Some other things to celebrate. The reason why it is Beatles Day, I assume, is because in 1967 on this day, the Beatles perform All You Need Is Love live on the world's first global satellite television broadcast, watched by an estimated 400 million people.
0: Oh, is that a Beatles song?
1: Yeah. Also, today in 1993, Kim Campbell is sworn in as Canada's first female Prime Minister.
0: Wow.
1: In 2009 on this day, guys, Michael Jackson passed away.
2: Oh, it's today the day.
1: At age 50. Also, this is a cool one. In 1978, on this day, the first Rainbow Pride flag was flown publicly at the San Francisco Gay Freedom Day Parade.
0: Oh, yeah. It's the gay capital of the world, eh?
2: Were you working in radio when Michael passed?
0: Yep.
2: Damn.
0: What a day. Was Michael Jackson songs.
1: I remember that just being like, oh, yeah. Like what a day.
0: Cedric Suri-4 cried the whole day.
1: Really?
2: I cried.
1: Yeah.
2: No.
0: It's pretty sad, man.
2: Hectic day, man.
0: Got to see him live, though.
1: If you haven't seen the Michael movie, Whanau, go watch it. It's really enjoyable if you're a fan of his music.
0: Yeah. You can get it on Prime now.
1: Oh, there you go.
0: You can rent it.
1: At home.
2: Yeah, a few places now. The
0: girl is mine. Nice. That all happened on the 25th of June, guys.
1: Yeah, good.
2: Happy birthday.
0: All right, now here's Ariana Grande, Mac Miller. It's my FM.

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2: Disclaimer, all research was conducted by Stormy Tower, presenter of My Days, and he only studied one person, and it was himself, though results were conclusive, so listen.

0: Hi, the hottest hip hop in R&B, Miss Independent. Ooh. Young and Lips. When I hear a song like this,
1: yes,
0: I'm like, nah, we've run out of ideas, my whanau.
1: Yeah, stop running the same titles back.
0: It's that, no, but with the same tune as well.
1: Oh, I didn't even click Marshall.
0: It's the same song.
2: What if instead of Miss Independent, we said Miss Loves to Be by Herself?
0: That would work. See, yep. A little bit different, putting your own little taste on it.
1: Try something else,
2: Headlines. Checking out some of your top stories from over the last 24 hours.
1: Yes,
2: now, Harry Styles. The fans can get free tickets by doing community service.
0: What do you mean?
2: Yeah. So they are earning concert tickets in a unique way by volunteering to renovate schools, community centres and other local spaces through a project called EARNT.
0: Oh, damn.
2: The initiative has drawn some really big interest with more than 16,000 people applying in Manchester alone before expanding to cities like Amsterdam and London.
0: Damn.
2: Instead of just buying a ticket, you can help improve your community first, leaving a lasting impact before heading along to a show. I actually think that's kind of
1: positives.
2: Cool.
1: Positives all around, man.
0: Is he still popping off?
2: Surely. He's one of the biggest artists in the world.
0: Oh, okay,
2: I've never really been on the Harry Styles bandwagon, other than when he was in One Direction. But I'm one of those people that I'll listen to an album like a year after it's come out, and then I'll be like, "Oh my god,
0: how good is that?"
2: But no, he does have some good tunes. He's got some good tunes.
0: My favorite one was the History one that he did.
2: I like the "You Know Not the Same as It Was." That one.
0: That's the name of the song, isn't it?
2: I think so. Harry Styles' big song.
1: You would have played it at your
0: old station.
1: Yeah, your old station, your old job.
2: Yeah, As It Was is the name.
1: Yeah, your old workplace.
0: Yeah.
2: Sign of the Times, Adore You, Falling.
0: Oh, Sign of the Times was good. That was a good one.
2: You gonna play one or?
0: Yeah, I'm just trying to. No, because the Edge have locked them.
2: Why are you locking them?
0: Gatekeepers. Yeah, so they don't want any other station playing it.
2: Do you know what though? I actually heard them playing. Sometimes we live next door to the Edge, guys, so we hear their music at times. There's an artist that I've fallen in love with recently that I play, and I thought that no one else knew him, and that I had discovered him, actually. But they were playing him over at the Edge, and I was like, my God. It's an artist called Malcolm Todd. If you kind of like Steve Lacey, it's a similar vibe.
1: Oh, yeah?
2: Yeah, yeah. Well, find him. He's really good.
0: Malcolm Todd?
1: Yeah.
2: And I think they were playing, I can't remember what song they were playing, but they were playing one, and I was like, oh my God, the fact that you guys are playing this, if you guys all love him, I'm going to be annoyed.
1: Wait, so they won't let us play Harry Styles, but they play Corella. Crazy.

0: R&B feel to this.
1: Mm. Yeah, that's what
2: the
1: I think. It's like
0: it's rhythmic.
1: But I like the way. Just wait till he does his little little breakdown just here.
2: Oh yeah.
0: Well, yeah, this is a vibe.
1: For you.
2: I mean, it's no John Splintoff, but it's okay.
0: But I hate you for that.
2: What's that? Sorry, sir.
0: I hate you for that.
2: John Splintoff?
0: So John Splintoff is one of my favourite singers of all time, yeah. Right? He's up there.
1: Mm-hmm.
0: And I didn't know he was doing a show on Aotearoa at all.
1: Oh, is that who? Flavourhead?
0: Yeah. And then this guy goes, oh, you were offered an interview and I turned it down on your behalf.
2: I didn't know he liked John Splintoff.
1: Did you ask him?
0: No. I was like, hey, John Splintoff's here.
2: First, yeah, well, you brought it up for the first time yesterday. I go, oh, gee, we had an interview opportunity with that guy.
1: I've never heard of him.
2: Oh, don't play. Oh, sorry, man.
1: No, we have been talking for quite some time. It's all right.
0: Yeah, I'll play it off here. But if you know him, you know him.
2: Great voice.
0: I think it's Split Off or something, yeah.
2: Split Off?
1: Potentially I'd know him once I hear him.
0: Yeah,
2: yeah, you'll know this song.
0: Stormy got me onto him.
2: Ah,
1: of course he does.
0: Yeah.
1: But hey, yeah. Oh, that's right. I was doing headlines, wasn't I?
0: Mm.
1: That is all for your headlines. And that, my friends, is cheers to MJ Home. If you're searching for a house to rent long term, you can check out MJ Home.
0: All right. 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

0: right there, F Boys, Blast, Russ, right here with the My Morning Crew, Tegan, Fame, and Nick. Some more dinner.
1: Hello, man.
0: Damn, I don't know if you guys felt the same, but has this week gone fast or is it just me?
2: This week, yeah, I was like, oh my God, it's Thursday today.
0: Yeah,
1: kind it's been
2: of,
1: a good one.
2: Caught me a little bit off guard.
0: It's a big Thursday tonight. Spare a thought for Randy. He's going to be rough sleeping tonight, thanks to LifeWise, and also Merge Cafe.
2: Are we going to get in touch with them?
0: Yeah.
2: In the morning?
0: I think so, yeah. We'll ring him in the morning.
1: Oh, nice.
0: But yeah, so it's what I did last year. He's doing it this year.
1: Is the CEO doing it too?
0: No. I think once you've done it once.
1: Already done it?
0: You passed the baton.
1: Oh, look at you, Randy.
0: Passed the baton.
1: That's our CEO, man.
0: Yeah. But yeah, tonight, think of all the rough sleepers. I mean, it's a good eye-opening, kind of breaks down the ignorance of, you know, what people go through. Bro, imagine being homeless during the winter time.
1: Bro, actuals. Anytime it's raining outside or all bad, I'm like, man, where would you be right now?
0: Yeah.
1: You know? I got a few spots I would go to, but...
2: Would you like to share or...
0: You can't gatekeep places to sleep.
2: When you have a house.
1: I've already shared one. Westmead Primary's got a good cover on their deck.
2: Okay.
0: But that's wild though, because your wake up call has to be like 7 before the staff get there.
1: Oh, you know, just start collecting rubbish, you know, do your bit for the school.
0: True that.
1: You know, like a caretaker.
2: Just take a high vis or something.
1: That's it, man.
2: I don't mean that in like a, I'm not making fun of it.
0: Sorry.
2: No. Come across that way.
0: But man, like I don't wish, after doing it just for one night.
2: You got a taste.
0: I got a taste of it. I don't wish that upon anybody.
1: Did you sleep at all?
0: Yeah, I did, but very uncomfortably.
1: Yeah.
0: Very uncomfortably.
1: Because you're trying to fall asleep, then also, you know, you ain't got no safety, you know, there's no walls.
0: Also, I had the luxury of being able to stack cardboard boxes.
2: Yeah.
0: So I made kind of like a little makeshift mattress where I don't think that most people would have the luxury of collecting a whole bunch of boxes to sleep on.
1: So you had a little queen bed going on with your mattresses.
0: Kind of.
1: Your
2: boxes. Super plush.
1: Super plush.
0: Yeah, it was quite plush. So yeah, Randy's going to be doing that tonight, guys. And then, yeah, we'll catch up with him in the morning.
1: Nice, Randy.
0: His Black Eyed Peas. Bit of Don't Lie this morning.
2: No, I love it.
0: Throwbacks are sounding fire at the moment. That's all thanks to you, my whānau. It's my FM.

0: It is my, the hottest hip hop in R&B, Janis, SCFU, Drake. That's the last song we're playing today, my whanau. That is us done.
1: We're done.
2: Been a
1: goodie.
2: Been a bloody goodie. It's another one.
0: Thank you so much for hanging out with us, man. Last day tomorrow. Tools down. Let's pump it up for the weekend.
2: Let's bring it home, whanau.
0: And then Stormy's up next. But you guys, if I have one wish for you all, man, have the bestest day in the whole entire world.
1: Thanks, King.
2: Go out and prosper.
1: Appreciate that.
0: All right. That's us. We will catch you tomorrow.
1: Bye-bye.
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0: A lot to be excited about if you're a big fan of like streaming, with HBO Max now making its way into Aotearoa. That means they have the likes of your House of Dragons. If you want to re-watch your Game of Thrones, they've got that as well. The thing that I will be looking out for Zemost will be Lanterns or Green Lantern. They're doing a TV show about it. And kind of like, I think now that DC has kind of maybe figured out their lane of creating their own little comic book universe, Supergirl out this week. You have Superman that was out late last year or earlier this year, whenever it was. And now you got Lanterns. I'm excited. A little bit of a comic thing. Cannot lie. On the way, we have got King Lani and some Usher, plus the latest from Coterie. It's a hell of a track that's coming up in about 10 minutes' time. So check, I don't know,

0: Coterie with Lay Your Head here on Your My Days with Storm. I've just seen like a pretty, I mean, I'm reading into it too much, that's for sure. But it just says, Ruapehu will erupt again. Are we ready? Sorry, what? That wasn't on my bingo card to read out for today. I didn't want to click in too much because Otif was like, it's going to do it tomorrow. But I mean, hopefully it's not. I didn't realize it's still like active. So I'll just watch from afar and hopefully it doesn't blow up. Coming up after the break, we've got your throwback 30s, Baby Bash, Miss Lauryn Hill, and some Inner Circle for you. Here am I.
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sweat in a circle here on Your My Days with Storm. There is people talking about this online. And I understand if you don't really care because it's taken so long for it to be released that you're probably a little bit bored and over it. But I think you can start. Ladies and gentlemen, the moment has come to pre-order and at least like pre-download Grand Theft Auto 6. Now people are crying a little bit about it at the moment because the standard edition is like $139.95 and the ultimate edition $174.95. I'm probably gonna get the ultimate. The reason being is it's just been so long since we've had a Grand Theft Auto game, since we probably had a good game out from Rockstar in general. Like the last one was probably Red Dead Redemption 2. So just a bit of a heads up on that. That's what the pricings are looking at. Although apparently in the UK, they're like £80, which turns out to be £180. So they're already more expensive overseas. All I'm saying is figure out whether you've got leave. I do. Because I... Guys, I might, when the game comes out, take a little bit of time off. I hope you can give me that grace. It's just been so long, and I want to play that one uninterrupted. All right, Grand Theft Auto 6, it's on the way. Hell yeah. Kendrick Lamar's on the way. Got Mary as well.

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0: Misty Frequency, Shafu here on Your My Days with Storm. FIFA's kind of getting a little bit of like shtick at the moment because of the hydration breaks that they're having to do at the FIFA World Cup. It is being hosted by North America, so I think it's being shared between Canada, United States, and maybe Mexico. I should probably check that one out. Anyway, so yeah, FIFA's getting like, oh, guys, all these water breaks. What's this all about? Look, it's really ruining watching the game, which, you know, whatever. It must be hot up there. They are in the Northern Hemisphere, so they're on the totally opposite weather as what we're experiencing. What I will say, though, is that I would love that idea of a hydration break be implemented for people like us here at Mahi. So I've compiled five things that I reckon the government, or at least someone, should add to our working conditions that's compulsory for us to do. For example, if FIFA's going to have hydration breaks, I reckon our work should let us have a 15-minute TikTok break. Bear in mind, I think this is different from Smoko and from lunch. I think this is where everybody stops down and does this. Okay, so here we go. Number one, a TikTok break. Number two, I'd like a Sweetie Treaty break. Potentially a last card break. This is where everyone stops and everyone plays last card for about 15 minutes and then we go back to work. You know, train the mind. A trivia break. We do 15 minutes of trivia, we go back to work. And then last one, online shopping break. You don't have to buy anything, but maybe add to cart. These are just some suggestions I think will help build a little bit of chemistry, a little bit of happy bodies around the workplace. Am I right? Coming about the break, we've got French Montana, T-Pain, House of Shem, plus to give you a chance to win a $50 KFC voucher. It's my fan.
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and R&B. We're slowly creeping towards the weekend, and I think nothing screams having like the most complete weekend and the most amazing time than munching down on some KFC. Am I right? Show some hands. Let me see them. Yep. There's about a million of them. So if you would love to get yourself into the draw to win a $50 KFC voucher, something I've become a bit of a reputation for, just text KFC, your name, and city or suburb to 463. And then all thanks to KFC, who's got their new Gonna Wanna snack box. It's just $4.99. It comes with either two wicker wings, two tenders, a slider, mini popcorn chicken, or nuggets with regular chips. T's and C's apply. You could be getting hooked up. You win this voucher, there's about 10 of those snack boxes you can get. And honestly, I'd eat that all by myself. But as a big back, I'd eat anything by myself. We'll give that away at midday today, just in time for the KFC lunchtime nick. We might have Jordan Lee stopping by, which, bro, switch things up a little bit. Let Uncle DJ Severe have a bit of a break. On the way, Ariana Grande, Chris Brown, T.I. Here's the latest from Timbaland. Teaming up with Chloe, this is Talking Dirty. It's my VM.

0: Ariana Grande with her latest Hate That I Made You Love Me here on My Your Home with the hottest of pop and R&B. I found myself being a bit of like a space girly, and Guy loves a little bit of space at the moment. So there's this article going around that the Euclid Space Telescope has captured the largest and most detailed photo ever taken of our galaxy's crowded heart. It's a dazzling image packed with about 60 million stars. This is according to the European Space Agency. Now, once again, love myself some stars. The only problem with this is that I reckon I could take the same photo if I threw a whole bunch of flour onto a dark like counter, which is not to take away from like the technology that has snapped basically a whole bunch of potentially other life and other planets all around the world. If you want to check out this photo, all you need to do is text Milky, because it is about the Milky Way. Now that I'm thinking about it, it's probably like a sus keyword to text through. But do it anyway. Milky to 463. Coming up after the break, we've got Ciara, I got Big X to plug, and some Ray J with Sexy Canine. You sure can. Here am I.
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2: 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Like when they tell you, oh, hold your breath.
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3: 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Even breathe properly. Look at his wheezy.
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0: We are celebrating the Tamariki of Matariki, a.k.a. it is Matariki, the Toho Māori, the Māori New Year, and we are celebrating big, bringing it back again. We're going to be planting trees somewhere here in Tamaki Makaurau in Auckland, but we need just a little bit of help from you blues. We are on the hunt for two local food and beverage trucks to join us on the day. Last year, we had Smash Burgers. Woo! I think we had Sa Māori Coffee came through and gave us some hot beverages as well. If you have, like, a favorite coffee truck or kai truck that you reckon, yeah, I'll come plant some trees and yeah, I'll be keen to have a feed as well, then text plant to 463 for the registration link. You can head to the My Socials to tag your favorite food truck as well. On top of that, I know like KAV Low and Slow Māori Barbecue, oh my god, would love to have you there. Maybe you own your own truck. Let us know. Text plant 463. All thanks to Auckland Zoo. They invite visitors to reconnect with whānau and embrace the wairua of Matariki. On the way, we've got some JT in the mix. Thames, Kerala. Man, it's like a nice little, what would you call it? Like a hot pot of kai of music coming up. Weird analogy. Kehlani, Lil Wayne, Another Love here on My.
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0: Under the Covers, Corella here on Maya, your home of the hottest of pop and R&B. Coming up after the break, we've got DJ Jordan Lee holding it down for the KFC Lunchtime Mix. On top of that, I'll give away a $50 KFC voucher. I'm so excited! We'll do that shortly here on Maya.
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1: And culture.
3: This is the only thing you see about Māori men. I want to leave you with an impression that we're a people of goodness.
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